fourth one. And that is the 2010 Rihanna music that we just adore. Only Girl before that, Sugar Babes, a new one from them, which I am adoring because that kind of sounds like it came out in 2010, but actually no, 16 years later. It's Mary Manderfield with you and I am loving being back. We're at the end of the week, Friday vibes. It's feel good only around here, okay? Feel good only. We don't have time for anything else. Let's keep it going. This one is Moving to the Sun.

0: on 4th One. And it's Friday, the 9th of October, the very early hours of it. I've got Urban Cookie Collective on the way and a little bit of Bruno Mars for you, just to warm things up, as I know it is super chilly out there. But don't stress, big tunes only over here.
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You're with me, Mary Manderfield, on Fourth One. And that's Ella Langley. Do you know what? I was mentioning earlier that the temperatures have dropped, all right? And I feel like I do this ritual every single year where I have to remind myself, what are the settings I need to clear the windscreen in my car? And how is it that we have amazing technology out there? We've got humans going up to the moon. Yeah, I'm still there figuring out what those little symbols mean for the fan. Is the fan on me? Is the fan on the windscreen? Is the fan on the floor, on my feet? Why would I need it on my feet? I'm not sure. Sometimes I just take a trip to Halfords and I'm like, can you explain this to me? Because I can't figure it out. Look, I've got Cat's Eye for you. This one is a big

0: all summer. Mary, keeping you company on your Friday. And whatever you're up to today, just know that you are up and awake before the masses. Okay, we've got Ed Sheeran on the way and Calvin Harris after this.
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You're listening to Fourth One. And I feel like the weekend is just around the corner, so we're getting into the right vibe for it. Look, I've got new music from Miley on the way. Bass Persuades is the name of the single, but also of her album, which she's going to perform in full in just a couple of days at Hollywood Bowl. And it actually took me a second to kind of remind myself that Hollywood Bowl is an actual place, an Ambi Theatre. It's in the Hollywood Hills, it's in LA, rather than just a place you go bowling with your mates. Imagine if Miley showed up there like, hey guys, who's going to get a strike? Let's go. Right, this is Miley, Space Persuades.

0: And Lewis Capaldi is carrying us gently, softly and beautifully towards 2 a.m. Stick with me, I've still got you. And we've got the likes of Christina Aguilera on the way, the new one from Jason Derulo and Alex Warren on the other side of this.
1: Yeah. Fourth one.
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20: Top stories this hour. Andy Burnham says the Green Party was completely wrong to pass a motion declaring Zionism is racism. He's spoken as ballots continue being counted in a Holborn and St Pancras by-election in North London. Labour's Segal Abdiwali is facing a challenge from Greens leader Zach Polanski. Labour peer Baroness Thangam Debonair says her party's serious about issues like housing in the area.
21: I think that the renter issue, actually, that's one where we've got a really strong message, which Segal, I know, has campaigned on. It says under a Labour government, things do change. They will take a long time to change. The supply of housing in London is a big job.
20: It's understood the execution of an ex-US Army major who killed 13 people in Texas will be live-streamed to the public. Donald Trump's ordered a firing squad to kill Nidal Hassan after he went on a shooting spree at Fort Hood in 2009. Search warrants issued for the King's Brothers Sandringham home and former one in Windsor in February have been found to be unlawful. The High Court's heard procedural errors led to legislation being applied incorrectly against Andrew Mountbatten Windsor. An investigation into allegations of misconduct in public office, which the former prince denies, is ongoing. Joshua Rosenberg's a legal expert.
22: Thames Valley Police have admitted that they shouldn't have made this application under Section 8 and that it didn't apply. We don't know who the judge is.
0: case who did this, but he's been overturned by agreement by the High Court. You see, all this has been going on behind the scenes over the past few months.
20: Two men have been arrested on suspicion of trespassing and RAF based in Cambridgeshire. The Latvian nationals are in the custody of counter-terror police. An inquest's found three sisters who were pulled from the sea off the Brighton coast in May took their own lives. The mother of the women in their 30s died by drowning in 2010. And Erling Haaland's calling for unity on and off the field. It says Manchester City appeal against their guilty verdict for breaching financial rules. From Sky News, I'm Laura Safe.
3: 2am crew, Mary Manderfield with you, carrying you through your overnights. Right now, it's Alex Warren.

big overnight energy on fourth one. And that's Miles Smith. I know Stacey listening is a big Miles Smith fan. Babes, join the club. It's Mary Manderfield with you. Back to it. And you know what? Having a little break has been good because it makes you appreciate everything when you come home. Just the little things like your own bed. Or I was like, oh, my favourite pyjamas were sat there waiting for me. And it does remind me the power of tidying and cleaning and organising your space before you go on a trip. I know it sounds so simple and so obvious, but if you can, just take like an hour or two to just get things in order because, oh, coming back from a trip and actually the bed is made nicely, fresh towel ready and waiting, the kitchen's clean, like, oh, chef's kiss. Right, I am loving this one from Jamie Miller. Have a little dance around wherever you are at this time. This is Baby Doll.

0: That's Avicii. Stick with me in a moment. We're talking boxing because I've heard some news which might make a lot of sense for us overnighters. Plus, Shakira and Burna Boy on the way.
1: Hey. 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

0: Kids Force One.
1: And that's Olivia Dean. Right, have you heard about this? Tyson Fury and Anthony Joshua, they have got a big old fight, December the 11th. They have asked for a 1 a.m. ring walk, right, for this heavyweight boxing fight. 1 a.m. And you might be thinking, oh, 1 a.m. like our time because it's happening overseas. No, no, no. This fight is happening in Cardiff and they want to start it at 1 a.m. It just feels like they aren't satisfied with some people just having a normal evening, a normal night and getting a normal bedtime. They want to make us all be overnight huns. Hey, it might work in some of our favour if that goes ahead. Right, I've got new music for you. It's from an artist called Ash, real name Ashlyn, and this song is everywhere online. I think some people are maybe taking it as a sign if they're looking at their own relationship. This is Ash with Stop the Wedding.

0: God. Benson Boone, before that, Ash. Stick with me. I'm going to let you know what we've got coming up at 3 a.m, which is very exciting. And Ariana Grande on the other side of this.
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14: 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Our work at the Amant Footway Bridge is progressing well. The bridge remains temporarily closed and a diversion is in place from Calder Park Road. We apologise for any inconvenience and encourage everyone to plan ahead, allowing extra time for journeys during these works. 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
1: You're with me, Mary Manderfield, on Fourth One. And I just love them as a duo, Joel Corey and Emenike. It's Mary keeping you company, and I thought I should let you know, from three, I've got something very exciting. Yeah, a whole hour of throwbacks. So if you fancy taking a trip down memory lane and just hearing some of the biggest and best tunes from the 90s, from the noughties, and from the 10s, stick with me, okay? I'm going to let you know what's coming up, like what kind of artists you're going to hear in just a mo, but it's going to be big. Right now, the new one from Taylor Swift. This is Patient Zero.

0: to live in joy. All of that and more on the other side of this.
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0: The top stories this hour. The Green Party has conceded they won't win the Holborn and St Pancras by-election. A spokesperson says taking the fight to Labour in one of its safest seats shows how far the Greens have come. Labour's Sahgal Abdiwali has been the favourite, but the win is yet to be announced. Here's her party's political lead, Liam Conlon.
15: I'm really proud of the campaign that we've run over the last 5 weeks. We've taken a national message of hope along with a fantastic local candidate in Sahgal Abdiwali. And we've had thousands and thousands of activists out on the doors speaking to local residents, and we've had a really positive response.
0: Experts are warning of a risk of misdiagnosing ADHD and autism in England. A government-commissioned review found the lines between social and medical issues are beginning to blur. It suggests people are being overprescribed medications. Review chair Professor Peter Fonagy says this can do more harm than good.
16: You can find yourself being diagnosed for disorder when actually you have another disorder that nobody looked for but is actually more impacting on your functioning.
0: A police force has admitted warrants used to raid two of the former Prince Andrew's homes in February were unlawful, but insists he remains under investigation. Procedural errors meant they were issued under the incorrect section of law. It's understood the public will be able to watch the execution of an ex-US Army major who, in 2009, killed 13 people at Fort Hood in Texas. Nidal Hassan's death is expected to be live-streamed. More than 4,000 heat records have been broken so far this year at weather stations across the UK. Sky News analysis suggests there have been 119 days in which a new hot weather high was set somewhere in the country. And the Manchester City boss faces the media for the first time since the club were found guilty of breaching Premier League financial rules. He'll hold his pre-match news conference ahead of Sunday's trip to Liverpool. From Sky News, I'm Laura Safe.
17: It's Mary with you, and just like that, it's 3 a.m. and I've got a whole hour of throwbacks for you.

It's 4th1. And Tiny Temper and Jess Glynn, it's like the duo you never knew you needed. It's Mary with you, just taking you through some of the best throwbacks ever. We're talking 90s, we're talking noughties, and we are talking 10s. Do you remember this era of Gwen Stefani, right? It came out in 2005, and I'd say myself and my friends were on the playground reciting every word and trying our best to do the dance moves. This

0: And that's Jonas Blue and Dakota. It's your Friday early morning, and whether you're working at this hour or you're just a super early riser, I thought some throwbacks would do just the trick. Stick around, we've got Kevin Little on the way and Marie coming up, and some Shakira for you too.
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Shakira. Shakira, of course, from Colombia. And that massive tune was actually originally written in Spanish and then changed and translated into English. So you really can get the best of both worlds, whatever language you understand. It's Mary with you. I'm so ready for the weekend and I feel like we're just starting the warm-up very early on your Friday. I'm still going through massive throwbacks for you up until 4 a.m. I've got LMFAO on the way right now. It's Live and Joy.

0: I told you it's a party round here. Right, let's keep the good vibes going. If you like Mary J. Blige, you're in the right place. A little bit of Justin Bieber for you, and we're taking it back to 2002 with Flyby from Blue after this.
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love my namesake, Mary J. Blige. And do you know what's so valid? No more drama. We are done with that. We are not done, though, with throwbacks. Let's go back to 2014, right? Coldplay. They were just giving us so much goodness, including A Sky Full of Stars, right? This is from their sixth studio album, inspired by Smells Like Teen Spirit and by Katy Perry as well. You've got to reference a little bit of pop sometimes. This is

0: And that's Zane. Pillow talk on your throwbacks this morning. Listen, we are coming up to 4 a.m. I've had a lot of fun hanging out with you, but I'm handing the baton over now to Gregor and Lindsay for your early breakfast, and I'll catch you again tomorrow.
1: Fourth one.
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25: Top stories this hour. The Holborn and St Pancras by-election in North London has been won by Labour.
26: I hereby declare that Sagal Abdiwali has been duly elected as the Member of Parliament for Holborn and St Pancras.
25: The new Labour MP for the area, Sagal Abdiwali, won the seat with 12,292 votes. She came to Camden as a child refugee. Addressing the crowd after winning, Mr. Abdiwali says she wants young people to get opportunities like she did.
27: A home instead of the street, a good job instead of insecurity, public service that works for people instead of profit, an apprenticeship that opens the door. That is what I want to deliver for Holborn and St Pancras.
25: Meanwhile, Zach Polansky says he will absolutely continue as Green Party leader despite coming second. There are calls for radical reform to support people with autism and ADHD in England. A government commissioned reviews warn the current system falls short and should be needs-based instead of diagnosis-dependent. It also found there's a risk of misdiagnosis and overdiagnosis, which could do harm to people by directing them to the wrong treatment. It's understood the execution of an ex-US Army major who killed 13 people in Texas will be live-streamed to the public. Donald Trump's ordering a firing squad to kill Nidal Hassan after he went on a shooting spree at Fort Hood in 2009. The helpline's warning cases of so-called sextortion could be more than double in a year. Figures show there were 462 reports to the Internet Watch Foundation in the first 6 months of 2026. The group says 95% of callers were boys whose explicit images were used as blackmail. Sport and Erling Haaland's calling for unity on and off the field. It's as Manchester City appeal against their guilty verdict for breaching financial rules. And Kit Harington says the Harry Potter television series is doing the books more than justice. The actor will be playing Gilderoy Lockhart in the second season. From Sky News, I'm Laura Safe.
22: Okay, let's do some tunes then. KTB coming up, Rihanna, and here's Dylan John Thomas right now.

0: K-pop Demon Hunters, Golden on Early Breakfast on Friday.
1: Yay!
0: Friday.
1: Welcome to the start of the weekend.
0: Friday.
1: The very, very start of the weekend.
0: Friday.
2: Friday.
1: Somebody's very excited it's Friday. Is that the Friday horn? We've got the Monday horn, but now we've got the Friday horn. Right, that's plenty.
2: I'd love to do a whole show and just not speak and just speak through noises.
1: Well, you have done that before. Do you not do this every Friday at this time?
2: We like to do it. Well, I like to do this.
1: We like to do this.
2: That's Lindsay in the bin.
1: That'll be me getting a good night's sleep tonight. Yeah.
2: Well, is that you every night?
1: Probably. No, in my defence...
2: Like, I have to say, there is a random wee noise in the middle there, eh? What is that?
1: Yeah, that's because you played that on air and we then had to get a clip from when we did it on the radio. So I think that's me laughing.
2: That old chestnut.
1: The thing is, see, when we've had that clip for years, right? And you've been annoying me with it for years. In my defence, I'm pretty sure I'd had a few wines that night and I had a cold. So that's why it sounds so bad.
2: Right?
1: I'm just defending myself, okay?
2: Right, Mabel on the way. James Blunt as well. And here's Katie B and Jax Jones, Last Day of Summer.

0: Well, Don't Call Me Up on Friday. Woo! Welcome along. Here we go. We're here through until 6 o'clock, and it's just about the weekend. It's so good.
1: Do you know how it's getting a little bit colder? Mm. Well, no, it's definitely getting colder. So my mum lives about a 10-minute walk away from me, and obviously it's Friday night, I've not got much on, so I said to her the other day, like, oh, well, we watch The Traitors together. Now, the thing is, I love spending time with my mum, right? But whenever we spend a Friday night together, it's almost like a fight over whose house we go to, because neither of us can be bothered walking home once we've had a few wines at like 10 o'clock at night. But see, now it's colder. Like, I don't want to go to her house tonight because it means I have to walk home in the cold. So I'm really hoping she comes to my house tonight.
0: Take the car and don't drink.
1: But it's Friday night. We're gonna have.
0: You don't have to drink because it's Friday night.
1: Yeah, we're gonna have dinner and a few drinks.
0: Oh, God forbid you have a schlur.
1: Nah, there's too much sugar. I'm diabetic. I'm better with a wine.
0: Okay. Have a milk.
1: A milk?
0: Why not?
1: I could not tell you the last time I had a glass of milk. The only time I have milk is when it's in cereal or a coffee.
0: Mm.
1: I think it would give me the heave.
0: No. See, oh, yeah. See, the Jersey stuff.
1: See, if you came to my house to watch The Traitors tonight and you asked me for a glass of milk and then went, oh, no, do you know what? Have you got the Jersey stuff instead?
0: Then you'd have to nip out and get some Jersey milk.
1: No. You'd be getting a glass of water. That's your lot.
0: Your milk will be... You'll have that red milk a bit.
1: No, semi-skimmed.
0: See, when folk have red milk, oh, nah.
1: I don't know anybody that has the red milk.
0: It's just water. It's just white water. Right, Hathaway on the way, and Olivia D next.
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0: Good one for a Friday, for sure. Hathaway, What Is Love on Early Breakfast. We're about to play the new one from James Blunt. He had a song back in the day called High.
1: Well, I don't remember
0: James
1: that one.
0: James Blunt, High. And it started, Beautiful Dawn. That's the first, like, two words.
1: Oh, that rings a bell, yeah.
0: And I remember, I can't even remember the last time I spoke to this guy, but we were friends at school, and his stepdad was called Dawn. And when we would go around, we'd always go, Beautiful Dawn to him. And he would hate it.
1: Oh.
0: And you know what I'm like? That was fuel.
1: Oh,
0: it was fuel.
1: Ammunition.
0: He would absolutely hate it.
1: Yeah.
0: And I don't know why, but because he was just his stepdad, and I know this is probably really bad, but because he was his stepdad and not his real dad, I don't know why that fueled me even more, just to really bug him.
1: And then you were never invited back ever again.
0: Oh, yeah, I didn't need to be invited.
1: That's
0: I was just around there all the time, and I would always go, Beautiful Dawn. Oh, I loved that.
1: Because the thing is, I know you so well that you know how to push my buttons. And the thing is, when you know how to push my buttons and you see how wound up I get, it just keeps you going.
0: Push your buttons? Is that what you just said?
1: It's early. It's early. James Blunt is playing the hydro. Now, I love James Blunt. I'm surprised he's playing the hydro. He is playing there on the 2nd of April, 2027. And tickets are available now. You know how he's really funny on Twitter? Do you think he's funny on stage? You know how Lewis Capaldi obviously has a lot of slow music.
0: Yeah, I think he will be.
1: Do you think he'll be quite witty?
0: Witty Blunt. He's good. I think if you look through some of his older songs, he's actually got loads of good
1: 1973,
0: songs.
1: 1973, loved that one.
0: Yeah.
1: Beautiful
0: Dawn. here's his new one, James Blunt. This is Circles.

0: Teddy swims, lose control, Friday's early breakfast. Hope you're good today. There's a lot of, do you see how much energy I put into that?
1: No.
0: All right. That's fine.
1: How? No, what, I was like, usual?
0: Oh, Friday, early breakfast.
1: Sorry. Woohoo!
0: Yeah.
1: Oh,
0: yeah,
1: sorry. Vinted.
0: Hmm.
1: Your wife uses Vinted. Do you have Vinted, or will Chloe get you things from Vinted?
0: What are you talking about? I use Vinted loads.
1: Yeah, you got
0: football
1: your
0: strips and stuff like that for the boys.
1: I got a pair of trainers from Vinted. They basically look brand new, which makes me nervous because then I think they're fake.
0: Well, mind.
1: Yeah,
0: I bought trainers and they were fake. And I was like, what? Because they're like £110 and the guy was selling them for 45 new. And I was like, that's ridiculous. Like, how's he, how?
1: Yeah.
0: And they came in the proper packaging and everything.
1: I know. It does, it's a bit sus.
0: But they look identical.
1: Yeah.
0: But, see, after wearing them for a few times, I was like, nah,
1: these aren't the real deal. But at least they look cool. Anyway, there's a Vinted account that's going viral because she is using a very unique way to sell her clothes. And it's very funny.
0: Is she using AI?
1: Nope.
0: Hmm.
1: Although that's quite a good idea.
0: No, it's not. No, it's not. No.
1: You're going to find this very funny. Okay. It's all ladies' clothes, so you wouldn't buy the clothes, but I think you would find this very funny if you came across it.
0: Hmm. Right, okay. Right, we'll do that in the next 10. Lewis Capaldi to play, and Ella Langley is on next.
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0: best. Lewis Capaldi, wish you the best. Early breakfast. Gregor and Lindsay here. You were saying before, a lady on Vinted is doing very well, selling a lot of stuff, gone viral because she's doing something that you think is... Did you say I would find it good or funny?
1: You... A bit of both, actually. Right. It's a very unique way of selling your clothes on Vinted.
0: I thought you were going to go down the sort of creepy line and like, I don't know, like... I don't know.
1: No. Okay. But is that why you would find it funny? Because
0: I don't know. Just tell us the story, Lindsay.
1: So I always think if you're selling something on Vinted, it's more likely to sell if you can see a picture of somebody wearing the outfit. Because you can see how it looks. So this girl, her Vinted account, she's using a cardboard cutout of Jim from Friday Night Dinner to sell her clothes.
0: Hello, Jackie.
1: Is that him that says that?
0: Yeah.
1: Oh, I've never seen Friday Night Dinner.
0: Never.
1: I think I watched a few episodes, but I've not watched it religiously.
0: God, it's absolutely brilliant.
1: Oh, maybe
0: so
1: I need to watch
0: funny.
1: It.
0: Yeah.
1: Yeah. Because I've said this before, I love programs that are like 20, 30 minutes long. Yeah. So she has this cardboard cutout. And then she has all her dresses and tops and stuff of Jim wearing the outfits. And it's gone viral. And I think that's a very smart way to sell your clothes.
0: Who else could you use? I'm just trying to think of other...
1: Well, there was another account that was using Harry Styles. We talked about it a couple of years ago.
0: Yeah, well, if it looks good on Harry, I'll get him match him. Oh, 100%. Maybe not.
1: Oh, yeah, it would. If Harry can wear it, I can wear it.
0: See, I think you'd be better picking someone like really ugly. Or like, no, like, I mean, like, that sounds really bad.
1: So basically, no, I should like, picture myself wearing the clothes in order...
0: You said it. No, I'm thinking, like, something like a character out of a movie. Like, so who's really bad? Who's, like, a really baddie?
1: Oh, what about Shrek?
0: Aye.
1: Yeah.
0: Because then you would be like, I tell you what, well, it looks good on Shrek. If it looks good on Shrek, it'll look good on me.
1: You're onto Fiona. Something there. Yeah.
0: Princess Fiona over there, eh? Aye, that's cool. And I've looked it up on Vinted, and it's people are saying, "You look nice."
1: Yeah, a lot of comments. Hello, Jim. You look nice. Is that like his catchphrase? Yeah.
0: Hello, Jackie. You look nice. Oh, please watch it. It's so good.
1: Okay, I will. I promise.
0: This is the script.

0: Scars Align.
1: New from the script, Scars Align, Friday morning, just about 5 o'clock, 5.05 on the way.
2: Oh. What's wrong?
1: The shortest 5.05 clip ever made.
2: How short are we talking?
1: We're talking 0.3.
2: Ooh.
1: Yeah.
2: I don't know what it is today.
1: Ooh.
2: Because I came in late and you've not let me forget it this morning.
1: Yeah.
2: I did that, and it's not even late. I was still here for the show.
1: Yeah.
2: I came, do you know what? No. I came in 3 minutes later than usual.
1: No, no.
2: And you were like, where have you been? Did you get lost?
1: Mm-hmm.
2: I was worried about you.
1: Well, I definitely didn't say that. Right, 5.05, here we go. There's a reason why I've had to make it 0.3, because it's just one of those songs that everyone on the planet knows. Even a newborn baby knows this song. Okay, you ready?
2: Yeah. Okay, yep.
1: 0.3, Lindsay.
2: I don't think you need to play it anymore. Wait, I know the song.
1: Oh.
2: Oh, no, for some reason...
1: I'm going to do it one more time. That is a throwback that we're going to play after 5. Do you think you know what it is? We'll get it on soon. And Shakira, after the news at 5.
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1: Hey, good morning. Friday, it's the 9th of October. This is Early Breakfast. Let's get the news right now at 5 o'clock.
17: Across Edinburgh, the Lothians, Fife and Falkirk.
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17: Fourth one.
0: The top stories this hour. The new Labour MP says her win in the Holborn and St Pancras by-election is a victory for diversity. Sagal Abdulwali has pledged to help young people get more opportunities. She won by a majority of more than 3,300 over the Green Party. Candidate Zach Polansky says he'll continue as the party's leader.
14: What just happened in Holborn and St Pancras is we over tripled our vote share. Of course I wanted to win. No one runs an election to lose. But ultimately what I've seen over the last few weeks are people who are excited about our plans for rent controls, tackling the climate crisis and nationalising Thames Water.
0: Experts are warning of a risk of misdiagnosing ADHD and autism in England. A government-commissioned review found the lines between social and medical issues are beginning to blur. It suggests people are being over-prescribed medications. Professor Peter Fonagies chaired the review.
18: You can find yourself being diagnosed with a disorder when actually you have another disorder that nobody looked for, but is actually more impacting on your functioning.
0: It's yet to be decided whether items seized during unlawful raids at two of Andrew Mountbatten Windsor's homes can be used by police. Yesterday, the High Court ruled there'd been a legal mistake in the process used to carry out the searches in February. The former prince denies wrongdoing. The number of so-called sextortion cases reported to a helpline are expected to more than double in a year. The Internet Watch Foundation shows there were 462 in the first 6 months of 2026. More than 4,000 heat records have been broken so far this year at weather stations across the UK. Sky News analysis suggests there have been 119 days in which a new hot weather high was set. And the Manchester City boss faces the media for the first time since the club were found guilty of breaching Premier League financial rules. It's ahead of Sunday's trip to Liverpool. From Sky News, I'm Laura Safe.
1: Such a fun 5:05 today. Big throwback coming up after Shakira. Here's Die Die.

0: Shakira and Burna Boy, Die Die. Just after five on Friday. It's time for the 5:05. We played this before.
1: I got the song. Took me a few seconds to get the artist. Had to think about that one.
0: So what is it? 0.3? It had to be. Any more than that is... Even that's still obvious, isn't it?
1: Yeah, uh-huh.
0: So, yeah, 5:05 today. What a throwback. What a tune for a Friday. Eiffel 65 and Blue is the 5:05 today. Yo.

0: Ariana Grande, one last time, early breakfast on Friday. I go on holiday next week, Corfu.
1: Yeah.
0: Can't wait for it.
1: You've picked the perfect time to go on holiday because it's been pretty cold the past couple of days.
0: Yeah, true. Well, that's why we like to go abroad in October.
1: See, when you come home, obviously, when you fly home from Corfu, it'll be warm. But then when you land, it's going to be freezing.
0: Mm.
1: How do you dress? Would you still wear your shorts? Are you going to wear jeans? I don't know.
0: Because, the airport's not going to be cold.
1: Yeah, it's a funny one, isn't it?
0: And then you're in the car driving home.
1: Yeah.
0: And then you're in your home. Do you know what I mean? So it's not really like... It's not like you land and then you've got to go a walk around a park. Do you know what I mean?
1: Yeah, okay, fair.
0: Washing machine, new one, arrives on Saturday. Class.
1: What a random Saturday. Day for it to arrive.
0: I know. Saturday.
1: Does it get installed on Saturday as
0: well? Yeah, they do all of that.
1: Yeah.
0: Oh, we'll take your old one away and we'll plumb your new one in. All that stuff. And they give it a few goes to make sure it's all working.
1: Mm-hmm.
0: And then off they pop.
1: That's
0: so Saturday's going to be mental.
1: Timing, because you've told me you're washing baskets like a mountain just now.
0: Both. So the boys have one and we have one.
1: Mm-hmm.
0: And we've been taking loads round to my mum and dad's house.
1: And obviously you're
0: but
1: going on
0: there's only so much we can take round. And there's only certain items you can take round. Do you know what I mean? Do you know what I mean, though?
1: Yeah, I don't want to know.
0: Like, there's reasons why I had to buy new boxers off Amazon.
1: Uh-huh. But the timing's not great because obviously you need to get your clothes washed and dried before packing them for your holiday.
0: Yeah, I know.
1: You've got quite the weekend ahead.
0: Really do. Really do. This is Teddy Swims right now. His newest one is Perfect Man.
1: Mm.

0: Brina Carpenter, there's espresso, early breakfast. Just come across a post and see, after reading it, I'm like, oh, that is such a granny thing to do.
1: Oh, right? I miss my gran so much. Yeah,
0: so a grandson has posted about his granny and her using technology, okay? And she does something that's just such a granny thing to do. But what I will say is not good for the planet.
1: Not good for the planet.
0: No. Do you know? And I used to do this, and I recently stopped because I realised I seen a TikTok actually about said thing and why you shouldn't do this.
1: My gran was terrible with technology. She used to have a mobile phone that had AA batteries, and she thought when she texted people, she removed all the vowels. She thought that was like the lingo when you text people. So whenever she texts me, it was almost like a riddle. I had to try and figure out what she was trying to say. Because there was
0: Why would the vowels?
1: I don't know. I think that's just what she thought the young kids were doing these days.
0: The vowels.
1: She would take all the vowels out of her message.
0: Whoa, that's so random. Right, so this granny's been doing something, such a granny thing to do with technology. But my warning is, not good for the planet.
1: Okay.
0: More on that coming up in a wee bit. Whitney Houston to play, and Calvin's on next.
2: Okay. Fourth one.
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0: Whitney Houston. It's not right, but it's okay. Early breakfast. Gregor and Lindsay here. Through until 6 o'clock this morning. Got Mi Chico to play very soon.
1: I really like that song.
0: Yeah, it's good. It's catchy. We will play that very, very soon. So, I was saying before, there's a grandson that's posted about his granny.
1: Yeah.
0: And she's done such a granny thing, but it's to do with technology. My warning is that I've watched a TikTok, and it's actually not good for the planet to do this, okay?
1: Right.
0: And it's about his granny using Google, okay? Right. And every time she does a Google search, she actually thinks that somebody is, like, doing the search for her.
1: Oh, so does she think it's like a human replying back to her?
0: So she's very, very polite and says please and thank you.
1: So when she's asking Google a question, she'll say please and thank you.
0: Which is so cute,
1: isn't
0: it? Do you
1: know what? See, with ChatGPT, the thing is, I know people that use it all the time.
0: Me? I pay for it.
1: I
0: pay $6.99 a month.
1: I don't use it to its full potential. Right. But if I ever do use it, I will say please and thank you.
0: Well, that's what I used to do. I would always be like, oh, can you do this, please?
1: Mm-hmm.
0: And see, and this is mental because it's not even a human. But see, if they did a good job, I'd be like, that's perfect. Thank you so much for that. What am I doing?
1: I know.
0: But you'll have seen on the news and stuff and how much water these places are using to keep all the, I don't like the computers and stuff, at a decent temperature. Mm-hmm. And obviously you're making it work harder because they have to respond to you saying please and thank you. So you're actually using more water, being polite. So they're saying you shouldn't be polite.
1: Oh, no.
0: See, but it's not a human, so why are we being polite?
1: I feel like...
0: If you went to one of those, you know, those mental, like, Japanese restaurants? Uh-huh. You don't really get many of them, but they have, like, robots.
1: Yeah.
0: That come and serve you.
1: Yeah.
0: Would you be like, thank you so much? You wouldn't be tipping the robot, would you?
1: I think I would still say please and thank you. I see people that don't. I find it so rude and it really, really bugs me.
0: Or maybe it's because we're worried about AI and robots taking over the world.
1: Please, thank you.
0: They're going to come after all the people that didn't say please and thank you.
1: Yeah.
0: ChatGPT, I love you. I love you so much. You're so good. You're so handy.
1: You look lovely today.
0: Yeah. ChatGPT is my Chico. This is DJ Goja.

0: Sheeran shivers on early breakfast. It's Friday. Football's back. Football's back this weekend. Oh, I thought you'd do that. Excited, yeah?
1: Yeah, that's what I'm doing this weekend. Yeah.
0: To watch those slam dunks.
1: Yeah, no, the home runs, you know.
0: All those home runs,
1: players playing the games, you know.
0: So that's been 3 weeks of no football. Well, football, like international break
1: for
0: the Nations League. So obviously Scotland's been playing. English Premiership back, Scottish Premiership back as well. I thought you'd be buzzing about that.
1: Yeah, really excited. Mm-hmm. Looking forward to doing that all weekend.
0: Right, coming up, Taylor Swift, Opalite, some Somber, and Bruno Mars is on next.
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1: So
0: tomorrow,
1: my family and I are going to Kenmore. And I've mentioned on the show before that this is like my favourite place in Scotland, quite possibly my favourite place on planet Earth. We used to have family holidays there growing up. So it's a special wee place. So we go every year around this time because my dad, it would have been his birthday on Monday. Mm. So we all do something around this weekend. So last year, we were so lucky with the weather when we went to Kenmore. It was so hot in October. And we played games. We played rounders. I couldn't tell you the last time I played rounders. So
0: sounds like a P7 residential.
1: Exactly that. But last year, my sister was pregnant, but nobody knew.
0: So did now, she know?
1: Yeah, she knew.
0: Oh, is this when she told everyone?
1: No. So she was only maybe like 6 or 7, possibly 8 weeks pregnant. Right. So it's still quite early stages. And obviously we were playing rounders. Like, I almost tackled her because I get very competitive when I played rounders. So now it's our running
0: joke. Scenario in rounders are you tackling someone?
1: Like I said, I'm very competitive. But hopefully we get to play rounders tomorrow, but the weather isn't looking that great. But now my little nephew's here. How mental's that?
0: He'll not be playing though.
1: No, definitely not.
0: I'm going to be tackling him. Right, here's Somber. This is My Body Isn't Ready. Yeah.

0: My body isn't ready. Just about 6 o'clock. We'll be back on Sunday with Misheard Lyrics.
1: Yes, we will speak to you then. Have a lovely weekend. Boogie in the morning on the way next.
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0: Good morning, it's Friday, it's the 9th of October. This is Boogie in the Morning. Let's get the latest Fourth One news. Here comes Max Steele.
2: Across Edinburgh, the Lothians, Fife and Falkirk.
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2: Fourth One.
18: The top stories this hour. An MSP says there are big questions to be asked about plans for the future of the Edinburgh Cultural Hub Summer Hall. Proposals for the partial demolition of some buildings went on show at the Arts Centre this week. They include a hotel and student accommodation, reducing art space and potentially losing the pub. Green MSP for Edinburgh Central, Lorna Slater, has been looking at the plans.
19: Artistic organisations, other businesses in that building now, if they're kicked out, where are they going to go? Are they going to be allowed back after the renovation is done? Will their terms and conditions of their leases be honoured? What is the impact on all those really wonderful arts and tech and other organisations that are in there now?
18: Labour has won the Holborn and St Pancras by-election in North London, with the leader of the Green Party in England and Wales, Zach Polanski, coming second. Sagal Abdi Wali is now the MP, getting just over 45% of the votes. She says the area's diversity is a strength and she wants to create more opportunities for young people. The Pentagon says the planned firing squad execution of an ex-US Army major who killed 13 people at a military post in Texas will be live-streamed. The US Defense Secretary says the killing of Nidal Hassan in December will be public. He went on a shooting spree at Fort Hood in 2009. A statue of Nelson Mandela, which was created by Penicuik artist Alan B. Herriot, will be unveiled in Glasgow later. Dr. Michael Kelly met the South African anti-apartheid leader when he visited Scotland in the early 90s.
8: You were looking at a man who had spent 27 years doing hard labour, and that clearly had an effect on him. But he carried himself so well and spoke with such dignity that it inspired everyone who was at that meeting.
18: And the owner of Facebook and Instagram has banned the Chinese firm behind TikTok from advertising on its platforms in the US. ByteDance is one of Meta's biggest competitors, but they've not publicly commented on the decision.
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18: Some light rain this morning, but brighter later with sunshine this afternoon. Breezy, highs of 14 Celsius. That's the latest. I'm Max Steele.
0: One. Good morning, it's Friday!
21: Yes!
0: It's Fri-yay!
21: Let's
0: never use that term. ever. Hope you're good. It's the 9th of October. Now, on a Friday on the show, we just open the WhatsApp lines for anything and everything. We call it Free-for-All Friday, and that's what it is. It's a free-for-all. We don't have a topic. We don't say, oh, what's your favourite biscuit? And then you send your reply. We just say, look, WhatsApp us anything. It could be a question, it could be a joke, it could be an observation, it could be absolutely anything, and we'll just see where the conversation goes. There's no plan.
22: Yeah. See, Liam's just been in touch first thing going, morning!
0: Yeah. See, that's unnecessary use of many G's at the end of there. but also, that's a bit of a waste of a WhatsApp, Liam. Come on, we need a little bit more than that. Billy says, any update on the car, John?
22: Oh, shut up, Billy.
0: Don't ask. Right, listen, I'll tell you what I want to do this morning, actually. Something a wee bit different. I want you to send us a WhatsApp now if you have never WhatsApped us ever before. All right?
22: Okay.
0: So you just send a WhatsApp.
22: Oh, you're going to have to talk them through it, though. No?
0: All right.
22: Because so you have to save the number first into your contacts.
0: Okay, so go get your phone. All right, now turn it on.
22: See in your contacts.
0: So the number is 0333 20 20 400. So you now need to save that as a contact. You done it? Good. Right, now, just send us any bants, anything at all. It could just be hello, it doesn't matter. If you've never WhatsApped us before, 0333 20 20 400, date now.
22: And do say, you know, I'm a first-timer on it.
0: Yeah, yeah.
22: I'm a WhatsApp virgin.
0: Brian!
22: Hello, Brian.
0: Brian's got nimble fingers. Hi, Brian. Harley would like to meet you.
23: Boogie in the morning.
0: Oh, you best give that number
22: yes,
0: again.
22: Yes, I would.
0: Yeah, that number again.
22: Hi, Brian. What? 0333 20 20 400.
0: There you are. That's the number. If you've never WhatsApped us before, do it now.

0: It is Friday, and that means free for all Friday on the WhatsApp. We don't have an agenda. You just send us a WhatsApp. This morning, we asked you to WhatsApp us. If you've never done it before, if you've never ever sent a WhatsApp into the radio station ever, do it now. 0333 20 20 400. Can I read this one? I'm going to read this one out verbatim.
1: Okay.
0: My is Sonia, space, comma, sorry, I have wonderful day. Thank you, Sonia. That's, I think Sonia's maybe in the taxi home from last night.
1: Yeah,
0: perhaps.
1: Possibly. Yeah.
0: Stu says, I'm a first timer. I've just landed back from Tenerife and now I've got to go straight to work this morning.
1: Oh.
0: I sell fish if you're looking for some.
1: Oh.
0: Okay.
1: Good to know. Morning, troops. First time texting. Hope you're all well. It's WhatsApping, not texting. But Blair, we get it.
0: Yeah, that's an interesting point, is it? When you send someone a WhatsApp, do you say to your pals, I've texted him or her?
1: No.
0: No?
1: Okay. I think it's an old, outdated phrase, because not many people text these days.
0: Good morning, first-time WhatsApper, long-time listener, oh. Stacey.
1: Well, thank you, Stacey. We appreciate it.
0: Stacey.
1: Yeah, Greg says, I'm a first-timer. Can you turn the heating on, please?
0: All right, we're not Alexa.
1: And Rab said, morning, guys, I'm a virgin, from Rab the Trucker.
0: Well, are you, Rab? He's texted many times before. Well, listen, thank you for getting involved. And now you see, because you sent us that WhatsApp, you feel part of the bosom of the family, don't you?
1: Well, you're, yeah.
0: Yeah.
1: You're part of the team.
0: Snuggle in.
1: There's a lot of meterage to get your arms round in this studio.
0: There's a lot of bosom in this studio,
1: yes,
0: isn't there, frankly?
1: Yeah. We're not talking about me on this occasion.
0: Not at all. In fact, some would say you've got the smallest of the three.

0: Deb says, morning guys, I'm a first time WhatsApper to the show, but a long term listener and always from 6 a.m.
1: That is the special people, isn't it?
0: I'm not being funny, I've said this before. If you listen now, if you're listening right now and you listen regularly this time, it's not just because you're up doing something special
1: out of
0: this
1: the ordinary,
0: morning.
1: Yeah.
0: Then you are our best of friends.
1: Yeah.
0: I mean, we like folk that listen after seven, but not as much as we like you.
1: You are special.
0: You are truly special. You have a place in
1: Did he call it the B47 Club initially?
0: We did. We used to call it the B47 Club, yeah.
1: I quite like that.
0: Well, we could bring it back if you want.
1: I think so. It's a special thing, isn't it? B47.
0: Do we have to get like club t-shirts and mugs? And
1: do we have a budget, John?
2: Well, we know the answer to that question.
0: No budget for anything.
2: Hang on, how much is 4XL t-shirt that you need to get involved in this?
1: That would be nice, even a pen with B47 on it.
0: Yeah, but the thing is, you must never tell anybody after 7 about the B47 Club.
1: Yeah.
0: All right, it's special.
1: And is it just
0: ours.
1: Capital B, the number 4, and the 7? Yeah?
0: Yeah.
1: Yeah.
0: We could make a logo and everything.
1: Oh, yeah.
0: Right, listen, if you're listening now and you've got, like, AI... Quickly jump on and make us a logo.
1: Yeah.
0: With the letter B and then a 4
1: we'll
0: and a 7.
1: That. We'll get some pens printed up.
0: Get some pens printed up. We got a 3D laser thing over there, have you? Anyway, listen, thanks for listening.
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21: 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Let's start in Fife and the A985. We still have these works between Kincardine and Valleyfield, and we've already got queues in both directions.

0: lights in place. And Ferry Road, we've got the works and temps at Summerside Street likely to slow you down through the peak.
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3: Friday, 4th 1, it's going to be cloudy with some light rain lingering this morning. Brighter later in the day, got some good sunny spells this afternoon. Quite breezy though.

0: on Boogie in the Morning, Friday, 9th of October. We're here till, here till 10. Arlene's there, look.
1: Morning.
0: And here's Johnny.
2: Good morning.
0: Good morning. Right, time for the early morning hard one. Final one of the week. Later this morning, someone is going to win a Boogie in the Morning, early morning hard one, limited edition smart speaker.
1: Ooh. We should call it the B47 smart speaker.
0: We could, actually. That's an idea. Loads of people are sending us in logos,
1: oh my
0: by the way.
1: They're so good.
0: And they're really, well,
1: AI, I know it's AI.
0: AI
1: but
0: have
1: still,
0: done it.
1: Still.
0: Thank you for going to the
1: You have instructed AI to create
0: it. That's good. Anyway, we'll come back to that later. In the meantime, this is the really difficult question for today. And absolutely no sniggering up the back this morning as Arlene reads the questions.
1: According to a study, you will get a 20% reduction in your anxiety levels if you sit on a what? According to a study, you will get a 20% reduction in your anxiety levels if you sit on a what?
0: So you sit on one of these and instantly you feel more relaxed and less anxious.
1: Okay.
0: What is it?
1: Is it a cold slab?
0: It's
1: that
0: not,
1: works for me.
0: It's not a cold slab. No. It's not a balancing ball. You know the big balls you get at the gym? You know
2: medicine
0: balls, yeah. That's right. No. Is no. it a whoopee cushion? That's funny, Sean. Not right, though. Okay, what do you think the answer is?

0: Here's our number again. It's 0333 20 20 400.
1: According to a study, you will get a 20% reduction in your anxiety levels if you sit on a what?
0: It's not a washing machine.
1: Or a photocopier.
0: What do you think the answer is? You have until 10 to 7 to get yourself in the draw for the smart speaker. And now, bye!

0: Friday, fourth one. It's going to be cloudy with some light rain this morning. Brighter later in the day. Got some good sunny spells by this afternoon. Quite breezy, though, and a high of 14 Celsius. Let's get the latest fourth one headlines. Here comes Max Steele.
1: This is fourth one.
2: The Edinburgh MSP Lorna Slater says there are big questions about what would happen to artists and community groups if plans to redevelop the cultural hub Summer Hall go ahead. Proposals would see its partial demolition to create a hotel and student accommodation, which developers say would make the venue more sustainable. Three arrests have been made and a firearm has been recovered in Ladybank in Fife. Armed police were called to the village's Victoria Street yesterday afternoon. The Labour Party's retained the Holborn and St Pancras seat in a by-election called after former Prime Minister Sir Keir Starmer stepped down. Sagal Abiwali has a majority of more than 3,000. The leader of the Green Party in England and Wales, Zach Polanski, came second but insists he will stay in the job. And in sport, two local golfers are sharing a three-way lead at the Spanish Open in Madrid after the opening round. Kirkcaldy-born Conor Sim and East Lothian's Grant Forrest are both 5-under, along with Spain's Eugenio Caquera. That's the latest. I'm Max Steele.
1: Coming up, 2 till 6. Gary Spence.
3: Sanjeev Kohli threw me under a bus last week. The lady that was hosting our table looked like Anna Maxwell Martin.
4: She did, yeah.
3: I said, Sanjeev, do you not think she looks like Anna Maxwell Martin? And he said, yeah, you're so right. So I said it to her, and she went, no. But I was like, Sanjeev, you said it, didn't you? And he went, no.

0: Jules Warren, Friday Boogie in the Morning and the early morning hard one for today.
1: According to a study, you will get a 20% reduction in your anxiety levels if you sit on a what?
0: So you sit on this and instantly your anxiety levels go down by 20%. They've done a study on it. Mm-hmm. Scientists, boffins. But what do you sit on? James, what's the answer?
2: I reckon the answer's a B-day.
0: A B-day?
1: Yeah.
0: So you get that little...
1: Jets of water.
0: That little tinkling sensation, right?
1: Yeah.
0: You kind of beat it. It's not the answer, but you have a lovely day.
2: Okay, thanks, dear. Bye.
0: Dave's next. What do you think the answer is, Davey?
3: Is it sitting on a beanbag?
0: A beanbag?
1: Oh, yeah.
0: Beanbags are great, but see, at my age, they're no easy to get out of.
1: No, you have to kind of basically do a roll onto the floor, don't you? To get up on all fours.
0: And also, sitting down in it, you have to go, whoa, whoa,
1: whoa. And let gravity take its course.
0: Yeah. That's really good, but it's not a beanbag. I'm sorry. You have a good day.
3: Yeah, you too. Thank you.
1: Is it a park bench with a view, says Graham?
0: Oh, that's nice.
1: I do that. I love that.
0: Love a view, yeah. Don't you? Not right, though.
1: Space hopper, says Denise.
0: You've got to grab those lugs, haven't you?
1: Yeah. Is it a horse, says Susan?
0: They're for holding on to, Arlene. Is it a what?
1: A horse.
0: Yeah, see, I think my anxiety levels would go up sitting on a horse because they're big, powerful beasts and I'm no great on a horse.
1: Okay, but if you're just around horses, yeah, you do feel calmer.
0: Horses are amazing.
1: Yeah.
0: Love a horse. Anyway, yeah, it's not a horse.
1: I was doing a Landward piece this week, actually, with ponies and children.
0: Were you on a horse?
1: Challenges. No, but they work with the ponies and they just feel much calmer.
0: Were you playing horsey with the kids?
1: Up. No. Is that a recliner, says Callum?
0: No.
1: Swing, says Colin.
0: Oh, like a park swing.
1: Yeah.
0: Aye, good. No.
1: Except
0: no.
1: When you try and get in the kids' swing and you get yourself jammed in there. My yeah, pal did that once. Is that a sun lounger?
0: No.
1: And a massage chair is a good guess from Jill.
0: Oh, yeah, one of those vibrating chairs.
1: Yeah, I like them.
0: Yeah. According to a study, you will get an instant 20% reduction in your anxiety levels if you sit on a what? What do you think it is? Send us a WhatsApp. Even better, give us a call. 0333 20 20 400. That's our number. Now,

0: Rosé and Bruno Mars. There's Appetite. This is Boogie in the Morning. And the early morning hard one for today. This is the question.
1: How long have you been doing this job?
0: Too long.
1: According to a study, you will get a 20% reduction in your anxiety levels if you sit on a what?
0: A lap.
1: Whoa.
0: Sit on someone's lap.
1: Oh, my.
0: It depends whose lap it is, right? Yeah. Do you know if you sit on somebody's skinny's lap and you just get the bones in your legs, don't you? It's not great.
1: Is it a vibration plate, says Sandy. I don't know. I get lots of reels and stuff of women sitting on vibration plates with a glass of red wine. And they have to... They have to drink the wine.
0: Yeah.
1: They're both wearing white t-shirts. Very funny.
0: I've seen them.
1: Yeah.
0: Anyway, not what were you looking for? Never mind. Is it a stool at the bar?
1: Yes.
0: That's good.
1: Yes.
0: Not right, Jamie. And a beach. Is it a beach?
1: Yeah.
0: Nah, it's not. Here's the question again, please.
1: According to a study, you'll get a 20% reduction in your anxiety levels if you sit on a what?
0: Last chance, really. 0333-2020-400.
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1: Good morning. In 5A985, still the works between Kincardine and Valleyfield causing queues in both directions and heavy over the Kincardine Bridge southbound due to the works there. In and around Edinburgh, the M8 picking up eastbound approaching Hermiston Gate, but elsewhere things seem to be moving well. Into Edinburgh, works along Minto Street, Mayfield Gardens and Craig Miller Park, lane closures and temporary lights. And Ferry Road, we still have works and temps at Summerside Street.
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0: Friday, 4th 1. It's going to be cloudy with some light rain lingering this morning. Brighter later in the day. Got some good sunny spells this afternoon. Quite breezy though, and a high of 14 Celsius.

0: Sienna Spiral. This is Great Expectation Boogie in the Morning and the early morning hard one for this morning. This is the question.
1: According to a study, you will get a 20% reduction in your anxiety levels if you sit on a what?
2: Oh my God, that was so close to being the worst slip up ever.
1: Oh, I'm sorry.
0: Wow.
1: That was close.
0: Well done for stopping yourself, although it would have been funnier if you hadn't.
1: Could you get the mouth in the right position?
0: Do the question again. Do it again.
1: No, do it again. According to a study, you will get a 20% reduction in your anxiety levels if you sit on a what?
0: Adam says a seesaw, although your anxiety will go up and then down again.
1: Very good.
0: Very good, Adam. Not right. Ali, what do you think?
3: Is the answer a big pile of your own money?
0: Very good. Ali, it's not the answer. Good guess, though. Thanks for phoning.
3: Okay. Right. Bye-bye.
0: Tom's next. What do you think, Tom?
4: Is an aeroplane to somewhere nice and warm?
0: Sitting in an aeroplane seat. Very good. Wrong, though. I'm sorry.
4: No, that's right.
0: Have a good day. Bye-bye. George.
5: Hello there. Good morning, guys.
0: Good morning.
5: Could answer me a lave pan, toilet pan.
0: Lave pan.
1: You are a class act, George.
0: George, is your lave pan indoors these days?
5: Yes, it is. I found an indoor one at one time, right?
0: Yeah, I bet. George, it's a good guess, but it's no right. You have a lovely day.
5: All right, pal. Thank you.
0: Love, George. The answer is you will get a 20% reduction in your anxiety levels if you sit on a rocking chair.
1: Yeah.
0: There you go. That was the answer. A rocking chair.
1: Sometimes I think you don't have to sit on an actual chair. If you rock yourself, just...
0: Okay, it doesn't have to be a rocking chair.
1: No, I just think, if you just do that, it just sort of calms you down a bit.
0: It does make you look a bit mad, though,
1: Arlene. It does, yes, granted. Yeah, you're right.
0: All right, we'll pick the winner in just a sec. What's that, mother?

0: Motorcycle Evermax. You will get a 20% reduction in your anxiety if you sit in a rocking chair. There you go. That was the answer this morning. Well done if you got it right. And well done if you got any of the hard ones right this week. You are now in the draw.
1: Yes.
0: For the limited edition Boogie in the Morning smart speaker. The winner, please.
1: Elizabeth Penman.
0: Well done, Betty. You are the winner this week, and I think we've got another one for next week because the Amazon sale's been on this week. So we managed to get it for 25 quid.
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0: Good morning, it's Friday. It's the 9th of October. This is Boogie in the Morning. Let's get the latest Fourth One news. Here comes Max Steele.
23: Across Edinburgh, the Lothians, Fife and Falkirk.
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1: The top stories this hour. An MSP is demanding to know what would happen to artists and community groups if plans to partially demolish the Summerhall Cultural Hub go ahead. Developers say building a hotel and student flats would make the venue more sustainable. The proposals went on display this week, and the Green MSP for Edinburgh Central, Lorna Slater, has been taking a look.
2: My opinion is that Edinburgh doesn't need any more hotels and purpose-built student housing, but we desperately need to keep these wonderful places where these artistic organisations and creative organisations can get their start, where small businesses can start. We don't want to hollow out Edinburgh so that it's nothing but a shell that people come and visit.
1: Three arrests have been made and a firearm's been recovered in Ladybank in Fife. Armed police were called to the village's Victoria Street yesterday afternoon. They arrested two men and a woman, and there were no injuries. Labour has held on to its seat in the Holborn and St Pancras by-election, overcoming competition from Zach Polanski, the leader of the Greens in England and Wales. Sagal Abdi Wali won by more than 3,300 votes. She came to the UK as a child refugee and wants young people to get opportunities like she did.
3: A home instead of the street, a good job instead of insecurity, public service that works with people instead of profit, an apprenticeship that opens the door. That is what I want to deliver for Holborn and St Pancras.
1: The US Defence Secretary Pete Hegseth has confirmed the firing squad execution of a former US Army officer convicted of a mass shooting will be live-streamed. Nidal Hassan killed 13 people and wounded 32 others at the Fort Hood base in 2009. A statue of Nelson Mandela, which was created by Midlothian sculptor Alan B. Herriot, will be unveiled in Glasgow later. The ceremony falls on the anniversary of the anti-apartheid leader's visit to the city in 1993. And there's been a sharp drop in the number of people going into shops over the past year. New figures suggest footfall during September was down 3% compared to the same month in 2025.
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1: Light rain this morning, but brighter later with sunshine this afternoon. Breezy, highs of 14 Celsius. That's the latest. I'm Max Steele.
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0: Friday, Boogie in the Morning, Arlene is here.
26: Hello, good morning. It's Free for All Friday, so you get to set the agenda again today.
0: Yeah, you can tell us or you can ask us anything you want. Get in touch, 0333 20 20 400. John's there, morning John.
27: Good morning.
0: And Joe has the travel, morning Joe.
26: Good morning. In 5A985, those works between Kincardine and Valleyfield causing queues in both directions. Also, there's works at the Kincardine Bridge slowing you down. And in Edinburgh, Ferry Road temps at Summerside Street causing queues. Full travel in 20 minutes.
0: The other day we got a message from, I think it was a fella called Davey, who said he hates WTF. He quite likes the feature, but he hates when we do the, well, that's funny. You don't think that, he called it the jingle. It's not a jingle, but okay.
26: So are we going to drop it?
0: No. Today we're going to go right over the top with it, all right?
26: Sorry, Davey.
0: So just for Davey.
26: All right.
0: So, coming up, WTF.
26: Well, that's funny! I've got Weetabix in my hand. That's my breakfast today.
0: Yes.
26: Right, a couple of bricks in there. That's the recommended dose of an adult portion.
0: For
26: that's,
0: Weetabix.
26: That's what's on the box.
0: Yeah, you have two bricks, whatever. Yeah.
26: Well, a woman has caused absolute chaos on the internet after claiming she has how many Weetabix for breakfast?
0: Okay. Get that round you, Davey.

0: sounds like this. £725,000 could be yours today.
1: And it's a guaranteed winner. Make me a winner.
2: Fourth one.
3: What did she say?

0: do you like your eggs in the morning?
1: I like mine with a kiss.
2: Oh, not doing the joke then.
3: Well, unfertilised, obviously.
2: It's also World Post Day today. And don't forget that October is Bat Appreciation Day, because we very much like bats. Now, talking of which, it's time for WT. Oh, do you know what? We just had another moany email about the WTF jingle from Amy.
3: Yeah.
2: Says, I agree with Davey, who mentioned earlier that he likes the feature but doesn't like us going, well, that's funny. I find it a bit cringe. Oh, okay. All right. Well, do you know what? From now on, we won't do the jingle. It's time for WTF.
3: Well, that's funny. This woman caused debate on the internet after claiming for her breakfast she has how many Weetabix. Now, we've had a discussion about this.
2: Mm-hmm.
3: You get 12 in a single pack,
2: in
3: right?
2: In a sleeve. Yeah.
3: So in a double box, you get 24.
2: Okay.
3: Right?
2: Yeah.
3: Even number.
2: That's right.
3: I
2: don't care how many she has, as long as it's an even number. She can have two, she can have four, she can have six, she can have all 12 if she wants. But it has to be if it's not an even number, then I'm upset.
3: I've had this happen to me. You go into the Weetabix box to get your breakfast and there's one left.
2: Raging. How many does she have?
3: Seven.
2: Oh, goodness me, that's not
3: going to
2: be good.
3: She has seven.
2: Can you imagine the state of her insides?
3: Yeah. I mean, the recommended portion is two bricks for an adult.
2: Yeah.
3: She has seven. I mean, can you imagine?
2: Yeah, but here's... All right, so she has seven the first day. Then the next day, she's used 14 of the 24.
3: Yeah.
2: And then the next day, she's used 21 of the 24. What's she going to do with the other three?
3: I know. She's not going to have them, is she?
2: No, she's just going to...
3: Half portion.
2: Food waste, that is.
3: Yeah.
2: Now, okay, so you're left with one brick of Weetabix.
3: What do you do with it?
2: What do you do with it?
3: Because one brick is not enough.
2: It's never enough. Would you eat it dry with some maybe, like make a sandwich out of it? Not a sandwich, but use it like a bit of toast. Do you know what I mean? So maybe put a bit of butter on top of it.
3: Almost like over Greek yogurt, you could crumble it, couldn't you?
2: Oh, you could do that.
3: You could do a bit of that with a bit of honey.
2: John, you look like you've got experience in this field.
4: So what I would do in that situation, so I would normally have two, okay, so because I'm not mental. So I'd normally have two and mix it up with cornflakes, so have a little Cornabix.
2: Cornabix,
4: so if I was left with one, I would just add more cornflakes.
2: Oh, okay.
3: Okay.
2: Cornabix, I like that.
3: Corn than Bix.
2: I have Frosty Pops quite often, but only when I'm on holiday because I'm no greedy. So,
3: seven.
2: Claire has just sent a message saying, greedy cow. Thank you, Claire. That's a good contribution. Now, Shaboozy. My baby born a Birkin. She's been telling me all night. Kirsten says, where's the jingle? Bring it back.

0: Friday, 4th one, Boogie in the Morning Adventure Cinema hosting a spooky weekend of outdoor cinema screenings at Callender House in Falkirk this weekend. Spudfest is on tomorrow in Buckhaven. Central Hall in Edinburgh's got Oktoberfest running until Saturday night. Joseph and the amazing Technicolor Dreamcoat on at the Alhambra in Dunfermline. Edinburgh Whiskey Festival is on tomorrow at Murrayfield Stadium. And Edinburgh Cocktail Week is ongoing with pop-up events across bars in the city until Sunday. This weekend, Hearts at home to St Mirren, Hibs are away to Dundee United, and Falkirk host Dundee.
1: 4th one.
2: Before we get to Make Me a Winner, the Weetabix debate is going off the scale this morning on the WhatsApp. So this lady's gone viral. She has seven Weetabix in the morning. Now, the reason that is mad is because it's an odd number. I think if you live on your own, you can have as many as you want, right? Odd or even, doesn't matter.
3: See, Callum says three Weetabix. If you all have three, then that's perfect.
2: If everybody's on the three page, that's fine.
3: But that three's too many.
2: It's when somebody has three and somebody else has two.
3: Then
2: that's when it becomes a bit of a problem. My seven-year-old will only have one and a half Weetabixes. Well, Jennifer, dear me, I don't know.
3: Leslie only has half a Weetabix. Well, what's the point?
2: We should put them two together, shouldn't we? To be set. Just imagine what you could have for your breakfast if you won £725,000 today on Make Me a Winner. Also, if you enter any time between now and the end of the month, you will go into a Scotland exclusive draw where someone will win £10,000 at the end of the month. Someone in Scotland guaranteed to win that 10 grand. But you could win £725,000 today. Get yourself in the draw before five.
3: 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And 5pm today is the deadline.
2: All right, answer the phone. If it's Gemma Atkinson, she will say something like this.
3: Hello, it's Gemma.
2: And that's it, you've won the money. 725.
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0: Fourth One.
2: Good morning. The A985, there's works between Kincardine and Valleyfield causing queues both ways. Also, there's works at the Kincardine Bridge slowing you down. M8 at the moment looking heavy as you approach Junction 1 Hermiston Gate. So give yourself a bit of time there. Slight delays on the city bypass around Sheriff Hall into Edinburgh. Lane closures and temps along Minto Street, Mayfield Gardens and Craig Miller Park. And we've got temporary traffic lights on Ferry Road by Summerside Street.
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5: Friday, 4th One. It's going to be cloudy with some light rain lingering this morning. Brighter later in the day. Got some good sunny spells this afternoon. Quite breezy, though, and a high of 14 Celsius.

0: Lewis turned 30 on Wednesday of this week. Happy birthday. I know he listens every day. Gets all his good chat from us. It's 7:26, Free For All Friday today. And you can send in absolutely anything on WhatsApp and we'll just see where the conversation goes. At the moment, we've gone down a Weetabix wormhole.
1: Yeah.
0: And, Arlene started talking about this woman who's gone viral because she has 7 Weetabix.
1: She was mourning because she says Weetabix got it wrong. Nobody has just 2. She has 7 every morning.
0: That's not great.
1: Yeah.
0: And then we got talking about odd numbers and even numbers of Weetabix, and sometimes you're left with 1 at the end of the box.
1: And what do you do with it?
0: Well, my pal Rachel's just sent me a voice note. And she's got a couple of kids, so this happens quite a lot in her house. And she says, Boogie, what you do is you crush it up. Right? So you get it in your hand and you get a bowl and you crush it up. And then you get some chicken.
1: Yeah.
0: And
2: yeah.
0: I found some chicken.
2: Yeah.
0: And you roll the chicken in the Weetabix.
1: Well, you coat it
0: With a bit of oil or a bit of egg or something like that.
1: And then you coat it in the
0: And then you put the Weetabix and then you put it in the air fryer.
1: Crusty.
0: And it gives you chicken nuggets.
1: Wow.
0: That's great.
1: A little chicken goujons. Love it.
0: Right, it's a nugget, Arlene. It's not a goujon.
1: It's a goujon.
0: It sounds like a goujon, doesn't it?
1: Yeah.
0: Rachel's more of a nugget than a goujon. Anyway, thank you. That's great. Thank you.

0: Friday, 4th, it's going to be cloudy with some light rain this morning. Brighter later in the day. Got some good sunny spells by this afternoon. Quite breezy, though, and a high of 14 Celsius. Let's get the latest 4th headlines. Here comes Max Steele.
1: This is 4th.
2: Edinburgh Central MSP Lorna Slater is demanding to know what would happen to artists and community groups if plans to partially demolish the Summer Hall Cultural Hub go ahead. Developers say building a hotel and student flats would make the venue more sustainable. The proposals went on display this week. Police have arrested two men and a woman and also seized a firearm in Ladybank in Fife. Armed officers were called to the village's Victoria Street yesterday afternoon. We're told extensive inquiries into the incident remain ongoing. Labour has won the Holborn and St Pancras by-election, beating off competition from Zach Polanski, the leader of the Greens in England and Wales. The vote was held after former Prime Minister Sir Keir Starmer stepped down. And in sport, two local golfers are at the top of the leaderboard after the first round of the Spanish Open in Madrid. Kirkcaldy-born Conor Sim and East Lothian's Grant Forrest are both 5-under, sharing a three-way lead with Spain's Eugenio Chicara. Sergio Garcia sits just one shot behind them. That's the latest. I'm Max Steele.

0: 818 Boogie in the morning. Scotland's viral Scream Park. Not theme park, it's a Scream Park. Uh-huh. This October at M&D's Strathclyde Park unleashes three terrifying experiences. Abduction. Escape if you can. Goodness me, that sounds terrifying. The Curse of Devil's Island Haunted Adventure Golf and Freak Show Final Curtain. I mean, there's so much going on.
1: Yeah, it's not just the big rides. There's also the pumpkin pick and play, and also a fantastic family afternoon for all, really. You can book at scotlandsthemepark.com if you dare.
0: Okay, now today we've got four RIP tickets to Scotland's Scream Park on any date, so you can go whenever you want. Now, that includes all three haunted immersive attractions. So all three things you can go to, as well as just enjoying the day at the theme park there. Yeah,
1: you also get a meal at Monterey Jack's as well.
0: And that meal is for four people. Okay, so this is going to be really simple. We're not going to set you any questions. We're going to do this thing where you phone now and we will pick a caller at random. And you must just scream.
1: Oh.
0: Now, not a half...
1: So you don't say hello first. You just scream.
0: Not a half-baked... It needs to be a proper scream like this from John. If you do or say anything other than scream, then we'll go to the next caller. All right? Right. Our number is 0333 20 20 400, and the lines are open right now.
1: Yeah, we want phlegm and spittle. We want everything.
0: 0333 20 20 400. Give us a call now.

0: This is the life. Boogie in the morning on Free For All Friday. Hi to Carol. She says, morning, guys. I just want to say thank you for putting me and my other half in the direction of Colin from Accounts. We started watching it last week, and we've completed the first two seasons already. It's absolutely brilliant. The humour is amazing.
1: Well, you can thank me for that.
0: Yeah. Do you know, in all the time I've known Arlene, which is 37 years, she's given me many recommendations for films and for TV shows, and nothing has been good until Colin from Accounts, and yeah, it's just absolutely magnificent. But yeah, if you haven't watched it, it's on the iPlayer, and there's three seasons, I think.
1: Yeah, isn't there?
0: It's not like The Office. It's nothing about accountancy at all. In fact, Colin from Accounts is a dud. And you got to watch it. Ryan says, oh my God, did you watch The Traitors last night?
1: No, don't tell me. Don't talk about it.
0: I've watched
1: the first two, but I haven't watched last night.
0: All right. So what did you miss last night? Two banishments.
1: Two?
0: Well, yeah, they were on the cusp of a banishment, weren't they, at the end of the second one?
1: Oh, yes.
0: So that happened. And then there was another one.
1: Okay.
0: And the cliffhanger last night was who's going to be murdered tonight.
1: Right.
0: So, and they've got a new, I don't want to say anymore.
1: Don't say anymore.
0: Okay.
2: What I can say is, remember how I'd said to you,
0: yeah,
2: don't worry about the challenges and stuff because nothing happens in that. Yeah. You might want to watch that one.
0: Oh yeah, the challenge was good last night.
1: Was it?
0: Yeah.
1: Okay.
0: Yeah.
1: Right.
0: I am right into it.
1: You're going to be having a traitor's party before you know it.
0: Oh, you'd better believe it. It's really, and if you're like me and you've avoided it for years and you're like...
1: I mean, I don't watch the regular Hunter one. The celebrity one I like because you're invested. You know, you think you know these people.
0: But the thing is, the people that you thought would do well or that would be good at it are really, really like Michael Sheen, genius. James Blunt,
1: is
0: genius.
1: He, yeah. Well, he's got that reconnaissance thing going on, hasn't he, with his army training?
0: He goes straight into army training. Oh, see, if you're not watching it, you're listening to this going, oh, shut up.
1: So dull.
0: Listen to them bores going on about what everybody else is. But it's really genuinely very good. It's on the iPlayer if you want to catch up.
3: Boogie in the morning. Fourth one. Breakfast.
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5: 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Our work at the Amund Footway Bridge is progressing well. The bridge remains temporarily closed and a diversion is in place from Calder Park Road. We apologise for any inconvenience and encourage everyone to plan ahead, allowing extra time for journeys during these works. 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
3: Fourth One.
1: Good morning. In 5, we've got works at the Kincardon Bridge slowing you down, and also on the A985 between Kincardon and Valleyfield. Queues both ways on approach to those. M8 is heavy but steady at the moment, eastbound junction to Newbridge to Hermiston Gate, and we've got slight delays on the city bypass around Sheriff Hall. Into Edinburgh, works along Minto Street, Mayfield Gardens and Craig Miller Park, and we've got temporary lights, Ferry Road at Summerside Street, slowing you down both ways.
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0: Friday, 4th One. It's going to be cloudy with some light rain lingering this morning. Brighter later in the day. Got some good sunny spells this afternoon. Quite breezy though, and a high of 14 Celsius. I could

0: Biggie in the Morning, Scotland's viral Scream Park is back at M&D Strathclyde Park. They've got all the terrifying experiences for this Halloween. Abduction, escape if you can.
1: Yes, the curse of Devil Island's haunted adventure golf.
0: And Freak Show, final curtain. plus there's pumpkin picking, of course. 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Now, what's the prize again, Arlene?
1: We have four RIP tickets to Scotland Scream Park on any date, and that includes three haunted immersive attractions, of course.
0: Okay.
1: And a meal for four at Monterey Jack's.
0: When we answer the phone, you must just scream. If you say anything else, if you don't scream, you don't win. To the phones. Fourth one, hi. Wow.
2: Wow, that was a good effort.
0: That'll do, donkey. Oh, dear me. If you've still got any voice left, what is your name?
3: Hey, my name's Craig.
0: Oh, it's a fella. Where are you from, Craig?
3: Pennycook.
0: All right,

0: Roraima. Selena Gomez, Calm Down. Hey, hey, hey, calm down, hey. I love Free For All. Friday's my favourite day of the week on the radio because it's just great. We just get absolute random stuff and it's magic.
1: I do love it.
0: Free For All Friday. Craig says, hi guys, for Free For All Friday. One of my pals is anti-dishwasher. Is this a normal debate? He says that they don't do their job. I'm of the totally different opinion. And so is my wife. Are you pro-dishwashers or against, and why? What a question, Craig.
1: That is a good question. I have a dishwasher.
0: Yes.
1: I think your dishwasher has to be super clean. Hmm. And it has to be stacked correctly for it to do its job properly.
0: Good point.
1: Like, I love my mum and dad and stuff, but they misstacked my dishwasher at the weekend.
0: How dare
1: and
0: they?
1: I know. And the dishes didn't clean.
0: Your mum and dad stacked your dishwasher. Interesting.
1: Well, they were staying for the weekend, well, and I'd gone
0: to
1: work.
0: But even still, nobody's allowed in my dishwasher. I don't make my guests stack my dishwasher. Maybe that's just my hospitality level versus yours. John, what were your thoughts? Dishwasher.
2: So I'm actually pro dishwasher, and I am a good stacker.
1: Yeah, you?
2: I've got good methods.
0: Got a good stack there. Yeah.
2: Mrs. M is anti-dishwasher. She thinks it takes longer for us to build up enough of a collection to put the dishwasher on that you could actually just do them as you go.
0: When you do it by hand, when you wash the dishes in the sink, you get a better result. There's no question.
1: Super hot water, that's what you need.
0: Yeah. No, I'll have the soup, please.
1: But is it awkward? You see, you have to think. Listen,
0: we're going down a wormhole. Let's not do it.
1: No, here's a bit of advice.
0: Yes.
1: If you're buying new dishes for your kitchen, make sure they're not too tall for your dishwasher. Don't buy tall glasses. They fall over. They're a nightmare.
0: Thank you, Delia.
1: Then you fill with dirty water.
3: And that's when I knew I was in love.
4: I didn't know you and Grandad met in Italy.
3: No, we met the following year.
4: Grand!
3: Anyway, Paris was even wilder.
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0: Good morning, it's Friday. It's the 9th of October. This is Boogie in the Morning. Let's get the latest 4th One news. Here comes Max Steele.
8: Across Edinburgh, the Lothians, Fife and Falkirk.
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23: Top stories this hour. An MSP says there are big questions around plans for the future of the Edinburgh Cultural Hub Summer Hall. Proposals for its partial demolition went on show this week. It would make way for a hotel and student flats, reducing space for the arts. Green MSP for Edinburgh Central, Lorna Slater, has been taking a look.
24: Artistic organisations, other businesses in that building now, if they're kicked out, where are they going to go? What is the impact on all those really wonderful arts and tech and other organisations that are in there now?
23: Well, developers have previously said the changes would make the venue more sustainable. Police say there's an extensive investigation underway after they made three arrests and seized a firearm in Ladybank in Fife. Armed officers were called to the village's Victoria Street yesterday afternoon. Labour has won the Holborn and St Pancras by-election. Sagal Abdiwali comfortably saw off a challenge from the leader of the Greens in England and Wales, Zach Polanski. She came to the UK as a child refugee and wants to bring people together.
25: I've watched people across Camden work to build communities where difference is not something to fear, but something to value. We cannot allow that work built over generations to be casually undone by those who seek to divide us.
23: The Pentagon says the planned firing squad execution of an ex-US Army major who killed 13 people at a military post in Texas will be live-streamed. The US Defense Secretary says the killing of Nidal Hassan in December will be public. He went on a shooting spree at Fort Hood in 2009. And a statue of Nelson Mandela, which was created by Midlothian sculptor Alan B. Herriot, will be unveiled in Glasgow later. Dr. Michael Kelly met the South African anti-apartheid leader when he visited Scotland in the early 90s.
26: You were looking at a man who had spent 27 years doing hard labour, and that clearly had an effect on him. But he carried himself so well and spoke with such dignity that it inspired everyone who was at that meeting.
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23: Some light rain this morning, but brighter later with sunshine this afternoon. Breezy, highs of 14 Celsius. That's the latest. I'm Max Steele.
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21: 4th One.
0: Friday, 4th One, Boogie in the Morning. Hello, Arlene.
1: Hello, morning. Coming up at 8.25, Lewis, the PE teacher, is taking on the 5K minute.
0: All right, John's there. Morning, John.
2: Good morning.
0: And Joe has all the travel for Edinburgh, the Lothians, Fife from Falkirk. Good morning, Joe.
1: Good morning. We've got works on the A985 between Valleyfield and Kincardine. They're causing queues both ways. Also, works at the Kincardine Bridge slowing you down. And in Edinburgh, Ferry Road at Summerside Street, those works causing queues. Full travel in 20 minutes.
0: All right, Friday is Free For All Friday on the show, so you can ask us anything, you can send anything at all in on WhatsApp, and we just see where the conversation goes. So far this morning, we've talked about bourbon biscuits, we've talked about dishwashers, we've talked about Weetabix, and what you do with that one Weetabix that's left at the end there. And this is great. It's from Diane. She says, guys, I'm having a party next weekend. where people have to come dressed as an animal. Oh, yeah. One of those parties, is it? Anyway, I'm trying to put together a playlist of songs that have animals in the song title.
1: Oh, yeah?
0: The only things I've got so far are Tiger Feet. Who sang that?
1: Mud.
0: That's right, that's right, that's right, that's right. And Who Let the Dogs Out?
1: Crazy Horses. The Osmonds.
0: There's a contemporary reference right there. Crazy Horses by... there's a horse with no name as well. There's a song called that.
2: Oh, The Lion Sleeps Tonight.
0: Oh, there you go. Anything from this century would be good.

0: It's Robin and Hugo before that, Moving to the Sun, Boogie in the Morning. We got a message, I think it was from Moira, wasn't it? Having a party, and it's an animal-themed party where they probably wear masks and that, I'm guessing, right?
1: Yeah.
0: But she's trying to come up with a playlist and she needs songs that have got animals in the title. So, loads coming in. The Size of a Cow by The Wonder Stuff.
1: Oh, that's good.
0: That's a great song.
1: I love that, yeah.
0: Dear Darling by Ollie Mars. That's good. I like that.
1: That's very good.
0: Dear,
1: I like that.
0: Dear.
1: Yeah, we get it.
0: Yes. You like Bambi in that?
1: Yeah. This is good. Cool for Cats, Squeeze.
0: Yeah.
1: Rat Trap, Boomtown Rats. Eye of the Tiger. Thanks, Cammy. Good suggestions.
0: Katy Perry's Roar. No, that doesn't... I mean, I know animals roar, but that's not...
2: Maybe it's Cat.
0: What?
2: KT. But with a K.
0: No. What's New Pussycat? Tom Jones.
1: Yeah.
0: Hungry Like the Wolf.
1: Yeah. All I Want for Christmas is a hippopotamus, says Chris.
0: Well, I think you're getting mixed up there. It's,
1: Oh, yeah.
0: I Want a Hippopotamus for Christmas. Okay. Nelly the Elephant. Black Horse in the Cherry Tree.
1: Well, that's a song.
0: That's a Kesha
1: Shakira, She-Wolf.
0: Do you know, I just looked it up and we haven't got it in our system here, but Calvin did a remix of Shakira's She-Wolf and it is magnificent.
1: Oh, really?
0: Yeah, we should try and dig it out, John, for your mix at the end of the month.
1: Baby Shark.
0: Baby Shark.
1: That would be annoying.
0: What does the fox say? Do you know the thing about that song, The Fox? And you'll remember it. You'll remember this, right? What was this, about 5 years ago?
1: About that, yeah.
0: I mean,
3: dog goes woo, cat goes meow, bird goes tweet, and mouse goes.
1: It's a ridiculous song.
0: Absolutely ridiculous. Woo, frog goes. But you kind of help yourself and joining in when it gets to the chorus.
3: Ducks and quack, and fish go bloop, and the seal goes ow, ow, ow. But there's one sound.
0: Right, Arlene, you're going to join in. Song, right? It was actually a brilliant dance record, but the lyrics were just absolutely
1: just
0: bonkers. But the last sort of 30 seconds, I mean,
1: it's good.
0: If this was a David Guetta song, you'd be like, wow. Yeah. Anyway, that'll do. We don't need any more, do we?
1: No, I don't think so.
0: Okay.

0: one. Right, make me a winner. Today, you could win £725,000. I just want you to stop for a sec and think of how much that would change your life. Depending where you are in your life.
1: Stage of life you're at?
0: If you're like, I don't know, like 22, then it might not be enough to retire.
1: But
0: right?
1: It could get you on the property ladder easily.
0: Oh, easily. And all the holidays. And, you know, a car, everything that you need.
1: Can you imagine if you're 22, you could buy a flat, cash?
0: God, do you know...
1: Done.
0: It's 5 years since I was 22 years old. And I wish I could have gone... Yeah, no, absolutely. And that's you. And that's you for life.
1: That's you for life, yeah.
0: So you'd be amazing. Anyway,
1: that is incredible, yeah.
0: You've got until 5 o'clock to get yourself in the draw for the 725K. And if you enter any time this month, you will automatically be put into an extra wee draw to win £10,000 at the end of the month. And that winner will be exclusive to Scotland. Yeah. So there you go.
1: So that's quite exciting. An extra little incentive there. Text the word YES to 61025. 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Or get 5 entries for a fiver. 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And lines close at 5 p.m. today.
0: Gemma Atkinson makes the call. 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
18: Good morning. Let's start in Fife. A985 still works between Valleyfield and Kincardine, causing queues both ways. And we've got the works at the Kincardine Bridge also slowing you down. Your major routes around the city, the M8's moving well. City bypasses looking slow eastbound from Gilmerton through to Sheriff Hall. Into Edinburgh, works to be aware of along Minto Street, Mayfield Gardens and Craig Miller Park, lane closures and temporary lights. And Ferry Road, the temps at Summerside Street causing queues.
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0: Friday, 4th, 1 Boogie in the Morning Adventure Cinema hosting a spooky weekend of outdoor cinema screenings at Callender House in Falkirk this weekend. 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Joseph and the Amazing Technicolor Dreamcoat on at the Alhambra in Dunfermline. 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And Edinburgh Cocktail Week is ongoing with pop-up events across bars in the city until Sunday. 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
0: All right, got Lewis playing today. Hiya, Lewis.
4: Morning.
0: Good
4: morning.
0: Yeah, good, thank you. Lewis works for Active Schools and do you teach PE? So you go into primary schools and teach the kids how to play football and stuff like that, right?
4: Pretty much, yeah. Football, a lot of motor skills stuff as well. So yeah, stuff
0: fantastic.
4: Like that.
0: Yeah,
5: we underestimate how important that is for kids' development.
0: Absolutely.
5: It really is. It's
0: really
5: so
0: is.
5: Important you do that.
0: I've got a girlfriend called Alana. You've been together for 3 years, and you play football for Forfar United. Now it's not Forfar Athletic. It's not the good team.
4: No, not quite that level. No, not
0: but,
4: quite.
0: But what position do you play, Lewis?
4: I'm a striker.
0: Okay, how many goals you got this season?
4: 7 goals so far this season.
0: That's all right. And how many games?
4: 11 games, I believe it is.
0: That's all right. That's
5: pretty good.
0: Good
5: ratio, isn't it?
4: I'll take it.
0: What do they call it? GGP, goals per game? I don't know what they call it. Anyway.
4: Something like that. Yeah.
0: If you win the money, £5,000, holiday to Florida. So are you going to take Alana with you or are you just going to go yourself?
4: I think so. No, I'd take Alana. Probably the family have been talking about going on holiday again to Florida, so a few times, it's just great.
0: It is a great place to go. But I'll tell you one thing, and all joking aside, and I don't want to put you off, but it's really expensive now.
5: Yeah.
0: I've been going for many, many years, and now it's almost, it's borderline, you're having a laugh expensive. Do you know what I mean? Yeah. Anyway.
4: This will maybe pay half.
0: £5,000 would get you certainly halfway there, I guess. So let's crack on and do the questions. We've got 10 questions. You get 60 seconds. Get them all right, you win. We have to accept your first answer for each question. If you get stuck, simply say pass, and we'll come back to it at the end. All right?
4: Perfect.
0: Okay, best of luck, Lewis. Here we go. 5K minute starts now.
5: What is the fifth month of the year?
4: May.
5: How many minutes are there in 2.5 hours?

0: 150.
1: Which sport features the Tour de France?
0: Cycling.
1: Which organ produces insulin?
0: Pass.
1: What giant slug-like crime lord holds Han Solo frozen in carbonite in Return of the Jedi?
0: Darth Vader.
1: Which river flows through Paris?
0: Pass.
1: Which Scottish golfer won the Open Championship at Carnoustie in 1999?
0: Pass.
1: What is the capital city of Romania?
0: Belgrade.
1: Who directed the 2014 comedy drama film The Grand Budapest Hotel?
0: Pass.
1: Which Scottish football club plays at Tannadice? Dundee United.
2: Oh, that was right on the buzzer. That was right on the buzzer there.
1: Was it? The buzzer
2: was still going in the background there when you started, and that's the rules. Lewis, you had more passes than four for United in the middle there. But listen, don't worry. You gave it a bash. We'll come back in a second after Lady Gaga and Bruno Mars, and we'll do all the answers.

0: Lady Gaga, Bruno Mars, Boogie in the Morning, Friday, back to the 5K Minute.
1: And it's Lewis playing today.
0: Oh, Lewis is a good sort, but you haven't won the money, Lewis. But do you know the first two questions, I could see you using all your fingers and toes.
2: Pretty much, yeah.
0: What's the fifth month of the year? It's May. But I could hear you going... yeah, May is the correct answer. How many minutes are there in 2.5 hours?
1: Oh.
0: What a stinker of a question. It's quite an easy question, but you've just got to think about it for a few seconds. And 150 is the correct answer. Which sport features the Tour de France? That's cycling. You got that. So 3 out of 3 so far. And then the wheels came off, I'm afraid, mate. Which organ produces insulin? It's your pancreas. That's your pancreas there. What giant slug-like crime lord holds Han Solo frozen in carbonite in Return of the Jedi? Now, you said Darth Vader. Lewis is too young to have seen the original. Have you seen the original Star Wars, Lewis?
2: No, I've not.
0: I mean, Darth Vader is in Return of the Jedi.
1: He's not slug-like, though, is he?
0: Is Jabba the Hutt a slug?
1: Well, he's very slug-like.
0: Is he?
1: Yeah.
0: Okay, Jabba the Hutt is...
2: All right, okay.
0: There's definitely a comedy sketch there about Jabba, Ozempic jabs, Jabba the Hutt being thin now.
1: Write
0: that down as an idea, John, could you? The river that goes through Paris, you passed on that, it's the Seine, the river Seine, or Seine, depends how you say it. The Scottish golfer that won the Open at Carnoustie in 1999... Paul Laurie, but you passed on that. What's the capital of Romania? You said Belgrade. Belgrade is in Serbia. The capital of Romania is Arlene.
1: Bucharest.
0: Bucharest. Not Budapest, but Bucharest. Who directed the 2014 comedy drama film The Grand Budapest Hotel? I thought that was the toughest of the lot. You passed on it. Wes Anderson was the answer.
1: It's a great film. Slightly odd.
0: Okay. Is Ralph Fiennes in it?
1: Yes, he is.
0: Okay. He's my favourite actor. And which Scottish football team plays at Tannadice Park? Right on the buzzer, you said Dundee United, so that gets your point.
2: I'll take it.
0: So how many is that, Johnny Boy?
3: On the new extended buzzer, that's a 4.
0: 4 out of 10, that's all right.
2: I'll take it.
0: You got a game this weekend, Lewis?
2: We do, yeah.
0: All right.
2: Game at home. Home to Scone.
0: Well, listen, best of luck in that game. Hope you score a couple of goals this weekend. Thanks for being on, pal.
2: Perfect. Thank you very much.
0: Cheers, Lewis.
2: Cheers. Have a good day.
0: So off he goes. He was lovely, wasn't he, Lewis?
1: He was a lovely guy.
0: Like him. Now, next week you can play if you want, but you have to register.
1: Yes, you do have to register. Go to our website and that £5,000.
0: Friday, 4th. It's going to be cloudy with some light rain this morning. Brighter later in the day. Got some good sunny spells by this afternoon. Quite breezy, though, and a high of 14 Celsius. Let's get the latest 4th headlines. Here comes Max Steele.
4: This is 4th.
5: There's a warning. Plans to partially demolish Edinburgh's Summer Hall Cultural Hub have left local artists and community groups facing an uncertain future. Edinburgh Central MSP Lorna Slater is responding to proposals which went on display this week. Developers say building a hotel and student flats would make the venue more sustainable. Police have arrested 2 men and a woman and also seized a firearm in Ladybank in Fife. Armed officers were called to the village's Victoria Street yesterday afternoon. Zach Polanski, the leader of the Greens in England and Wales, insists he'll stay in the job despite failing to win a seat at Westminster. It's after Labour's Sahgal Abdiwali saw off his challenge in the Holborn and St Pancras by-election in London. The constituency was vacated by former Prime Minister Sir Keir Starmer. And in golf, Kirkcaldy-born Conor Syme and East Lothian's Grant Forrest are both 5-under after the first round of the Spanish Open in Madrid. They share a 3-way lead with Spain's Eugenio Chicara. That's the latest. I'm Max Steele.

0: Fourth one, Friday, Boogie in the Morning. Connie Fox, this October has two amazing Halloween things for you to enjoy with the family. The Halloween Pumpkin Festival, that's a daytime thing, where there's a pumpkin patch and the witch's labyrinth and the fun house of fear, maybe for the younger kids. And then, after dark, it's the Halloween Pumpkin Night with fire performers, immersive Halloween mazes with people jumping at you, live music and a laser show. So, we've got the chance for you to win this amazing prize this week.
1: £200 Connie Fox gift card plus a family pass. That's for two adults and two kids to either the Halloween Pumpkin Festival or Halloween Pumpkin Nights.
0: Now, that music means that the witch is incoming. Any second she'll be. Are you going to stick around today?
1: But I had a word with the witch and she's going to sing it today, not just say it.
0: Is she?
1: Yeah.
0: Good. Look, here she comes now. Witch, meet Arlene.
1: Hi, witch.
2: Hello.
0: So, I don't really know.
3: It's made its own coronation
0: stream. Stop being silly, witch. Now, here comes the lyrics to a well-known song. You've got to tell us the song title and artist. We'll give you the number in just a second.
2: You hear the door slam and realise there's no one left to run. You feel the cold hand and wonder if you'll ever see the sun.
0: That'll do, Pig. That will do. What do you think of the singing, Arlene?
1: Pretty good, actually.
0: Yeah, it's not bad, is it?
1: Yeah.
0: All right. Give us a call. 0333. I'm sorry. I'm sorry that you have to sit through this every morning. 0333 2020 400. You must be 18 or over. We'll take a caller at random. Lines will close in 10 minutes. 0333 2020 400. It's fourth one.

0: Tonight on the telly, BBC Two at 7:30, Landward. Arlene Stewart heads to Jura to find out how three women are making a living and living the dream. I don't want to ask any follow-up questions. I'm fine with that.
1: I joined them at 10:30 in the morning. I tell you what a belter of a day.
0: Okay, well, what do they do? You'll have to tune in tonight to find out. Celebrity Traitors is on BBC One at 8 tonight. Two banishments last night. But who is going to be murdered tonight? And Graham Norton, once again, struggling to get any good guests for his show tonight. 10:40 BBC One. Olivia Colman and John Malkovich on the couch.
1: Rubbish.
2: In the morning. Fourth one.
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1: Good morning. In Fife, there's works at the Kincardine Bridge slowing you down, and also on the A915 between Kincardine and Valleyfield, queues both ways there. Into Edinburgh, watch out for works, lane closures and temps, Minto Street, Mayfield Gardens and Craig Miller Park. They're going to cause you a bit of a delay. Also Ferry Road, there's works and temps at Summerside Street slowing you down. And if you're heading through Leith, pretty slow at the moment on Seafield Road heading towards Claremont Park. Allow for that.
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0: It's Friday, fourth one, Boogie in the Morning this October. Connie Fox has two different Halloween experiences. There's the Pumpkin Festival during the day and then the Pumpkin Nights after dark with fire performers, immersive mazes, live music and a laser show. And I think you'll find that the witch is still here and you have to tell us the song that this is the lyrics from.
1: You hear the door slam and realise there's nowhere left to run. You feel the cold hand and wonder if you'll ever see the sun.
0: All right. We asked you to give us a call. And the prize is £200 Connie Fox gift card and a family pass to one of the Halloween events. Fourth one, hi.
2: Hello.
0: Hi, who's this?
2: It's Lisa.
0: All right, Lisa, what are you up to?
2: I'm just about to go to Bonnyrigg to pick up a parcel.
0: Oh, okay. Okay, oh. What's the parcel?
2: It's a jacket for vintage.
3: Ooh. Oh, nice.
0: I hope it's reversible. Right, what's the song, do you think, Lisa?
2: It's Thriller by Michael Jackson.
0: Yeah, well done. Yes. And you are off to Connie Fox. Well done.

0: Friday, Boogie in the Morning, TTF Friday, still to come. We haven't played it yet this morning, and we promise we play it every week. So we'll be on the way sometime between now and 10 this morning.
1: Fourth one.
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15: Good morning, it's Friday, it's the 9th of October. This is Boogie in the Morning. Let's get the latest Fourth One news. Here comes Max Steele.
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16: The top stories this hour. There's warning plans to partially demolish Edinburgh's Summer Hall cultural hub have left local artists and community groups facing an uncertain future. Edinburgh Central MSP Lorna Slater is responding to plans which went on display this week. She's also concerned about losing spaces like the courtyard.
17: At the moment, anyone can go in there at any time of day and just sit, have a cup of coffee, read, meet up with people. It's a public space. If that is taken away, it's a real loss to the community. And so many people like myself have fond memories and experiences in the pub there. To lose that, to turn it into another dreary hotel bar, feels like a real loss.
16: Well, developers say building a hotel and student flats would make the venue more sustainable. Police say there is an extensive investigation underway after they made three arrests and seized a firearm in Ladybank in Fife. Armed officers were called to the village's Victoria Street yesterday afternoon. The leader of the Greens in England and Wales says it will be up to party members to decide whether he continues in the role after he failed to become an MP in the Holborn and St Pancras by-election. Zach Polanski says he's disappointed and wants to stay on. Sagal Abdiwali retained the seat for Labour, securing 45% of the vote. The Pentagon says a firing squad execution of a man who killed 13 people in a shooting at a military base in Texas in 2009 will be live streamed. Nidal Hassan carried out a shooting spree at Fort Hood. The US Defense Secretary Pete Hegseth thinks people should see there are consequences.
18: It hadn't been since World War II. It was a radical Islamist attack in uniform inside the ranks. And so he's going to get a firing squad of soldiers, as it should be. And we'll make sure that people are able to watch it, that it's public, because people need to understand that there's serious consequences for these types of things.
16: And this weekend's Singapore Grand Prix is going ahead, despite pollution in the area hitting record levels. Wildfires have been burning throughout parts of Indonesia for weeks, sending smoke across the country and into neighbouring nations. The practice session for the race gets underway this morning.
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16: A mix of sunshine and showers today, quite breezy, and highs around 14 Celsius. That's the latest. I'm Max Steele.
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15: John's here. Morning, John.
24: Good morning.
15: Joe has the travel. Morning, Joe.
25: Good morning. We've still got delays in Fife at the Kincardine Bridge due to the works there. Also on the A985 through the works between Kincardine and Valleyfield. And in Edinburgh, Ferry Road, works and temps at Summerside Street causing queues both ways. We'll travel in 20 minutes.

0: Zara Larsson, Clean Bandit, Symphony. It's 9:10. This is Boogie in the Morning. It is Friday. Hope you're good. Arlene's there.
1: Hello.
0: And our Johnny boy on the buttons. Morning, John.
2: Good morning.
0: Getting ready for another weekend. So, quite a quiet weekend this weekend.
1: Mm-hmm.
0: Don't have much on, which I like. Like, every now and again, it's nice to have a quiet one, isn't it?
1: Yeah.
0: Yeah, although I am... I'm going out with the boss tomorrow for, like, a social thing. And,
1: right.
0: And you know how I don't like him.
1: Because it's still work.
0: It's still work, isn't it? Do you know when you go out with your boss on a social thing, but it's...
1: Yeah.
0: And to make it worse, the bigger boss is going as well.
1: Ah. Are they paying, though?
0: Sorry, have you met them?
1: True.
0: Have you ever had any dealings with them whatsoever?
1: Yeah.
0: Any chance of a pay run? We have no yeah. budget.
1: As tight as a duck's backside.
0: Yes. Yeah. So there's that. Free for all Friday, 0333 2020 400. You can send us absolutely anything. And we'll just see where the conversation goes. It could be a question, it could be an observation, could be anything at all, could be a joke. The only thing we don't want is birthday shouts, because we don't do birthday shouts.
1: No, we don't.
0: But anything at all. The number is 0333 2020 400. And we'll keep it going until, well, 10 o'clock usually. That's when we get kicked off, innit?
1: Yeah. So maybe you're doing something really exciting this weekend, unlike us two. Boring.
0: Yeah.
1: Yeah, feel free.
0: If you're doing something more exciting than going out with your boss for a beer, then let us know.
3: Oh, it'd be good to catch up,
0: he said.
3: But I like it when you're nice. Like it when you're nice to me.
0: It's a cold coming on, I think.

0: Della Lefty, there's Boston. This is Boogie in the Morning. So, Free For All Friday, 0333 20 20 400. You can send us a WhatsApp. I love getting voice notes. In fact, do you know what? 1 week we'll do nothing but voice notes.
1: Okay.
0: So if you want to get on, you've got to send us a voice note.
1: Yeah, it's so easy to do voice notes. I'm sending a lot more voice notes now than actually typing.
0: Just press that wee microphone and keep a hold of it. Because a lot of people don't think that our WhatsApps that we read out are genuine. There's one here that says, "Hi, Boogie. Those WhatsApps you read out are not genuine. I bet you even made up this one."
1: You did, didn't you?
0: Yeah. But we did get a voice note from Annie.
2: Hi, Boogie. My 16-year-old is away for the weekend to the Horse of the Year show in Birmingham. It's the first time my husband and I have the house to ourselves, completely to ourselves, in years. And we have every intention of ordering pizza and watching television, the TV we want, and just playing around and not having to drive anyone anywhere.
1: Playing around.
0: Oh, they're going golfing.
1: Yeah. Sounded like she was phoning from a submarine.
0: Maybe that's their thing.
3: Better dive in.
1: John, will you behave yourself?
0: Can you just stop speaking this week? That's like the third time. Mind the Liverpool goalie thing the other day?
3: Oh, yes.
0: Yeah, she did send. If you are going to send us,
1: it's a big thing, isn't it? When your kids go away for the first time, you're like, I don't know what to do. It's great. Got the house to ourselves.
0: It's like you're dating again.
1: Do we have to?
0: But if you are going to leave us a voice note, try and do it like speaking right into the phone, not like a submarine.
1: Yeah.
0: Because then we'll think you're diving. Well, I'll tell you what, Annie. Have this on us. It's TTF!

0: So now all the voice notes are coming in, which is great. We like a voice note. This one from Andrina.
1: This is for Boogie. Thanks for making me laugh and look like a right idiot sitting in my car with the dog waiting to go into the vets. We are here we, here we. Bleepy, bleepy, bleepy. That really cheered me up. Aha. Keep it up. Cheers.
2: Oh, that's funny.
0: I have done it for several months. But welcome to the party, Andrina. Sarah says, Boogie, did you just say that you're going out with the bosses tomorrow, but Arlene isn't invited? I may have misheard. Hashtag favourites. Yeah. Darren says, hi, Boogie. Maybe the bosses are taking you out tomorrow to fire you. Ah, Darren, one can only hope. One can only hope. Because that contract that I've got, listen, if they fire me, I'm happy to sit in the house for the next 2.5 years.
2: For 2.5 years.
0: I would happily do that, nay bother. No, it's...
2: It's a football thing.
0: It's a football thing, and Arlene didn't want to go. So there you are.
3: Fourth one.
0: Tell you what, though, £725,000, you could go to any football game you want, right? I mean, you could get tickets for Champions League final, or I mean, you're not going to see your team in it, but you could go and see, I don't know, PSG against whoever they're playing this year in the final, and it could all be yours. £725,000 in your back pocket in less than 12 hours' time. In fact, in 9 hours' time, you'll have the money in your account. Which is pretty amazing, isn't it? £725,000. And if you enter, you will go into a draw at the end of this month, at the end of October, where someone in Scotland is going to win a little £10,000 bonus.
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0: Okay, answer the phone. 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Because she is a guaranteed winner. So if she phones someone and they don't answer, she'll phone someone else and she'll keep trying until she gets someone. All right, £725,000 and a chance of winning 10 grand at the end of the month as well. 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
10: 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Still delays through the works in Fife on the A915 between Kincardine and Valleyfield, and also on the Kincardine Bridge. The A701, those works heading just north of Ledburn towards Pennycook, and also it's looking slow through Pennycook on Edinburgh Road towards the Morriswood Junction. So give yourself a bit of time there. Into Edinburgh and Ferry Road, there's temporary lights at Summerside Street, and they're causing queues both ways.
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0: Katie Tunstall. Suddenly I See John Newman coming up. Anna says, a little while ago you played a voice note from a lady who was quite excited because their 16-year-old was away and mummy and daddy were home alone.
1: Yeah, for the first time ever.
0: We're going to watch whatever they wanted to on the telly and stuff like that. She says, my 16-year-old and my husband are both away for the next 4 nights.
1: Oh, my.
0: Oh, so excited to have the house to myself. And then my 20-year-old announces that she's coming home from university.
1: No! No! Change the locks. There's time. Change the locks.
0: Because you know she's going to bring an IKEA bag full of washing.
1: Oh, yeah. And she'll expect food.
0: And there'll be... Is there any food?
1: Yeah. And then she'll settle herself on the sofa and she'll start watching her trash telly.
0: Yeah.
1: And you just have to run about after her.
0: I mean, that is a disaster.
1: Yeah.
0: When our daughter leaves to go to uni...
1: Just move house. Don't tell her.
0: We're going to do a midnight flip.
1: Yep. That's what to do. There's no way of her tracking you down. I just make sure you take the friends and family thing off your phone.
0: Oh, right, you know, yes, the Find My app.
1: Yeah, yeah.
0: All right, make sure you take that off so they've got no idea where you are.
1: I'm way ahead of you.
0: Oh, you've thought about this, haven't you?
1: Oh, I have,
0: Anyway, lovely Lynn on with us in just a second. Here's John Newman's Love Me Again. No.

0: me again is John Newman, and the lovely Lynn Hogan is here. Hello, Lynn.
1: Lynn.
0: Lovely
1: good
0: Lynn.
1: Morning.
0: Lovely Lynn.
1: Good morning. Happy Friday.
0: Yes, any plans for the weekend, Lynn? Anything exciting?
1: Well, I'm back on tomorrow on the Big Scottish Football Show, but tonight, since I woke up this morning, I've just been thinking about a big, massive, juicy pizza. Something with cheese.
2: And
1: it's, I can't
0: that
1: get
0: makes
1: it out
0: a
1: of my
0: change,
1: head.
0: Doesn't it?
1: So it's all I can think about, so I'm going to get a takeaway tonight.
0: Okay, 12 or 14 inches.
1: Oh, the bigger the better.
0: Okay, and is it just for you, or are you going to share it with anyone?
1: It's just for me. I mean, the kids will be home tonight, so I'll probably, you know, offer them something if they want fed. Obviously, I'm just thinking about myself.
0: They can have the crusts, yeah, what's left of the dip.
1: Yeah, they'll be fine with a couple of bits of leftovers. That's fine. That'll do them.
0: After 10 this morning, Mother of the Year, Lynn Hogan, fills in for Big Brad.
3: Boogie in the morning. Fourth one. Breakfast
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9: Hi, I'm Karen from Scotland Railway. From October 19th until March 2027, Thornton Main Street will close to all traffic. After listening to the community, we've reduced the full closure to 5.5 months, down from 14. 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Businesses will remain open as usual throughout the closure. 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
3: Fourth one.
2: Good morning. On the city bypass eastbound around Babberton, we've got an accident partially blocking the carriageway. As a result, traffic is looking slow from Hermiston Gate, also backing up onto the M8. You're slow on approach to the Hermiston Gate roundabout, so give yourself some time there and please do take care. Elsewhere around the city, we've got works along Minto Street, Mayfield Gardens and Craig Miller Park. Lane closures and temporary lights likely to slow you down. And Ferry Road queues through the Thames at Somerset Street.
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1: 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Make me a winner.
2: Fourth one.

0: Alex Godino, Crystal Waters, Destination Calabria. Let's do the birthdays today. 90 years old. If you were to meet him today, he would say, "It is my birthday!"
1: Arlene.
0: Oh. Arlene.
1: John?
0: No, it's not John anybody. John?
1: Jesus, put me off.
0: John?
2: Is it Brian Blessed?
0: Brian Blessed is the right answer, yeah. 74 today. The wife of the late Ozzy Osbourne.
1: Arlene.
0: Sharon is right, yeah. 71 today. He was a middle distance runner. He was always up against Seb Coe back in the day.
1: Oh.
0: It was Seb Coe and...
1: Oh, no,
0: it's not
1: no,
0: Steve
1: no.
0: Cram, it's the other
1: oh,
0: one. His name is Steve, though.
1: No.
0: Goodness me, Steve Ovett. This is going well today. 60 today, former Prime Minister, leader of the Tory party. Brexit was all his fault. It's entirely his fault. Yes?
1: David Cameron! What? God almighty!
2: No.
1: Yes!
0: Yeah, okay, I'll give you that point. And 48 today, one of Westlife. I'll take just the first name.
2: John?
0: Yes?
2: Kian?
0: No.
2: John?
0: John?
2: Mark?
0: Nope.
2: John?
0: Yes?
2: Shane?
0: Nope.
2: John?
0: Yep.
2: Brian?
0: Nope.
1: He's not in it anymore.
0: No, but he was. It's the one that you can't remember. Nicky Byrne, 48 today. Here's James Blunt, who may be murdered tonight. Do you ever-

0: circles. Carol says, Boogie, stop giving away spoilers for the traitors. I'm watching it. That wasn't a spoiler. When I said that he might be murdered tonight.
1: Well, he might be.
0: He might be murdered alongside everybody else who's in the castle.
1: But you're annoying.
0: I am annoying. I'll give you that. Guilty. Guilty is charged. But James Blunt back on the telly tonight, 8 o'clock at BBC One. And we are back tomorrow on the radio from 9 o'clock with Wrong to Be Right with the kids.
2: Okay. Fourth One
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1: 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I'm Lynn Hogan in for Grant Thompson with a throwback coming up next. Right now it's 10 a.m. Here's your latest news.
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2: The top stories this hour. An MSP is demanding to know what will happen to artists and community groups if plans to partially demolish the Summerhall Cultural Hub go ahead. Developers say building a hotel and student flats would make the venue more sustainable. The proposals went on display this week, and Green MSP for Edinburgh Central, Lorna Slater, has been taking a look.
4: My opinion is that Edinburgh doesn't need any more hotels and purpose-built student housing, but we desperately need to keep these wonderful places where these artistic organisations and creative organisations can get their start, where small businesses can start. We don't want to hollow out Edinburgh so that it's nothing but a shell that people come and visit.
2: Three people arrested in connection with the possession of a firearm in Ladybank in Fife have now been charged. This after armed police were scrambled to Victoria Street in the village yesterday afternoon. Two men and a woman are due to appear at Dundee Sheriff Court today. The US Defence Secretary has confirmed the firing squad execution of a former US Army officer will be live-streamed to the public. Nidal Hassan shot 13 people dead at Fort Hood in 2009. Pete Hegseth says showcasing his death will show there are serious consequences. But these people in California are appalled.
16: It's disgusting. It's childish. What's next? Pay-per-view? I mean, this is just ridiculous. It shouldn't be anything the public sees.
23: I think it's a bit inhumane. It's not something that needs to be shown, especially we don't know if kids are watching.
24: Very extreme, in my opinion. It's overly doing it.
2: Labour Chair Bridget Phillipson says her party's Holborn and St Pancras by-election win is a real endorsement of the government's approach. Sagal Abdiwali saw off a challenge from Zach Polanski, the leader of the Greens in England and Wales. He said he wants to stay in the job. And American boxer Deontay Wilder could feature on the undercard for the Tyson Fury-Anthony Joshua fight in December. The British heavyweight duo will share the ring at the Principality Stadium in Cardiff. It's reported Wilder will also be fighting on the night.
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2: A mix of sunshine and showers today, quite breezy, and highs around 14 Celsius. That's the latest. I'm Max Steele.
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1: Today is the big day for Make Me a Winner. £725,000 up for grabs and can be in your bank account after 5 o'clock, just in time for the weekend and for the October break kicking off as well. So you could sort you and the kids out plenty. Everything they want, go on holiday, a last minute flight somewhere. 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And it would completely change your life. It's £725,000. Could be yours tonight. 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So make sure you get yourself in the draw. The clock is ticking. Lines are going to close at 5 p.m. today. So get in the draw right now. It's yes to 61025. Text or 250, or you can get 5 entries for a fiver. Text MEGA to 61025. Standard network rates apply, over 18s only, and you can also enter at makemeawinner.co.uk. You'll get all the phone entry details there and the rules for this network competition. 5 o'clock is when we close the lines, and then you just need to keep an eye on your phone. What you got planned later on? Is it the pub? Is it a quiet Friday? Are you still going to be in work? Well, if your phone goes, you answer it, and Gemma Atkinson will tell you that you have won £725,000. I mean, how amazing would that be? Changing your life, and it's tax-free as well. Lovely. £725,000 could be yours. Get yourself in the draw now, and also you'll be entered into the draw for that Scotland-only 10 grand at the end of October. Text the word yes, send that off to 61025, and then keep an eye on your phone after 5 o'clock tonight. Good luck.
3: Fourth one.

Wheatus, Teenage Dirtbag. What a great song. It's Friday on the throwback. I'm Lynn Hogan in for Grant Thompson. 0333 20 20 400 is the number if you want to get in touch. Let me know how your Friday is going right now. This is Zedd and Foxes and Clarity.

0: Sugar Babes in the middle. Before that, Maroon 5, Christina Aguilera. It is the throwback. We are in the mix for Friday. I'm Lynn Hogan. How is your Friday going? Have you got that weekend feeling already? Ready to like pack up and leave work? Aidan is working hard just now, catching up on paperwork and listening to the throwback. You know what? It is Friday. Aidan, put the paperwork to the side. Just leave it. Can you not just do it on Monday? And then Monday will come and you'll be like, oh, I wish I had did it on Friday. Hi to Ross, who's been in touch, and also Scotty Boy, who's DJing at Susan's 60th this weekend. He says, plenty of 80s music and cheap drink. It's obviously in a bowling club then, if it's cheap drink. 0333 20 20 400. How's your Friday going? Let me know. And coming up on the throwback, I've got the Pussycat Dolls and a 2011 song, which was the breakthrough song for Carly Rae Jepsen. It's on the way on the throwback next.
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Jepsen, Call Me Maybe. It's the throwback. We're in the mix for Friday. Pussycat Dolls, and don't shut. I remember going to see the Pussycat Dolls. Not this time around, because they were just in town. Was that like a few weeks? No, a few days ago, in fact. They were doing their big gig at the Oval Hydro, but I remember going to see them like years and years ago. Such a classic tune, don't you? Coming up, Swedish House Mafia. Right now, Rue De Silva, Touch Me.

0: on Friday's throwback. We're right in the mix. Hope you're having a good Friday. Dawn and Connor are getting things sorted, heading down to the Lake District Lynn for three nights. So packing just now, listening to the throwback. Also hi to Lisa, who's got the throwback on as well, if you want to get in touch. I would love to hear from you. It's Friday. What you got on? What you got planned? Kids are about to finish up school as well. Oh, happy days. Feels like they've just been back for about 2 weeks after the summer holidays. And then, of course, they go back after the October break before you know it. It's the Christmas holidays. Yes. 0333 20 2400 is my number. Chainsmokers coming up. And Jessie J and Ariana Grande with Bang Bang. What a tune. It's on the way next.
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Halsey and Closer Outcast. Before that, it's a throwback. We're in the mix for Friday. I'm Lynn Hogan in for Grant Thompson. Hi, it's Stuart. Lynn, can we get a shout out to all the Selwood team listening? Happy Friday, and shout out to Fraser, who is working his backside off for a change, says Stuart. 0333 20 2400 right now. Natasha Beddingfield.

0: I'm feeling proper pumped for Friday now after hearing that Black Eyed Peas and Pump It. On the throwback, hi to Alistair and also hi to Archie, who says, Len, can we get a wee good luck message for our apprentice Ronan, who's about 45 minutes away from singing us an induction song from all of us at Tool Station. Well, do let me hear that induction song. I'm sure wee Ronan is absolutely buzzing about that. Right, coming up, Make Me a Winner draw is doing, it's doing today. We're doing it today. Gem Atkinson is doing it. She's going to be phoning you after 5 o'clock. It's a lot of money. It could be in your bank account after five. And I'll give you all the entry details next after your news at 11.
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1: All right, happy Friday. We have finally made it. It's the 9th of October. I'm Lynn Hogan, and right now it's just after 11 o'clock. Here's your latest news.
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7: The top stories this hour. Police are hunting four youths who threatened a cyclist in Dalkeith, then threw his e-bike over a bridge into water below. It happened at about midday yesterday near Musselburgh Road. All the suspects are thought to be teenagers, had face coverings on, and were also riding e-bikes. Officers want to speak to a lorry driver who sounded their horn when they saw what was happening. There's a warning plans to partially demolish Edinburgh's Summer Hall Cultural Hub have left local artists and community groups facing an uncertain future. Edinburgh Central MSP Lorna Slater is responding to plans which went on display this week. She's also concerned about losing spaces like the courtyards.
25: At the moment, anyone can go in there at any time of day and just sit, have a cup of coffee, read, meet up with people. It's a public space. If that is taken away, it's a real loss to the community. And so many people like myself have fond memories and experiences in the pub there. To lose that, to turn it into another dreary hotel bar, feels like a real loss.
7: Well, developers say building a hotel and student flats would make the venue more sustainable. Two men and a woman are due in court, charged in connection with the possession of a firearm in Ladybank in Fife. It follows an incident on Victoria Street in the village yesterday afternoon. The Pentagon says the firing squad execution of a man who killed 13 people in a shooting at a military base will be streamed online. Nidal Hassan carried out the shooting spree at Fort Hood in Texas in 2009. The US Defense Secretary Pete Hegseth thinks people should see there are consequences.
26: It hadn't been since World War II. The radical Islamist attack in uniform inside the ranks. And so he's going to get a firing squad of soldiers, as it should be. And we'll make sure that people are able to watch it, that it's public, because people need to understand that there's serious consequences for these types of things.
7: And there are some new opening acts joining Ed Sheeran's Loop Tour. The Phrase Isaac Slade and American Idol contestant Brooks Rosser are replacing the singer's original supporting artist, who quit after Macklemore was dropped over pro-Palestine comments.
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7: Mix of sunshine and showers continuing into the afternoon. Breezy, highs of 14 Celsius. That's the latest. I'm Max Steele.
4: Fourth One.
1: Right, today's the day. £725,000 could be yours on Make Me a Winner. It is money that you can only dream about getting into your bank account, right? And maybe right now that money would come in handy just to take the pressure off, get all your debt paid off. Maybe there's certain things you want done around the house. Maybe you've always wanted like a holiday home. I just got back from Tenerife a week ago, right? And I had a wee look because I'm nosy. And you can get a one-bedroom apartment in Costa Adeje for $175,000. Now, I'm not going to stand here and do the math because I'm not Carol Vorderman. And I was like, foundy maths at school. But I know that you've still got a lot left if you were to buy yourself a little place abroad. You know, just a little holiday home that you could pop over to every now and again if you wanted to do that. But that money could be in your account after 5 o'clock, so you could just go wild this weekend. Or be sensible if you want. Play today and that money could be yours after five, and you'll automatically get into the draw for an extra £10,000 at the end of the month too, which is exclusive to Scotland only. So you need to enter, right? It just takes like 10 seconds to send this message. It's the word yes, and send that off to 61025 in a text. Texts are £2.50. If you want to get five entries for a fiver, then text the word mega to 61025. Standard network rates apply. You've got to be 18 or over to enter. And you can do it online, makemeawinner.co.uk. You'll get phone entry details and the rules for this network competition. 5 o'clock, we're going to close the lines. Gemma Atkinson is making that call, and it could be your phone going and your money. Your bank account details is all we would need. And that money would be transferred, £725,000. Today could be the day for you. It's your lucky day. I can feel it. Get in the draw now, and also we'll enter you into the draw for 10 grand at the end of the month as well. Text the word yes and send that off to 61025. You've not got long to go. We're doing the draw at 5 o'clock today. Good luck.
4: Fourth One.

0: Eminem, Rihanna and The Monster. It is Friday. It's the 9th of October. I'm Lynn Hogan. I'm in for Grant Thompson today. I'm so delighted it's Friday. You know what? There's something different about waking up on a Friday, even if it is early. I think if you're off at the weekend or whatever, you just kind of get like a Friday feeling. I zipped out of bed this morning. I sat upright, albeit I did look like I'd been dragged through a hedge backwards, but I just felt I had a little spring in my step. I thought, here we go, it's Friday. I've got Cammy Barnes' new tune to play, and Doogie phoned in to say he was enjoying the tunes. He was loving the throwback, and he says lots of bangers today. He's still on the phone. Doogie, what's your plans for the weekend?
1: The wife's gone out tonight, and the bairn's gone out tonight, and I've got the wee man, so I need to pick the bairn back up at 9 o'clock, and then I can get drunk.
0: Right, okay. I was going to say you've got an empty, but you've kind of got like half an empty, so you need to be semi-sensible, Doogie.
1: Aye, and I need to drive at 9 o'clock tonight, so...
0: Yeah, aye, so make sure... So the tinny will be getting cracked open after 9 o'clock?
1: No, the bottle. Not the tinny, the bottle.
0: Oh, the bottle. All right, fair play. It's a wild Friday for you then.
1: I don't do half measures, it's a bottle.
0: Somebody's going to have a hangover tomorrow. Do you know what? I'm not going to lie, right? See, if I was to start, I feel like I'm at an age now where after 9 o'clock for me, I mean, I remember the days of getting ready to go out clubbing and we'd like leave the house at like 10 p.m. Same with on holiday. It's a different vibe on holiday, like going out later is sound. But see now, anything past 9 o'clock, I'm done. I'm sorry, I'm in my pyjamas and I'm clocking out for the night.
1: Oh, no, no, no. How old are you?
0: 42. Too old.
1: Aye. You're only 4 years younger than me, and I'm still up to 2 in the morning. Get a grip, woman.
0: That's me being told to get a grip. Listen, Doogie, lovely chatting to you. Enjoy your weekend.
1: You too.
0: I hope you're
1: too,
0: rough then. The morning.
1: No, I won't be. Never get a hangover.
0: Right, speak to you later.
1: Right, cheers, dog. Bye.

meet you on Friday, 9th of October. I'm Lynn Hogan in for Grant Thompson with you until 2 o'clock today. And then Gary Spence is on with the big Friday show and the big I Am and Spence versus Shazam. And I've got Cat's Eye coming up and also Bruno Mars on the way for you as well. Yesterday, I was briefly talking about something that happened that I filmed. I put it on social media, right? And can I just say how excited I was this morning to have what I can only describe as an almost viral video. Pretty much can't leave the house anymore to get a pint of milk. People are like, are you the one that posted that video on TikTok yesterday? It's me. I did it. It is me. My TikTok, right, as I've said before on the radio, my TikTok, it was one of these ones that when I put up my first video, it blew up. It was a bride dancing with her dog at her wedding. It was only about 8 seconds and it went crazy. And I thought, this is it. I am now a TikTok sensation. I'm a content creator. Here we go. And then put up a few videos after that and got like 3 likes and about 25 views. And I thought, actually, maybe not. TikTok is not the one for me. Just, I've not got the time for all the editing and stuff. Like, people are really creative with TikTok videos and lip syncing and everything. And I'm just not. However, yesterday I put up a TikTok and wow, it's gone crazy. So that's it. I feel like now it's my time to shine. I'll tell you more about it very soon if you want to go on and have a look and stuff, because, you know, I feel like it could be doing with a few more likes. All info coming up after Sia.

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2: Fourth one.

Chandelier. I'm Lynn Hogan. We are live across Edinburgh, the Lothians, Fife and Falkirk. And yesterday, I took a video, right? I was through in Glasgow City Centre and I took a video of a guy dressed as Elf. Will Ferrell, Elf from the movie. And he was cutting about Glasgow and he was doing something really crazy. And I just took a little short video of it and stuck it up on my TikTok, which, by the way, if you follow me on TikTok, I don't post a lot, right? Because I am by no means a content creator. But I opened up my phone this morning and I thought, wow, like tons of views, loads of likes. I finally made it. I've made it on TikTok. So if you want to have a look, it's at Lynn on the radio. But the guy, the actual guy from the video was in the comments and he's from a jeweller's in Glasgow. So they're obviously doing some, you know, promotional stuff for Christmas and filming ahead. But if you want to check it out, I'm at Lynn on the radio on TikTok. And also, by the way, on 4th one, after 1 o'clock today, I've got tickets up for grabs for Jersey Boys. Now, it's the opening night I've got tickets for, but not only that, an overnight stay with breakfast at Courtyard by Marriott and a meal at 1802. I've got two of those packages up for grabs after 1 o'clock today, right here on 4th One, so make sure you're listening in for that. Throwback from Brandy and Monica is coming up after this from Cat's Eye and Animal here on 4th One.

0: boy is mine. He belongs to me. The boy is mine. I'd be like, listen, you can have the boy. He's yours. Take him. I don't want him. He's all yours. It's Friday. It's the 9th of October, and that's why I'm single. It's 11:45. Throwback Takeover coming up after midday today. I'm going to hand over to you, and you are in charge of picking the tunes. Let me just check here. Hold on, Friday. Check notes. Friday. Calvin Harris. Have we played Calvin? Calvin needs to be played on a Friday. So I'm going to get some Calvin on for you next.
1: Lynn Hogan.
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0: up, Demon Hunters, a golden happy Friday. We're nearly into Friday afternoon, and after midday, then I'll be asking you to get in touch because it's a throwback takeover and it's all about you. You pick the tunes for Friday. I'm going to hand over musical power to you on the throwback takeover after midday. Plus, Alex Warren coming up, and all your news is next.
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17: Hi, I'm Karen from Scotland Railway. From October 19th until March 2027, Thornton Main Street will close to all traffic. After listening to the community, we've reduced the full closure to 5.5 months, down from 14. This important work is part of the £311 million investment to bring new battery electric trains to Fife. Businesses will remain open as usual throughout the closure. Please allow more time to travel and follow the official diversion route. Thank you.
0: Right, the throwback takeover for Friday is coming up. You are choosing the tunes. Right now, it's midday. Here's your latest news.
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18: Fourth One.
20: The top stories this hour. Police say an attack on a cyclist by four youths in Dalkeith was completely unprovoked. The gang threatened the man near Musselburgh Road at midday yesterday before throwing his e-bike over a bridge. Our reporter Lana Mackay says officers want to speak to a key witness.
21: Yep, a lorry driver was driving by at the time and sounded their horn when they saw what was happening. Police think they could have key information and also want to speak to anyone else who was in the area at the time. They believe all the suspects are teenagers, they were wearing face coverings and were also riding e-bikes. One was wearing a puffer jacket and the three others had hooded tops on.
20: Extended bus lane hours are to be trialled on two busy routes in Edinburgh. They'll be enforced from 7 in the morning until 7 at night, 7 days a week, on Milton Road East and London Road. It's to see if the move improves bus journey times and reliability. The trial starts on Monday. Andy Burnham says Labour's Holborn and St Pancras by-election victory is evidence of a vote for hope.
22: It's good news from London that is lifting us overnight. And I just wanted to say congratulations to Sagal Abdiwali, the new Member of Parliament for Holborn and St Pancras.
20: The Prime Minister mentioned the win at the start of a speech in Manchester. His newest MP won with a majority of more than 3,300. Zach Polanski, leader of the Greens in England and Wales, came in second, leading to questions about his future in the job. Three people arrested in connection with the possession of a firearm in Ladybank in Fife have now been charged. It's after armed police were scrambled to Victoria Street in the village yesterday afternoon. Two men and a woman are due to appear at Dundee Sheriff Court. And a former UN High Commissioner for Human Rights has been awarded the 2026 Nobel Peace Prize. 85-year-old Navanethem Navipillay has been recognised for her efforts to promote international law. Her work is described as a source of hope and inspiration.
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20: A mix of sunshine and showers continuing into the afternoon. Breezy, highs of 14 Celsius. That's the latest. I'm Max Steele.
29: Fourth One.
0: Right, time is running out. Today's jackpot is £725,000 on Make Me a Winner. Have you entered yet? If not, get yourself in that draw. It's life-changing money. It'll sort out all your cash flow problems and just take the pressure off for, let's be honest, a very long time. I mean, it's going to completely change your life if that money hits your bank account today. And it could well be your bank account that is going into. Make sure you enter. And by the way, once you enter for today's draw, you're automatically added into the draw for £10,000 at the end of the month, which is exclusive to Scotland only. So it's well worth it. So here's what you need to do. It's lunchtime. You're maybe having a skive right now because it's Friday and that. Maybe you're finishing early. Get your phone out and text the word yes and send it off to 61025. And that's you in the draw. Text for £2.50. But you can get five entries for a fiver by texting the word mega to 61025. Standard network rates apply. You've got to be over 18 to play. You can also enter at makemeawinner.co.uk. You'll get phone entry details and all the rules for this network competition there. Closing lines at 5 p.m. today, and then Gemma's going to make that call. £725,000 could be yours Friday after 5 o'clock. Getting that amount of money transferred into your bank, because that's the deal, by the way. We transfer that money into your bank after the call, which is just tremendous in time for the weekend and in time for the October break, so you can treat the kids, maybe even get away like a wee last minute holiday. You'd have the money to do it. £725,000 and 10 grand at the end of the month. Get in that draw now. Text yes to 61025. Good luck.
29: Fourth One.

0: Bebe Rexha and Faithless New Religion. It is Friday and we're doing the throwback takeover now. How do you fancy picking a song for Friday? And listen, I have got already some suggestions coming in.
1: The fourth one.
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0: Like, very premature suggestions coming in for the throwback takeover. I'm here with you until 2 o'clock today, and then Gary Spence is on. I was just having a wee catch up there with the lovely producer Rose, chatting all things food, funnily enough, because it is lunchtime. So already getting suggestions in, but what song would you like to hear on today's Throwback Takeover? It's Friday, so I'm thinking we must hit that Friday vibe. And for me, let's go like all out, like just proper banging Friday tunes. I mean, it's totally up to you, but, you know, I'm just telling you, we could go maybe a wee bit dancey. But if you want something indie, something fun, let me know what's going to cheer you up. Are you finishing early today? Are you working like all weekend and you need a song to kind of keep you going and motivate you and spur you on for the rest of Friday? 0333 20 20 400. That's the number. Voice notes are welcome, please. You can just drop me a WhatsApp, or you can call, or you can get me on Instagram. I'm at Lynn on the radio. Sometimes I got home last night and I had some message requests like, hi Lynn, can you play this? And I thought, oh no, I've missed it. So I will check my DMs. But 0333 20 20 400, that is the number. What song can I get on for you on the Throwback Takeover? Handing over to you whilst playing this. This is so good. Jason Derulo, DJ.

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2: Yeah!
1: Make me a winner.
3: Fourth one.

Bad Boy, Friday, 9th of October. I'm Lynn Hogan. Hope your Friday's going okay. It's just after 12:30, and right now we are doing the throwback takeover. Chance for you to get a song on, and there's still time if you want to get in touch. It's 0333 20 20 400. So many really good suggestions coming in. It's a Friday. What song is fitting your Friday vibe today? Are you going out tonight?

0: Looking forward to a weekend of chaos. Or is it a very chilled one? Is it the opposite of chaos? 0333 20 20 400. Leanne is on the phone just now, having a very quiet weekend, and Leanne is looking forward to a takeaway. So what is the takeaway of choice for tonight then?
1: Chinese.
0: What's your Chinese order?
1: Probably chicken fried rice and mushrooms and gravy.
0: See, I thought you were going to say chicken fried rice, curry sauce, salt and pepper chips. That's usually my go-to. And is
1: I do like a salt and pepper, but it doesn't like me.
0: Oh, really? Oh, yeah. I know what you mean. Nothing worse is there. And see, the thing is, right, I mean, anybody that knows me knows that I do love Chinese food, but you get an awful druth, like, later on, or you wake up in the middle of the night and you're just dying of thirst if you've had anything salt and pepper. Do you know what I mean? You're just dying. Like, it's actually one of these situations I've put my head under the tap because I'm so thirsty. I'm just like, give me water immediately. But that sounds good. So what song would you like to hear on the Throwback Takeover?
1: Meredith Brooks, Bitch.
0: That's such a good song. Great lyrics in it as well. I feel like I can totally relate to everything that she is. I am also the same.
1: I'm feeling that this Friday. I'm a bitch,
0: I'm a lover, I'm a sister, I'm a mother, I'm everything. I'm everything in between. That's me. Right, listen, lovely chatting to you, Leanne.
1: Thank you.
0: Let's get Meredith Brooks on. See you later.

said many times before, 1997 was a great year for music. That was out in 97. Meredith Brooks for Leanne on today's Throwback Takeover. It is Friday. I'm Lynn Hogan in for Grant Thompson. I actually forgot, I know pretty much all the lyrics to that song, so I hope you were singing along to that. Hiya to Debbie, who's been in touch. Also hello to Natasha. 0333 20 20 400. Brian has messaged me saying he's on the deliveries again. Steph has been in touch. Also hi to Robert and Nikki. This next song though came in through Instagram, and it's especially for Anne-Marie. She says, can you please play Absolutely Everybody? Which is just an unforgettable, one of these tunes that I thought, oh my goodness, am I ever going to hear that again? And it's just came fresh into my mind. Vanessa Amorosi. Remember this song? She says, I feel it's a good tune for today. I'm at home, it's a day off, and I'm ironing. She says, this will help me keep going. I need some momentum. For Anne-Marie, what a throwback this is. And it's got the Friday-like happy vibes. Vanessa Amorosi on the Throwback and Absolutely Everybody.

0: that. Vanessa and Rossi, absolutely everybody. William has just been to the hairdressers with Sophie, and apparently Sophie's now bouncing around to the tunes. Oh, I feel really bad though. I feel really bad. Debbie had been in touch. Hi, lovely. We're doing a music bingo at work. Could you play Atomic Kitten Hole Again or Pink? You knew it would help me out to win a chocolate orange. Oh no. Oh no. Listen, just, I've said it. But I don't have time. I don't have time to play another song on the Throwback Takeover. But because I've read out your message, you 100% deserve that chocolate orange. It's pretty much yours.
1: Lynn Hogan.
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2: 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Happy

0: Hey, That Made You Love Me. It's a Friday. It's the 9th of October. I'm Lynn in for Grant Thompson. Let's keep the Friday tunes coming. Tiny Temper and a 90s banger on the way after all your latest news at one. Next.
1: Fourth one.
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0: All right, happy Friday. I'm Lynn Hogan. I've got Corona coming up. Lewis Capaldi on the way after all your latest news right now. It's 1 o'clock.
19: Across Edinburgh, the Lothians, Fife and Falkirk.
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2: The top stories this hour.
1: Police are hunting four teenagers who allegedly threatened a cyclist in Dalkeith before throwing his e-bike off a bridge into water. It happened near Musselburgh Road at around midday yesterday. The suspects were wearing face coverings and riding e-bikes. Officers want to speak to a lorry driver who sounded their horn during the incident. A death row inmate in the US is to be executed by firing squad in December, with the execution live-streamed to the public. Nadal Hassan was convicted of killing 13 people in a shooting in Texas in 2009. Political science lecturer Murray Leith says the Trump administration has questions to answer.
3: No questions. We're doing this, and this will be justice served. America does carry out executions. You know, Texas carried out an execution just this week. But public executions? We thought we'd moved on from those. How many countries in the world carry out public executions? I can only think of two others, and that's Iran and Afghanistan.
1: A trial aimed at cutting bus delays in Edinburgh gets underway on Monday. Bus lanes on Milton Road East and London Road will operate from 7 in the morning until 7 at night every day. The council wants to see if extending the hours makes services quicker and more reliable. Edinburgh Green MSP Hugh Manavanan has been granted a new visa allowing them to remain in the UK. Originally from India, they were elected in May while on a student visa. Their new graduate visa runs until 2029, 2 years short of the parliamentary term. And a statue of Nelson Mandela being unveiled in Glasgow today has been created by a Midlothian sculptor. Alan B. Herriot made the sculpture at his studio in Pennycook before it was cast in bronze at a foundry in Edinburgh. Dr. Michael Kelly met the South African anti-apartheid leader when he visited Scotland in the early 90s.
15: You were looking at a man who had spent 27 years doing hard labour, and that clearly had an effect on him. But he carried himself so well and spoke with such dignity that inspired everyone who was at that meeting.
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1: A mix of sunshine and showers this afternoon. A tad breezy. Highs of 14 Celsius. That's the latest. I'm Paul Riley.
24: Fourth one.
0: Friday is going in at a rate of knots, and before you know it, it'll be 5 o'clock, and then you'll be going, oh no, I didn't enter, forgot to enter, make me a winner. Then you'll hear somebody winning the £725,000, and it might even be somebody that you know, and you'll be raging, and you'll be like, that could have been me. So enter, simple, get yourself into the draw. It's £725,000. It's a lot of money, it's life changing, and it takes all the money pressures off for a very, very, very long time, let's be honest. And, you know, I hate to say it, but it is early in October, but before we know it, Christmas will be here, and that's expensive, and, you know, Santa. Santa's got a lot of money to be spending. Santa's workshop's going at a rate of knots as well. £725,000 would totally like cover Christmas and everything beyond that. So all you have to do is get in the draw. Text yes to 61025. Text for £2.50 or get 5 entries for a fiver. Text mega to 61025. 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You've got to be over 18 and you can enter online at makemeawinner.co.uk. You'll get phone entry details there and all the rules for this network competition. Closing lines at 5 p.m. and then hopefully it'll be your phone that goes and that cash will be yours. If it's Gemma Atkinson, then happy days for you. £725,000 would be yours. It is life changing. So get yourself in that draw. And also, if you're in that draw, you're automatically entered to win 10 grand at the end of this month as well, which is exclusive to Scotland. So get in the draw right now. Text yes, send it off to 61025, and good luck.
24: Fourth one.

It's Friday on 4th One with Tiny Temper and Zara Larsson. I'm Lynn Hogan. I'm here until 2 o'clock today. And right now on 4th One, I've got an amazing prize up for grabs because Jersey Boys is playing at the Edinburgh Playhouse between the 12th and the 17th of October. Legendary music like iconic hits, Sherry and Walk Like a Man, Oh What a Night. You just know that when you're going to see Jersey Boys, you're going to be singing along all night. Such a great show. It's award-winning and you could be there as part of the 20th anniversary tour. So not only do I have tickets for the opening night of Jersey Boys at the Edinburgh Playhouse, but an overnight stay with breakfast at Courtyard by Marriott and a meal at 1802. For you and a pal, you and your partner, great night out, and we've sorted accommodation and a meal for you as well. Now, because it's Jersey Boys, I want to know your stories about the silliest thing that you've cried about. So get in touch right now. What's the silliest, the daftest thing that you've cried about recently? Let me know on 0333 2020 400. 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

0: good is that? What a throwback. Our Friday Rogue Traders and Voodoo Child. So good. It's got like a dirty bass line. I do like a dirty bass line. I'm Lynn. I'm in for Grant Thompson. And coming up next, I'm going to play you the latest one from The Script. I've got Dylan John Thomas on the way as well.
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0: is a line.
1: It's fourth one. It's Friday, teaming up with Edinburgh Playhouse to give away tickets for the opening night of Jersey Boys. You could be there, and we're looking for your stories. Silliest thing that you've cried over recently. Could be anything. Could be really daft. Jackie is on the phone with a story. Jackie, tell me, how is your Friday going?
2: Oh, not too bad, thanks. I've just got one more afternoon of work and then I'm off for the weekend.
1: Lovely. Any plans for the weekend?
2: I'm getting a flu jab tomorrow.
1: Oh, so that's exciting. Nice. I had mine last week. And do you know what? I went and I had a weird time of the day and it was annoying me because I knew it was coming up. Literally, it went in, put the needle, and then I was out within about 3 minutes. I was like, well, that was that. All that waiting about all day for that.
2: Yeah.
1: It was a breeze. Jackie, how do you fancy going to the opening night of Jersey Boys at the Edinburgh Playhouse, plus a meal at 1802, plus an overnight stay at Courtyard by Marriott with breakfast? Doesn't that sound good?
2: That sounds amazing. I would really like that.
1: What's the silliest thing you've cried at recently, Jackie?
2: Well, I put my milk back in the fridge door last week and the bottom shelf, you know, fell out of the fridge door.
1: Oh, no.
2: And that spilled everywhere. And there was like a jar of something like mayonnaise or something that went everywhere. And it was just the end. It was the end of a bad day.
1: That was the final straw, wasn't it? Well, listen, you have won the tickets.
2: Oh, that's amazing. Thank you so much.
1: Yeah, well done. You've got the tickets. You're going to Jersey Boys. And it's part of their 20th anniversary tour. And you're going to be at the opening night at the Edinburgh Playhouse. So listen, Jackie, who are you going to take?
2: I'm going to take my lovely husband, David.
1: Great. Well, you and David enjoy, okay?
2: Thank you so much.

0: Josh and Nate Ruth. I heard that song in ages. Just Give Me a Reason. Hiya to Selena, who's listening in. Also, hiya to Claire as well. It's 2:15. And Gary Spence is on the way after 2:00. A chance for you to pick a song on the Throwback Takeover. All the good tunes lined up for you this Friday afternoon. Next up, Alex Warren is on the way.
1: Lynn Hogan. Fourth one.
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0: phones to give away that final package thanks to our pals at Edinburgh Playhouse. Tickets up for grabs for Jersey Boys, the whole package. George is on the phone. How's your Friday?
1: Going very well, actually.
0: Good.
1: I was over in Edinburgh and I'm back home again and going north.
0: Nice. Now, what you got planned for the weekend? Just a quiet one, George?
1: We're going out down to the prom tomorrow to see a pipe band playing.
0: Lovely.
1: So I'm looking forward to that.
0: Good. Tell me the last time you cried. I mean, it's the story, it's funny, but it's also like sad, but also it's quite a funny story. So tell me about it.
1: Yeah, it wasn't the last time I cried, but it was one of the funny incidents when I cried out of a surreal situation. My father-in-law had passed away, unfortunately, and we were going to pay our last respects, and my son was pretty close to his granddad, and he wasn't sure about seeing him, and obviously in the funeral parlour.
0: Yeah.
1: So before we went in, I kind of briefed him and gave him an idea of what would happen, and I said what I was going to do. And Michael, my son, was saying, "I don't know what to do, Dad." I said, "Michael, you do not have to do anything. You can sit here and wait till I come. But if you want to go in, I'll actually take you up and I'll lift you up. And you could touch him, or you can say something to the granddad, like say goodbye, or you could whisper in his ear."
0: Yeah.
1: And Michael says, "I'm not doing that." I says, "Sorry, Michael, why?" He says, "Because Grandad's deaf." the tears were rolling down our faces. It was a surreal situation.
0: Yeah.
1: So that's my story. It's slightly different, but we thought it was so funny.
0: No, it is. And do you know what? I remember going in to see my gran to pay my respects. And I remember when I went in, the first thing I clocked was her eyebrows, because obviously, you know, she'd been done it. And it was very different how she did them. And I remember saying to my mum, "Oh, my gran would be hating her eyebrows. She'd be fuming. She'd be raging with her eyebrows." And we all had a laugh. Right. Well, listen, you are going to the Playhouse for the opening night. The Jersey Boys will throw in that meal the overnight stay.
1: Oh, lovely. Thank you very, very much.
0: No
1: Michael
0: worries.
1: Will love that.
0: Oh,
1: so,
0: that's
1: thank
0: great.
1: You very much.
0: Oh, I'm delighted for you.
1: I appreciate that.
0: So you've got the tickets for Jersey Boys. You're also going to 1802 for a meal and an overnight stay at the Courtyard by Marriott, and you'll get a breakfast as well. A big package for you there, George.
1: Wow. That's very generous of you. And I just wanted to share that story, whether we won it or not. Well, thank you very much for being so kind, and have a great day and a great weekend.
0: Thank you very much, George. Well done. Remember, if you want tickets, atgtickets.com/Edinburgh.
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15: The top stories this hour. Police say an attack on a cyclist by four youths in Dalkeith was completely unprovoked. The gang threatened the man near Musselburgh Road at midday yesterday before throwing his e-bike over a bridge. Our reporter Lana Mackay says officers want to speak to a key witness.
16: Yep, a lorry driver was driving by at the time and sounded their horn when they saw what was happening. Police think they could have key information and also want to speak to anyone else who was in the area at the time. They believe all the suspects are teenagers. They were wearing face coverings and were also riding e-bikes. One was wearing a puffer jacket and the three others had hooded tops on.
15: Extended bus lane hours are to be trialled on two busy routes in Edinburgh. They'll be enforced from 7 in the morning until 7 at night, 7 days a week on Milton Road East and London Road. It's to see if the move improves bus journey times and reliability. The trial starts on Monday. Scotland's Transport Secretary is facing calls to refer himself to the Ministerial Code Watchdog over a gas leak on a Calmac ferry. Stephen Flynn told MSPs last month he hadn't been briefed about the incident on the Glen Sannox, but newly released documents show officials had emailed him about it twice before his committee appearance. The Scottish Conservatives are calling for an investigation. And a statue of Nelson Mandela, created by a Midlothian sculptor, is being unveiled in Glasgow this afternoon. Alan B. Herriot made it at his studio in Pennycook before it was cast in bronze in Edinburgh. Mandela was awarded the Freedom of Glasgow in 1982 while imprisoned in South Africa. Then Lord Provost Michael Kelly remembers the backlash at the time.
17: There was a lot of press opposition and public opposition. And really, we began in the 1980s to promote his profile and his story. And gradually, gradually the people of Glasgow came to realise that he was not a terrorist, as the Tories had claimed, but in fact a freedom fighter.
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15: A mix of sunshine and showers this afternoon. A tad breezy. Highs of 14 Celsius. That's the latest. I'm Paul Riley.
13: Fourth one.
12: Right, we're on. We're doing it. Today is the day. Somebody is going to win £725,000. Think about that. Picture that. 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An amazing moment a couple of weeks ago where Natalie, we caught the moment she actually saw on her phone, and you can imagine how it sounded. You can imagine how she sounded. I'm pretty sure you'd make the same noises. Tonight, that will be the reality for somebody who right now thinks they've got as much chance as you do of winning that money. Somebody, though, is going to win the lot. And you can play the game now by texting YES to 61025. 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Five entries for a fiver. Fancy that? 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Standard network rate supply. You've got to be over 18. And you can enter at makemeawinner.co.uk. All the phone entry details are there. All the rules for this network competition. We're in the final straight now, the final few hours. 5 p.m. tonight, lines close. Gemma Atkinson makes a call. Whoever picks up, well, life changes forever. And don't forget our Scotland exclusive. Every time you enter, you've got another chance to win £10,000 at the end of the month. Good luck.
13: Fourth one.

0: Yeah. Right, Usher, DJ's got us falling in love. Just want to take this moment once again to celebrate, congratulate and give adulation to schools who opt for dress down days and encourage pyjamas and onesies.
1: Okay.
0: Because obviously being a parent, you know, greatest job in the world and all that. We wouldn't have it any other way. But it seems to be International Book Day every 3 weeks and there's always a reason to dress up, dress down, go fancy dress. But I don't know if it was a COVID thing. It just seems like a lot of schools, Charlie's school especially, will say, right, dress down day, it was yesterday. Onesies, pyjamas, fine. And every parent's like, yes. It makes such a difference.
1: I never remember having dress down days ever when I was
0: in school. We didn't have International Book Day.
1: No.
0: We also didn't have the September midterm break or
1: the February half-term break as well.
0: The November long weekend.
1: Yes, exactly. All these things.
0: We went to school on Christmas Day, kids.
1: Yes.
0: You don't know you're born.
1: We worked hard.
0: You really don't.
1: Exactly. We were worked to the bone. It was that or down the mines. That was it.
0: And we were in huts.
1: Aye, we were in huts.
0: Those radiators were not pat tested.
1: They were not, yeah.
0: Kids, you don't know you're born.

0: How good is The Weeknd? That Save Your Tears. Saw him live a couple of years ago. I've talked about it a few times, so I won't bore you now. But honestly, one of the greatest shows you'll ever go to. Maybe I loved it more because I wasn't overly excited to go. Played his songs for years, but I didn't think, oh, I must go and see The Weeknd. And it was utterly outstanding. Right, Throwback Takeover is on. Are we going to do a free-for-all Friday?
1: Aye, let's do a free-for-all Friday. So you can, literally anything goes, okay? Anything goes on the Throwback Takeover. There's no theme, it's just something you want to hear on the radio, which is as good a reason as any. 0333 2020 400. Even better, if you want to send us a voice note.
0: Just having a look at what Lynn did earlier. Sorry, when I was thinking about what Lynn did earlier when I was listening to her, because I'd never missed a minute, it was Meredith Brooks and Vanessa Amorosi.
1: So, oh, tremendous, yeah.
0: Yeah, let's go for it. Let's do a couple of big old throwbacks. It might be a song you've not heard for years. It might be what, if you're a certain age, you'll say is my song.
1: That's my song.
0: 0333 2020 400. Drop us a voice note, and here's where I play the music that I should have played a second ago.
1: That you're getting worse with that.
0: To say, it's time for the Throwback Takeover. Come on down.
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2: Yeah!
1: Make me a winner.
3: Fourth one.

0: Takeover.
1: Shout out to Gary, Olivia. What a message from Amy Dodds as well. What a time she's got coming up.
2: Yeah, absolutely. She says, just finished work. The girls and I are heading to Vegas on Sunday for a 30th birthday trip. And she's asking for some Waking Up in Vegas by Katy Perry.
1: Which we're not playing, but we wish you all the best. because lines are absolutely jammed. 0333 20 2400. You all right, Steph?
3: Yes, good. And work just now, waiting for 5 o'clock.
1: Okay, you're saying that with a speed that says, get off my phone immediately, Gary.
3: No.
1: What'd you do?
3: Work in an office.
1: Okay.
2: Great, and what does that office produce?
1: Any more, please?
3: Yes, so number plate components.
2: Components for a number plate?
1: I thought it was just like the two screws in the plate.
3: No, we do all the plastic and everything as well.
2: The lamination?
3: Yep.
1: Do you have a private plate, Steph?
3: I don't know, but my boss does.
2: What are the rules around

0: grand.
1: Okay. Yeah, that's right.
0: Basically, the less digits you've got, the more money it's going to cost, right?
1: The more
0: right?
1: money it is. Mm-hmm.
0: Yeah, pretty sure Alan Sugar is like AMS1.
2: Is there a law where you're about to, you can't put the screws in as well?
1: You can't make it like a letter look like something else or try and shorten it down kind of thing.
0: Right, I thought that was the most stupid question anyone's ever asked, and it turns out he's bang on the money.
1: Yeah.
0: You also can't make a car look newer than it is. Is that still a thing?
1: That's right. Yep. You can't do that either.
0: Is this more interest in your job than any of your friends or your partner has ever shown?
1: Yeah.
0: Yeah, okay. That's what we're here for. Steph, you've asked for an amazing song. It's a proper Sunday night anthem. It's not one of the first songs people think of when they think of Snap, but I love you for asking for this.
1: No, perfect. Thank you so much.
0: Gonna play it right now. Have a good weekend.
2: Cheers, Steph.
1: You too. Bye.
0: Now this is a throwback. Wherever you are, right, cheesy DJ moment, but turn this up.

0: I would say not just a golf club clap, but a fanfare for Steph. What an absolutely brilliant song on the throwback takeover. And by the way, if you like about that, Stephen, we're not playing Last Clap, and I'm not going to say that every time we do a golf club clap on the radio.
1: Well,
0: grow up.
1: Okay.
0: Oh, 333-2020-400 if you want to get a song on.
1: I'm glad we've got a week apart next week. So.
0: Right. Have we? Yeah. Are you? Of course, yeah. Yeah.
1: All over the shop.
0: Right, here we go. Back to the phones.
2: Hi. Can you have a shout? Can you have a song?
0: What do you want? A shout or a song? You can't have both.
2: A song. Yeah.
0: Right, okay. So don't even think about telling me your names because you've asked for the song. You've made your choice. That's what you get.
2: Okay.
0: What song would you like?
2: Wonderwall. Yeah.
0: Okay.
2: Oasis.
0: Yeah, I know who it's by. So when did you become a fan of Oasis, child?
2: I'm the biggest fan out of all of them.
0: How old are you?
2: 10.
0: Promise you you're not. But I love this. I love the new generation getting into the kids. What are your other favourite Oasis songs?
2: Champagne Supernova.
0: Tried to catch you out there, but you're a massive fan, aren't you?
2: Yeah.
1: What one is your favourite, Liam or Martin?
2: Probably no.
1: No. Oh,
0: right. Nice try, Stephen. So I'm guessing this is you off for the October break and you just thought we're bored, we're going to prank a radio station.
2: Exactly.
0: That's amazing. I love that still happens. Stephen, I think we should let them say their names now.
1: Okay, so right. What's your names?
0: One at a time.
2: Mila, Poppy,
0: one at a time.
2: Mila.
0: Right, Mila, Poppy, and...
2: Alec.
0: And Callie.
2: And
0: how many kids are called Alec?
1: I mean, a great name. I mean, the only other Alec I know is 70. And he smokes rollies. Alec, look after the kids, all right?

0: Oasis. Wonderwall, 20 to 3.
1: Chosen by Alec, Kenny and Jim that were on the phone there.
0: So much love coming in for the kids as well. 0333 20 20 400, anytime you like.
1: Big Alec. I don't know why I find that so funny.
0: I know. When I picture an Alec, I picture Golas.
1: Yeah, aye.
0: Or a Samba pair.
1: Yes, exactly.
0: Pair of Sambas.
1: Jeans.
0: Blue, stone blue jeans.
1: Stone blue jeans, Sambas, smoking rollies. That's what it is.
0: Time Frequency coming up. Proper Friday tune.
2: Gary Spence. Fourth One.
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0: Big news in the city then. The Torchlight Procession is back this year for Hugman A. We'll talk more about that later. This is Fourth One.
1: Before we get to Hugman A, we need to deal with Halloween first of all. And a big shout out to Edinburgh News, the newspaper. They have given us the full lineup of the best pumpkin patches for picking across Edinburgh and the Lothian. So we've got Craigie's Farm in South Queensferry, obviously. Balgona Stay in North Berwick. Royal Highland Centre, Ingleston, Conifox, who are amazing, obviously, in New Mill Farm in West Linton.
0: Yeah, as far as the farmers go, I think they call this diversification, but
1: I think they do, yes.
0: Conifox is the one this year.

0: Everybody's got that Friday buzz. You can feel it. You can see it. Hi to Jim. Hi to Michelle. Sarah's just been on as well, off for a long weekend. By the way, we played Oasis, Wonderwall. And tonight, the Oasis documentary is out on Disney Plus. So that's behind the scenes of the whole tour and everything that went down there. So
1: very interesting. Yeah,
0: it was an amazing moment. Right. Hope you're good. Awesome, as always, to have you here. Big Friday show coming up. Latest news next at 3.
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0: Number one for over 50 years, all thanks to you. This is 4th1. Let's get the latest news at 3.
22: Across Edinburgh, the Lothian,
1: Falkirk.
2: And now on the Rayo app.
1: Fourth One.
22: The top stories this hour. A death row inmate in the US is to be executed by firing squad in December, with the execution live streamed to the public. Nadal Hassan was convicted of killing 13 people in a shooting in Texas in 2009. Political science lecturer Murray Leith says the Trump administration has questions to answer.
23: No questions, we're doing this, and this will be justice served. America does carry out executions. You know, Texas carried out execution just this week. But public executions? We thought we'd moved on from those. How many countries in the world carry out public executions? I can only think of two others, and that's Iran and Afghanistan.
22: Four teenagers are being sought by police after a cyclist was threatened and his e-bike thrown into water in Dalkeith. The group, who were wearing face coverings and riding e-bikes, allegedly confronted the cyclist near Musselburgh Road yesterday lunchtime. Officers are keen to trace a lorry driver who sounded their horn during the incident. A trial aimed at cutting bus delays in Edinburgh gets underway on Monday. Bus lanes on Milton Road East and London Road will operate from 7 in the morning until 7 at night every day. The council wants to see if extending the hours makes services quicker and more reliable. Edinburgh Green MSP Hugh Manavanan has been granted a new visa allowing them to remain in the UK. Originally from India, they were elected in May while on a student visa. Their new graduate visa runs until 2029, 2 years short of the parliamentary term. And new Hibs boss Marink Vidic says togetherness is key to a successful season for the Easter Road club.
24: One of the key pillars for me is that we become even more of a family and do things together, that everybody feels involved and has the identity and carries the identity on and off the pitch and in the stands of this beautiful club.
22: The Dutchman's been speaking to the media for the first time this afternoon since taking over from David Gray. He'll take charge of his first game tomorrow against Dundee United at Tannadice.
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22: A mix of sunshine and showers this afternoon. A tad breezy. Highs of 14 Celsius. That's the latest. I'm Paul Riley.
26: Fourth One.
0: Yeah, I mean, I'm sure there are tougher ways to make £725,000. Kate Thornton was on with us a wee while ago. Remember what she said? Always remember what she said. This is effectively £1 million prize. 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Mad to think somebody listening right now will be doing that. 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And that could be the person who gets the call, who sees the money in their account later on. You've got to be over 18 to play. You can enter at makemeawinner.co.uk. All the phone entry details are there and all the rules for this network competition. 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And don't forget, a Scotland exclusive. Every time you play the game, you get an extra entry into our draw for 10k at the end of the month. Today, it's all about the big one. The call nobody thinks they're going to get, but somebody will. Just over 2 hours from now. It's YES, it's 61025 for £725,000.
26: Fourth One.

0: Brand new Cammy Barnes coming next. Happy Friday, y'all. I don't know about you, Stephen, but I am ready.
1: I am ready for the big I am. I'm ready for you to get your guesses in on 0333 202400. This is a real person you are about to guess. A real person. Four clues, 5 minutes. Clue number one. I am an English woman in my 50s. So, Malks is the first person in. He's not getting a round of applause, though, because he obviously sent it in before that first clue, because Bobby Ball, last time I checked, was not an English woman in his 50s. So the first person has got it right.
0: That's incredible.
1: That is actually outstanding. Literally outstanding. Okay. It's not... It's amazing that this would be the first person that someone would think of. Like, I find that staggering. Obviously, it's just a guess. But fair play.
0: That's huge. I've got to turn around here because producer Rose is all over my screens, and that's where the answer is.
1: So it's not Amanda Holden, it's not Victoria Beckham, it's not Liz Hurley, it's not Mel C, it's not Gwyneth Paltrow. Lainey, she is American. It is not Alison Hammond, it's not Nigella, she's in her 60s actually.
0: Yep.
1: It's not Olivia Colman, it's not Gemma Collins, she's definitely not in her 50s. It's not Amanda Holden, it's not Anne Hathaway. Anne Hathaway? She's American, is she not?
0: I think so, but I'm finding it mad and quite aging, actually. 4 minutes. Listening to all these names and knowing they're in their 50s.
1: It's not Jerry Halliwell. It's not Cheryl Cole, because she's not in her 50s. It's not Zoe Ball. Is she in her 50s?
0: I think so. And she's currently playing the greatest hits on the other side.
1: Okay, I think we can go to the lines and speak to the person who got it right. Hello, mystery person. What's your name?
2: My name is June.
1: June, you have just won the big I am.
2: That's mental.
0: June, you sound like you love the game, you play it every day, but you absolutely did not expect, maybe even want, to be called back to speak to the nation.
2: No.
0: No, don't worry, we'll go easy.
1: Obviously, June, don't tell us who it is at the moment. You can do that at the end. However, like, why was this the first person that came into your head?
0: That's what's great about the game.
2: I have no idea. It just... popped in.
0: So,
2: sitting working, listen to the radio as usual, just popped in.
0: I am getting a working from home vibe from you right now.
2: Yeah.
1: It's Friday, so.
2: Yeah.
0: 3 minutes. As we all know, in the post-COVID world, Friday's not a real weekday. So, what do you do when you're working from home?
2: I work in accounts.
0: Accounts, okay, cool. So, have you sent around all the emails with the remittances? Are you sorted?
2: Yep, sorted.
1: Lovely. And what have you had for your lunch, June?
2: I had a soba.
0: A soba?
1: Oh, nice.
0: Oh, very nice.
1: Very nice. Friday lunch, if
0: ever I had one. Yeah, no, that's it. Right, let's get clue number two on.
1: Yes, I am an Oscar winner. That is clue number two. I am an Oscar winner. I'm an English woman in my 50s, and I am an Oscar winner. That rules out Alfredo Morelos.
0: I immediately went for Catherine Zeta-Jones and then realised she is famously Welsh.
1: Linda has it right. Well done to you. It's not Kate Moss. It is not Olivia Colman, Danielle. It is not Denise Van Outen. Last I checked, she wasn't an Oscar winner. Abs has got it right, though. Gaz has got it right. Is this easy?
0: By the way, I would say this as well. 2 minutes. Denise Van Outen isn't as ridiculous a guess as it seems, because beneath the surface, like, she's a classically trained actress and she's done all sorts of West End stuff as well.
1: She's not won an Oscar, Gary.
0: Okay, fair enough, I'm just saying.
1: Anyway, I love Denise Van Outen. She's brilliant. Anyway, she's not the right answer. Niamh's got the right answer, though. So is Sarah. So is Joe. It's not Gillian Anderson. It's not Olivia Colman. It's not Judi Dench. Laura's got it right. Ross has got it right. Gary's got it right. Carol's got it right. My God, why is everyone getting this right? Doogie's got it right. Paul's got it right. Katie's got it right.
0: June, when's your birthday?
2: May.
0: Oh,
1: that's annoying.
0: I always have to ask that of a June or an April.
1: Yeah. When about in May?
2: Middle,
1: right, okay.
0: Got any plans for the weekend?
2: Nothing exciting. Maybe up to Aberdeen for see my daughter.
0: Oh, amazing. Amazing. She at uni there?
2: Yeah.
0: Her work's there? Or? No. Hello. Pardon? Sorry, you got cut off.
2: Hello?
0: There.
1: Yeah.
2: Sorry.
1: Yeah, you're still there, June. I just liked how defensive you got when I asked you that, you know. As if I was going to ask you for your 3-digit security code on the back of your card and your mother's maiden name. But I need to give you clue number three. I have a triumphant second name.
0: I love that sort of clue.
1: I'm an English woman in my 50s. I'm an Oscar winner and I have a triumphant second name.
0: That's an amazing... I can't think, right? I'm out at this stage.
1: Ray's got it right.
0: But that's such a good clue.
1: Jamie's got it right. Caroline's got it right. Lucas has got it right. Stephen's got it right. Jen's got it right. So Shona, it's not Rachel Weisz. Stephen's got it right. It's not Meryl Streep. It's not Emily Blunt. It's not Emma Thompson. David Pearson Brand, Anne Bray, all got it right. Gail's got it right. Who else have we got here?
3: Clue number four, please.
1: Clue number four. When it comes to life rafts, I don't share. That is clue number four. When it comes to life rafts, I don't share. Billy's got it right, yes.
3: I have still not got this.
1: Billy's like, is it? Yes, it is, Billy. Lorraine got it right as well. Victoria Finlay, also correct. Still not Olivia Colman.
3: So I'm thinking of Titanic. I'm trying to get the whole triumphant thing. And weirdly, my mind went to that time I was packing for a holiday and I laughed out loud in the news because I heard the news reporter say that the captain of the Costa Concordia claimed that he, quote, fell into a lifeboat. Right.
1: Anyway, June, is over to you.
2: I am Kate Winslet.
1: Kate Winslet.
3: Oh, come on, Stephen.
1: A triumphant second name. What's wrong with that?
3: I don't know. I don't want to fall out with you because it's a Friday and you're not on next week, but I'm barely on for it as well. But
1: yeah, everyone's...
3: Listen, June, to challenge Stephen would be to take away from your amazing success. So I know the first thing you're going to tell your daughter when you see her is that you won the big I Am. Am I right?
2: Oh, aye. I'll wait for her right now.
3: All right. I can make the joke. June, thank you so much for listening. Have a great weekend.
2: Thanks very much. Have a nice weekend.
3: All the best.

0: all together now.
1: After all this time.
0: It's Lewis Capaldi. He'll love me for that. Forget me. It's 3:22.
2: Why do you sing all the time? You sing quite a lot. That's creeping in.
0: I don't think I do, really, do I?
2: Yeah, you do.
0: I can hold a tune, though.
2: Mm-hmm. I mean, if it's Simple Minds, Don't You Forget About Me. Oh, I'll give you that. You're good at that. You're good at that. You put on a performance, you know?
0: It's all about mic technique.
2: It is.
0: That's what I've always said.
2: Exactly. Exactly. Well done, Gary.
0: Right. So many shouts coming in. Robert says, June must have pipped me by milliseconds.
2: I think she did. I mean, I do think it's like, the answer was Kate Winslet, by the way. And clue number one is, I'm an English woman in my 50s. It staggers me that people would go straight to Kate Winslet.
0: But I've always said it, one of the things that I love about this game, apart from hearing from so many people, is just to see where people's heads go, because sometimes it's so far from where yours would.
2: Totally, yeah.
0: Sometimes it's not, which is a worry for them.
2: It was literally like, June was in, like, the first proper guest. People were sending in, like, Bobby Ball and stuff like that before we sent in the first clue.
0: Well done to Debbie, to Johnny, to Ashley Young, to Eileen,
2: Ashley
0: Mark
2: Young.
0: White. Mark's actually just texting, and he's just sort of got rid of the middleman and said, chicken and bacon sandwich. He's just determined to tell people what he had for lunch.
2: So. No, but that isn't how the game works, I'm afraid. You have to get on, you have to win.
0: Yes.
2: And then
0: everyone forget what Mark with a C White had for... Oh, God. I thought I lost the name lottery. Mark with a C, White with a Y.
2: Oh, yeah.
0: He must have to explain that daily more than I do. It's Gary with 2 hours spent here live with Stephen with a V. Bruno Mars coming up and something amazing from David Morales. Proper Friday tune.
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10: At OXO, we know us Brits can be rubbish at saying how we really feel. 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Just crumble in some of that original OXO flavour for a meal that means a whole lot more. OXO. 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
2: Yeah!
1: Make me a winner.
3: Fourth one.

0: No. You're going to love this because Graham Norton's back on tonight. He's obviously, he's always got the big names.
1: He's been off for a year.
0: You know, so. I'm not one of the massive sort of Hollywood fans. You know, half of these stars could walk past me in the street and I wouldn't know. Yeah. But there are some films that I absolutely love. So tonight, John Malkovich is going to be on the sofa. He was in Con Air, wasn't he?
1: I think he was in Con Air.
0: I'm pretty sure he was.
1: Yeah.
0: John Malkovich, Olivia Colman, everybody knows who she is.
1: What about the Swedish actor that's on tonight?
0: He is, I think there's a new comedy fantasy called Wicker he's in.
1: Which, yeah, and what's his name? I think the first one you can get all right, the first name.
0: Is it Alexander?
1: It's Alexander, yeah.
0: Mm-hmm. Skarsgård. Almost as if in my notes in front of me.
1: Yeah.
0: Mm-hmm. Listen, whatever you're up to this weekend, give us a shout. This might be, yeah, it will be. It's the 9th. It's pretty much the middle of the month. You might be doing absolutely nothing this weekend. You might have the kids off for their 19th holiday this month as well. Mm-hmm. Drop us a wee note, 0333 20 2400.
1: I'm just looking at the music tonight on Graham Norton as well. It's by a country singer called Orville Peck.
0: By the way, right, so obviously Graham Norton just chooses his favourites as he's entitled to do. He's a legend. But that must be like the, back in the day when I was growing up, getting on Top of the Pops was huge. Like, imagine finding out Graham Norton had picked you to go on his show.
1: I would love it if this person's real name is Orville Peck.
0: Well, let's find out, and let's get back to it with the Sugar Babes, their new single coming up.
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2: Yeah!
1: Make me a winner.
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0: it off, girl.
1: Okay, so it's the most famous New Year's Eve celebration in the world, and that's official. It's world-renowned. It's the Edinburgh Hogmanay, and something amazing is back.
2: Yes, the torch-lit procession is back. I took a wee break, but they have brought it back for the arrival of 2027. There's also going to be a new McEwen Hall programme. McEwen Hall, if you've never been, is a stunning, really stunning is. Venue, just down by the university, obviously. Blazing Fiddles are going to be
1: yes.
2: there. Loads of other stuff. Charlotte Church also going to be there.
1: Incredible. By the way, the Sugababes are back, and no mistake, this is Ghost on 4th One.

0: Will Smith getting jiggy with it. Just heading out for 4 o'clock. Right, massive couple of hours coming up. Somebody's going to win over £700,000. Details next. We're going to mix till six. We've got Spence versus Shazam going down as well.
1: Yes, we do.
0: And I think we've been pretty organised this week. I think this is the first day we've not had a predetermined 4:30 big one.
1: Exactly. So it's in the lap of the gods, yeah, or whatever comes into Gary's
0: what's
1: head.
0: What's coming up, nobody knows. Shout to Sarah. John's on his way home. Claire's off for the next 2 weeks. Great to hear from everybody. If you want to get in touch, Old Treble 3, 2020, 400. Let's get the latest news next.
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0: Right, let's get you home. Fourth one, Friday, home time. You'll love to see it. It's news time right now.
13: Across Edinburgh. 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
13: Fourth One.
15: The top stories this hour. The US Defence Secretary has confirmed the execution of a former army officer by firing squad will be live streamed to the public. Nadal Hassan killed 13 people and injured 32 others at Fort Hood in 2009. Pete Hegseth says broadcasting his death will highlight the consequences of such crimes. But political scientist lecturer Murray Leith believes it's a political stunt.
16: If it is a political action, will it blow back is the question. Will it upset more Democrats to get out to the polls and vote? Will it upset people? Because supporting capital punishment is one thing. Watching it actually happen, that's another thing entirely.
15: A man accused of plotting to murder Anne Widdecombe will face a single trial covering two sets of charges. 28-year-old Joshua Kerry is also accused of a terror offence involving Nigel Farage. Prosecutors say the allegations are closely linked and should be heard together. Police are searching for more than 41,000 stolen bottles of Iron Brew. The 22-ton haul was taken from a lorry in Cumbernauld last week. The vehicle was reportedly later spotted on CCTV in Cumbria. Officers are appealing for witnesses. In football, Marink Riedijk says he's thrilled to be taking charge of Hibs. The new manager's been addressing the media for the first time today since replacing David Gray 2 weeks ago, and says it's a special club.
17: It has a lot of supportive fans, which are a sort of family. And when I first entered the building and since I'm here, it feels like a family. I'm here now because I think this really fits me with the club it is, but also the people who work here. This was really, for me, one of the best conversations I had throughout my whole career already.
15: The Dutchman will be in the dugout for the first time tomorrow when the Hibs face Dundee United at Tannadice. And the life story of West Lothian singer Susan Boyle is to be told in a new BBC documentary. The programme will chart her journey from growing up in Blackburn to becoming a global star following her Britain's Got Talent edition in 2009. It'll feature interviews with the singer, her friends and family, and air on Hogmanay.
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15: A mix of sunshine and showers this afternoon, a tad breezy, highs of 14 Celsius. That's the latest. I'm Paul Riley.
21: Fourth One.
0: Okay, here we go. This is it. 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And don't forget the website that's got everything you need. 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Somebody is going to win the lot just for picking up the phone. It's YES. It's 61025. Good luck.
21: Fourth One.

0: The old Jay McDonald classic, done severe justice there, I would say, by
1: Walk the Moon. I think that that song is up there in terms of certainly top five when it comes to your gran and granddad's Ruby wedding anniversary at a bowling club. Like, the DJ will always play that. Wee boys sliding on their knees on the dance floor, the classics.
0: Class stuff. Do you know, I love a bowling club, a miners club. Any club where you have to be signed into is a good club. You're in a good place.
1: Yeah.
0: And exactly. You're getting coppers in your change.
1: Precisely.
0: Right. Taylor Swift's coming next. Susan Boyle's got a new documentary coming out soon. Big news about that today.
1: Okay.
0: So she's going to be telling her story in her words. That's a big one coming up.
1: Okay, good.
0: Also, last night, Celebrity Traitors. Did what you think would happen happen?
1: Yes. Yes, it did happen.
0: And what happened?
1: I dropped the ball and I got murdered. I was banished.
0: It's
1: a
0: shame because you really enjoyed it.
1: I did. It was exhilarating. It was everything I thought it would be. My daughter, she'll be so annoyed with me. She'll be very angry with me, but I would do it all again. I really would, Gary.
0: But we hope you don't, because my mate Stephen would start doing impressions of you, which would genuinely give me nightmares.
1: I don't think this is an impression that's going to go away anytime soon, Gary.
0: Listen, Taylor Swift.
1: Taylor Swift. I love her. Her Eras Tour.
0: I think this is the best.
1: I'm in my traitor's era.
0: I think this is the best of the six new songs she's just dropped. And I think it sounds like this. I was trying to work it out.
1: Nicole Scherzinger. Don't hold your breath.
0: And this is Patient Zero.
1: Patient Zero.
0: We'll play this for the few people that went to see the Pussycat Dolls in Scotland this week.
1: All 14.

0: So I don't know how it's safe, but Calvin Harris did a gig in Brazil to about a million people. Mm-hmm. I've just seen another video. It was the Swedish House Mafia doing one to 2.5 million people on the beach. It looks utterly insane.
1: They've got a thing for this in Brazil. So Lady Gaga's done it. I think Madonna's done it before as well. Yeah, they just have these like big, massive beach
0: but concerts. But what's the fan experience really like? Because I know it's halfway up the beach. It's just like, you don't even get the pyro. Do you know what I mean? It's like watching something from miles back.
1: Well, yeah, if there's 2.5 million people there.
0: Yeah, you will be miles back.
1: Yeah, I think that's generally how it was. Yeah.
0: Calvin Harris, of course, the highlight of many summers this year for tens of thousands of people. Some of them still heading back right now.
1: Well, exactly. So he was at Hampden, but he's been doing the big Tuesday night slot at, is it Ushuaia?
0: I'm trying to explain to Stephen that that's not how it works when you're in Ibiza, when you're in one of the big resorts, right? Stephen's always written this off, but he's doing a Tuesday. Tuesdays are rubbish. No, they're not, because it's Calvin Harris.
1: I went out on every night of the week apart from a Tuesday. I've literally been out every night of the week apart from a Tuesday.
0: In Scotland.
1: Yes.
0: Right.
1: We used to have a £10 free bar on a Wednesday and a Thursday.
0: Do you know, I was telling my wee brother about this. I say wee, he's like in his mid-30s, but I was saying to him, you know, in fact, I asked the question and sounded so old. So where do you all go on a Saturday night? And I was telling him that, like, Saturday night in Inverness, for example, three nightclubs rammed. Mm-hmm. Sunday night, you had, you had all the pubs rammed, then you'd all run over the bridge to a place called Barbaza.
1: Yes.
0: Right, that was rammed. Monday night was the student night, that was 600 people.
1: Not on a Tuesday.
0: Right, nothing on a Tuesday.
1: Obviously.
0: Still get a wee atmosphere on Foxes, right? Wednesday night, we did buy one, get one free, bog off at the Nile, right? Rammed.
1: Familiar.
0: And then I did the rubbish night at the nightclub, as in that was my way in. Thursday night's Mr. G's, right? Okay. The rubbish night, a rubbish Thursday, 400 to 500 people.
1: Oh, totally, yeah.
0: And the more I told him that, the older I felt, so...
1: Yeah.
0: But he does play the PlayStation.
1: I was going to say that, yes.
0: Yeah, and he's heard all that rapper music. And like me, he likes it. Sienna Spiral coming up, and the 4:30 big one.
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11: Hi, I'm Karen from Scotland Railway. From October 19th until March 2027, Thornton Main Street will close to all traffic. After listening to the community, we've reduced the full closure to 5.5 months, down from 14. This important work is part of the £311 million investment to bring new battery electric trains to Fife. Businesses will remain open as usual throughout the closure. Please allow more time to travel and follow the official diversion route. 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
12: 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Starting Monday, the 12th of October, an A899 southbound lane closure begins between Houston and Cousland interchanges. Our work at the Amund Footway Bridge is progressing well. The bridge remains temporarily closed and a diversion is in place from Calder Park Road. We apologise for any inconvenience and encourage everyone to plan ahead, allowing extra time for journeys during these works. 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
2: 4th One.
14: Good afternoon. Starting in East Lothian, the A1 eastbound, we've got congestion and a lane closure just before the A199 at West Barnes due to an accident. Take care there, otherwise the A1 is moving fine. Bypass, busy right now, eastbound, Hermiston Gate to Babberton, last way to Sheriff Hall. Westbound, you're queuing last way to Dreghorn too. No issues on the M8 or the M9, but we are seeing congestion over the Queen's Ferry crossing, northbound from Scotstoun, southbound from just after Admiralty. More in 20.
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0: for my daughter Caitlin's 18th birthday today, please. Lots of love from Kate. Happy birthday, Caitlin!
1: Happy birthday, Caitlin. Kate and Caitlin, there we are.
0: Here's a song from years before you were born. I know it's not the one you want, but, you know, you got your shout out. All right, it's your 18th. No, your 40th. Yeah. But if it was, you'd remember this growing up. This was huge. This is a proper big Friday banger, isn't it?
1: I think this is one of our favourites in the 4:30 big one.
0: Which is why we're playing it now. Let loose. Come on down.
2: Fourth one.

0: the way. You held that note well in the studio. Sometimes you do sing, if you've got headphones on, you forget where you are.
1: Just losing myself, you know. I'm always losing myself with Let Loose.
0: The fingers were snapping.
1: The clues in the title of the song and the band, I suppose.
0: Absolute legends.
1: I think this is the definitive 4:30 big one. I think this is when all else fails. Smash the Glass, Crazy for You comes on.
0: Gillian loving it. Fiona loving it. 32 years ago, it was on repeat for my daughter. The only one that kept her sleeping a bit longer. Just very, very low. Susan, what a tune. Massive part of my teenage years. I still listen to it to this day. And again, that's because we play it on the 4:30 big one every week. Class stuff. Right, Friday night. Let's get you home. Latest on the roads coming up. And something amazing from Tame Impala next. I love it as much as I did when I first played it for you.
2: 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Fourth One. 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
2: The A1 in East Lothian at West Barnes. We've got a lane closed before the A199 due to an accident. It's causing slight congestion, so take care there. Bypass slow eastbound Hermiston Gate to Babberton, last way to Sheriff Hall, and westbound looking slow last way easing after Dreghorn. Queuing both ways over the Queensferry crossing right now and delays through Edinburgh. Firstly, Queensferry Road from Blackhall through to Claremiston and through Ferry Road due to roadworks between South Fort Street and around New Haven Road. Also, Leith looking busy due to roadworks around Bath Road.
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0: Okay, so this morning it was Lewis's turn to take on the 5K minute with Boogie in the morning.
1: Now, he didn't win the money, but what I'm going to say is, right, next week, Tuesday to Friday, I'm on with Arlene. And it would be amazing to get a winner on the 5K minute when Boogie's on holiday, because it'll really, really, really annoy him.
0: So what's the script next week? I'm not here Monday, Tuesday.
1: Yeah. I'm off on Monday and then just on Tuesday.
0: You've got another day off. Now, fair enough, I've got 2 days off, but I've not been off one day for the last 6 weeks in a row.
1: Gary, I just prefer 4 day weeks on the side, to be honest with you. Right, let's find out how Lou's got on.
0: Yeah, here we go.
2: 5K minute starts now.
3: What is the fifth month of the year?
1: May.
4: May.
3: How many minutes are there in 2.5 hours?
0: 150.
4: 150.
3: Which sport features the Tour de France?
1: Cycling.
4: Cycling.
3: Which organ produces insulin?
1: Pancreas.
4: Pass.
3: What giant slug-like crime lord holds Han Solo frozen in carbonite in Return of the Jedi?
4: Darth Vader.
3: Which river flows through Paris?
1: Seine.
4: Pass.
3: Which Scottish golfer won the Open Championship at Carnoustie in 1999?
4: Pass.
3: What is the capital city of Romania?
1: Bucharest.
4: Belgrade.
3: Who directed the 2014 comedy drama film The Grand Budapest Hotel?
4: Pass.
3: Which Scottish football club plays at Tannadice?
0: Oh. Right, firstly, that director one's a nightmare. That was Wes Anderson.
1: Yeah, I knew it was Wes Anderson.
0: It was Paul Laurie in 1999.
1: It was, yeah.
0: It wasn't Darth Vader, it was Jabba the Hutt. Anyway, Stephen will do everything he can to give away this money next week.
1: Including, I am open to bribes.
0: Yeah, he always has been.
1: Round about £5,000.
0: Right, okay.

0: By the way, has it been quite a quick week, or is it just me? All right, okay, it's just me. Well, listen, it's almost done. And it's about to end in spectacular fashion for somebody. Somebody is about to win 725k. Lines are about to close. You're running out of time. 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That'll cost 250 plus your standard network rate. That gets you right in the draw. We are doing five for a fiver. Five entries, £1 a piece. Standard network rate supply there as well. Jump online. You'll have to be quick. You've got till 5 o'clock on the dot. MakeMeAWinner.co.uk. All the phone entry details are there as well. 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And don't forget our Scotland exclusive. Every time you enter, you're in the draw to win 10k at the end of the month. Right now, though, tonight, it's all about 725k. That will be won. 25k. This life-changing sum will be won by somebody within the hour. Text YES to 61025. 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
0: Right, one big power hour coming up. Mixing till six later. Spence versus Shazam as well. Right now, the news at five.
10: Across Edinburgh, the Lothians, Fife and Falkirk.
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12: The top stories this hour. Police are hunting for a stolen lorry carrying more than 41,000 bottles of Iron Brew. The vehicle, loaded with 22 tonnes of the drink, was taken from a site in Cumbernauld last month. It was reportedly later spotted on CCTV in Cumbria. Kenny Nicholson from AG Bar says they've ruled out one suspect.
20: We've been celebrating our 125th anniversary recently and remembering a certain ram-raiding granny. But we're pretty sure it wasn't an elderly lady in a balaclava, as she was reportedly at the bingo.
12: Prosecutors have linked a man's charge of a terror offence against Nigel Farage with the alleged murder of Anne Widdecombe. 28-year-old Joshua Kerry's to stand a combined trial next year. A death row inmate in the US is to be executed by firing squad in December, with the execution live-streamed to the public. Nadal-Hassan was convicted of killing 13 people in a shooting in Texas in 2009. Political science lecturer Murray Leith says the Trump administration has questions to answer.
21: No questions, we're doing this, and this will be justice served. America does carry out executions, you know, Texas carried out executions just this week. But public executions? We thought we'd moved on from those. How many countries in the world carry out public executions? I can only think of two others, and that's Iran and Afghanistan.
12: Police are trying to trace two motorcyclists following reports of dangerous driving on the A1 in East Lothian. Three bikes were spotted travelling south between Old Craig Hall and Trenent last week, with one reportedly weaving between lanes at speed. One man's been charged with road traffic offences. Officers are appealing for dashcam footage. And New Hibs boss Marink Riedijk says togetherness is key to a successful season for the Easter Road club.
22: One of the key pillars for me is that we become even more of a family and do things together, that everybody feels involved and has the identity and carries the identity on and off the pitch and in the stands of this beautiful club.
12: The Dutchman's been speaking to the media for the first time this afternoon since taking over from David Gray. He'll take charge of his first game tomorrow against Dundee United at Tannadice.
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12: Further showers this evening and overnight, with winds picking up, lows of 8 Celsius. That's the latest. I'm Paul Riley.
0: Nice one, cheers. Right, let's go. Mixing till 6 later on. Big money as well. We've got a big Friday show for you today.

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2: Benz versus Shazam.
3: So, good times and bad. Yesterday we discovered that there is a Japanese postman, Pat, but sadly we also discovered that the Lighthouse family weren't indeed blood related.
4: Yeah, but we did discover that they were formed in Newcastle.
3: Well, do you know what, actually? They say that. What's more important now? They say friends are the family you choose.
4: Yeah, exactly.
3: Or the person that you're in a studio with every day for contractual reasons, two till six.
4: So they met while studying at university and they both worked in the same bar.
3: Cool.
4: If anyone knows what that bar was in Newcastle, we could maybe have a pilgrimage.
3: That would be amazing.
4: Newcastle's actually relatively easy to get to for Scotland as well.
3: Do you know what? I absolutely agree. And I think a lot of us, we do anyway, but I think a lot of people in Scotland consider Newcastle kind of Scottish.
4: Yeah, exactly.
3: Yeah, they're like us.
4: When you go down there, they're like, aye, come on, just come with us.
3: Aye, that'll
4: that's
3: be it.
4: Fine. Anyway, six songs for Friday's Spence versus Shazam. Are you ready for the first of them?
3: Hit me.
4: Here we go.
3: Somebody's watching me, Beat Freaks.
4: Oh, yeah.
3: Off to a flyer, he says, as he does every time he's about to absolutely fall on his backside, and he needs to stop talking about himself in the third person.
4: Please do it. It's not Facebook in 2009, Gary. Here we go.
3: Alina George. White Noise Disclosure. But it's a Luna George
4: singer. And a Luna George, yeah. I mean, Gary did say that, actually, to be fair. Gary was like, oh, I'm going to do
3: it. He did say that.
4: Yeah, he did.
3: Pride comes before a fall.
4: Gary,
3: write that one down. Yeah. It's a good one.
4: Gary said that once. I'll remember what Gary said.
3: Spotlight, Jennifer Hudson.
4: Yeah. Gary got that right.
3: We can stop this now. Jennifer Hudson, Spotlight. Okay, that's coming on the best part of 20 years old, unbelievably.
4: Is it?
3: Yeah, 2008.
4: Oh, God.
3: I mean, I know I say this a lot, but is that where you think 2018 was like 4 or 5 years ago? And it well wasn't.
4: Song number four.
3: No Worries, Simon Webb.
4: Correct.
3: I think we might be on for a 5-1, he says, just before he messes up the next two. Hungry Eyes. What is this greatest hit?
4: That is Hall & Oates with Out of Touch.
3: Out of Touch, as sampled by Uniting Nations. That was a tune as well.
4: There is a version of them doing MTV Unplugged, right?
3: I wouldn't have thought they were cool enough for that.
4: Oh, no, but this was the 80s. And, you know, they were cool in the 80s. And by the way, they hate each other now. Like, they've had the mother of all falling outs.
3: Really?
4: I don't know what over. But, I mean, we can maybe speculate. But
3: money. It's always money.
4: I was going to go something a wee bit more lighthearted, like Oates was eating Hall's cornflakes or something like that. Eating his
3: Hall
4: jam.
3: Hall was eating Oates's oats.
4: Yeah. Anyway, there's an MTV Unplugged where they sing that song, and it's absolutely amazing. You should go on YouTube.
3: Do this, because I've always said this, you're not a big music man, but there are certain performances you'll always go back to. There's that version of Toto Africa that you always play me on YouTube.
4: Brilliant. Yeah.
3: You're like my wee nephew Harris. Like, you know nothing of repetition when it comes to that sort of thing.
4: No.
3: You could listen to it again and again.
4: I'll tell you that. That's a good one. The Hall & Oates MTV Unplugged Out of Touch. That is very, very good. Andre Roux as well.
3: Yep.
4: With the big greeting man.
3: The
4: big greeting man at the end, and it's obviously Highland Cathedral. And at the end, someone's going, bravo, bravo.
3: Yeah. Very Pims.
4: Yeah.
3: And there's also another one we can't go into right now, but I want to find a way of us introducing this as like, I want to make it the next cha-cha slide. Stephen discovered a song called The Bus Stop.
4: It's a dance. It's a dance for the sort of like dance halls of Chicago in the 1970s. It's amazing. It is very, very good. But the other one, finally, that I always watch is a performance at the Royal Albert Hall by the Buggles.
3: Video Killed the Radio Star. Yeah, that's
4: and
3: the
4: it's
3: one.
4: It's phenomenal. Yeah. It's so good. It's so good.
3: Other than those five, he's no fast. He can take or leave a gig.
4: Anyway, I'm a cool guy. That's basically where we were going with that. Right, that's for a 5-4-2.
3: Tamperer featuring Maya. Feel it. Maya, feel it.
4: Yeah, correct.
3: Because I used to get confused. Turns out Maya's not Maya.
4: Oh.
3: Maya was the vocalist on that song by the Tamperer. With the follow-up, if you buy this record, your life will be better. It wasn't.
4: No, it wasn't. Anyway, 4-2. Good for you. 4th one.

0: DJ Goja, Jason Derulo and Melody Thornton, who of course is the one Pussycat doll who didn't go on the road.
1: Laughing up her sleeve after this week, of course. Aye, no Pussycat dolls without Melody. I've been saying it for a long time. You know, you've got Nicole, you've got Kimberly, you've got Ashley, but the real brains behind the operation is obviously Melody Thornton.
0: Oh, and she'll be loving it,
1: she wasn't there on Wednesday, much like the rest of the population.
0: Do you want a bigger hammer there just to nail it right in? I mean, Zara Larsson coming up. Tom Craft as well. And that's
1: spitting facts.
0: That's before the mix till six. Friday night. How you doing?
2: Okay. Fourth one.
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20: Good evening. Starting in East Lothian, the A1 eastbound. We've got a lane closure and some congestion at the A199 by West Barnes. That's due to an accident, so take care there. Bypass, busy eastbound, Hermiston Gate to Babberton, last way to Sheriff Hall. M8 moving fine and some queuing northbound over the Queensferry crossing from Queensferry. And the A985, watch it for delays due to roadworks between Valleyfield and Kincardine, also over Kincardine Bridge towards Falkirk. Into Edinburgh, delays on Queensferry Road from Blackhall through to Claremont.
21: Travel with Traffic Scotland. 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

0: is Fourth One. Police are searching for more than 41,000 stolen bottles of Iron Brew. The 22-ton haul was taken from a lorry in Cumbernauld last week. The vehicle was reportedly later spotted on CCTV in Cumbria. Prosecutors have linked a man's charge of a terror offence against Nigel Farage with the alleged murder of Anne Widdecombe. 28-year-old Joshua Kerry is to stand a combined trial next year. A man's been seriously injured after being hit by an Edinburgh tram. The 20-year-old was struck near Broomhouse Drive at around 11 o'clock on Monday night. He was taken to hospital, with police now appealing for witnesses. And New Hibs boss Marek Redick says togetherness is key to a successful season.
1: One of the key pillars for me is that we become even more of a family and do things together, that everybody feels involved and has the identity and carries the identity on and off the pitch and in the stands of this beautiful club.
0: The Dutchman takes charge of his first game tomorrow against Dundee United at Tannadice. That's the latest. I'm Paul Riley.

0: Just make them all the same.
1: I know, exactly. If you're in Fife and Falkirk, by the way, you get 2 weeks, so they're all finishing up.
0: Aye, but it all balances out. My mum always tells me this when she works for the Highland Council. She's like, no, but we get 2 days in lieu, and then we get one back as an in-service day, and then you get 3 weeks in the summer that they don't normally get, and it all balances out. Just make them all the same.
1: I mean, knowing my sister, she'll be wrecked by this time anyway. You know, it's Friday.
0: And that's who all his teacher comments are.
1: Start of the holidays.
0: Are aimed at. 1 week away from the fourth awards. Oh, what a night.
1: Chicken wine.
0: It's Friday night.
2: Gary Spence. Fourth one.
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2: Fourth one.
13: Good evening. Starting on the bypass, looks like you're partially blocked. There's an incident between the Lothian Burn Junction and the Straighton Junction. It is affecting you both ways, so take care there. We'll keep you up to date. Bypass also busy eastbound Hermiston Gate to Babberton. On to the A1 in East Lothian, eastbound at West Barnes, just before the A199. We have got a lane closure there still due to an earlier accident. And over to Edinburgh, delays right now approaching Claremaston on Queensford Road if you're heading out of town. Also some queuing through Roseburn. And that's your update.
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0: usual big mishmash of stuff tonight. We're going to have some fun. We're going to get your shouts on.
1: Hello to Kelman and Taylor, who are listening in Mallorca. They say the weather's not bad and the hot tub is nice with beers cold. Why would you need a hot tub when you're in Mallorca?
0: Never messages again.
1: No, exactly. Thank you very much. Hello to Colin.
0: We're kidding.
1: I'm not. Hello to Graham P. Hello to Richard as well. 0333 20 2400. Get your shouts in, please.
0: Let's mix till 6.

0: Hi to Amy, hello to Murray and Gail, who are sitting by the pool in Mexico. Another one for the block list. 0333 20 20 400. Keep your shouts coming.
1: No, he actually fixed my bath plug once, he says here, sir.
0: How can you?
1: That sounds like the sort of job I would have got a man in to do.
0: What was wrong with your bath plug?
1: I can't remember. Really stupid fancy ones. You have to put like a code in to get water.
0: Oh, right, okay.
1: So we can't just have a house like everyone else, can we, Ruth?

0: Eventually, your entrance is grand. Red carpet rolls out on the side they stand. Worshipping you like a god and like a goddess. Somehow, you remain modest. Flashbulbs pop, paparazzi goes wild. With amazing grace, you walk and smile. They answer to your beck and call. You're flawless, after all.
1: Overqualified for the position you drew.

0: Right, we are absolutely packed tonight as we're mixing till six. Hello to Sarah, hello to Aaron, Caroline, Graham, Ben. Hello to John. We've also had a shout from Greg as well. Hello to Carol. We've got John, Rebecca, Jojo, Dale and Kim. Thank you very much, guys.
1: Big money moment coming up.

0: Right, shout out to Dave. Want a shout out for his three girls, Melissa, Ayla and Eileen as well. Number four on the way. Dave's a busy man. Hello to Paul as well.
1: Hi to Chris, to Michael, Gemma, starting the weekend properly.

0: Fatboy Slim on the Mix Till 6. It's Friday night with the biggest dance hits. Getting you set for the weekend on 4th One.
1: Hi, Susan. Hello to Olivia. We've got Amelia. We've also got Lorraine. Elaine. We've got Linda. Also, Gary. Hello to Andrew, Paul, Max, Gary. And we've got James and Ashley as well. Thanks for all your shouts on tonight's Mix Till 6.
0: We can't wait for next week, the 4th Awards with Livingston Designer Outlet. Last minute tickets. 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Stephen, not merely my wingman, he's also the official commentator for Dunfermline Athletic, and you're heading to Ayr tomorrow.
1: Yes, Ayr v Dunfermline.
0: Have a good one.
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3: Hello.
2: Hello, my name is Gemma Atkinson.
3: Hiya.
2: Hiya. Do you have any idea why I might be calling you?
3: This is a prank, isn't it?
2: It's not a prank, no. Why do you think I'd be ringing you?
3: Because one of the guys in my work's probably put you up there. No.
2: Congratulations, you have won £725,000.
3: Oh, man.
2: That sounds like a very nervous kind of not believing me laugh. I can tell you this is 100% true, and you will have £725,000 in your account within an hour.
3: Is that right?
2: Yeah, what's your name?
3: My name's Joe. Right, so somebody in my work knew that I'd done that, so this is a wind-up, isn't it?
2: No, it's not a wind-up.
3: Is it not?
2: No.
3: Is this for real?
2: It's 100% real. You have won the cash, tax-free, £725,000.
3: Right, okay.
2: Who do you think was winding you up?
3: It could have been one of the many people in my work.
2: What do you do for a living?
3: I work in a fire safety company.
2: Ah, okay. And who do you live with? Have you got family at home?
3: No, I'm just here myself.
2: Oh, okay. Oh, nice. So it's all going on you then?
3: Well, my wife's away on holiday.
2: So how are you going to tell her? Are you going to wait till she's home? Are you going to call her after this? Or are you going to wait till it's in your account and then send her the screen grab of all the money in there?
3: No, I'll probably just disappear and not tell her.
2: Get the locks changed and all that. And knowing you've got all this cash, obviously you don't need to tell the guys at work. Are you still going to go into work, or are you going to have a bit of time off?
3: Oh, no, I'll go into work.
2: You'll go in.
3: I haven't got a clue. I'll believe it when I see it in my bank account. There you go.
2: Well, there we go. Joe has won the cash. Although he doesn't believe it, he has won the cash, and he'll be having it very, very shortly. So congratulations to him, and keep listening to find out how you can win even more next week. We're going up again. £750,000.
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12: Thanks, Jack. Early indications suggest that the world leaders are unsurprisingly once again causing complete chaos. And this is expected to have a knock-on effect on households. Many are wondering how they can lessen the impact on their bills. 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
21: The top stories this hour. A man accused of plotting to murder Anne Widdecombe will face a single trial covering two sets of charges. 28-year-old Joshua Kerry is also accused of a terror offence involving Nigel Farage. Prosecutors say the allegations are closely linked and should be heard together. A man's been seriously injured after being hit by an Edinburgh tram. The 20-year-old was struck near Broomhouse Drive at around 11 o'clock on Monday night. He was taken to hospital, with the police now appealing for witnesses. Now, thieves are brewing up a storm as police scram to find a lorry stolen with 41,000 bottles of Iron Brew. It went missing from the AG Bar facility in Cumbernauld at the end of last month. Brand director Kenny Nicholson is telling us he hopes they are caught orange-handed soon.
22: We know Police Scotland's finest are on the case, and we don't take 41,000 bottles of Iron Brew going missing lightly. So our mission is just to get them returned home. We also miss our trailer. It was due a makeover soon and we need it back for a well-deserved glow-up.
21: Football Marink Riedijk says he's thrilled to be taking charge of Hibs. The new manager has been addressing the media for the first time today since replacing David Gray 2 weeks ago and says it's a special club.
23: It has a lot of supportive fans which are a sort of family, and when I first entered the building and since I'm here, it feels like a family. I'm here now because I think this really fits me with the club it is, but also the people who work here. This was really, for me, one of the best conversations I had throughout my whole career already.
21: The Dutchman will be in the dugout for the first time tomorrow when the Highbees face Dundee United at Tannadice. And the life story of West Lothian singer Susan Boyle is to be told in a new BBC documentary. The programme will chart her journey from growing up in Blackburn to becoming a global star following her Britain's Got Talent edition in 2009. It will feature interviews with the singer, her friends and family, and air on Hogmanay.
0: Further showers this evening and overnight, with winds picking up at a least of 8 Celsius. That's the latest. I'm Paul Riley.
2: This is GBS with George Bowie, Scotland's number one dance show.

a tune I was not expecting in our remix, but it works. It's Ella Langley, Choosing Texas. I know Cammy did a cover of it recently on TikTok, which has gone viral, but that's DJ Encore's remix. Loving that. Hello, I'm George Bowie, and here we are, Friday night with that GBX Anthems in the Mix.

Angie Brown. I've done a couple of festivals with Angie. She sang with Bizarre Inc. back in the day. She's re-recorded that song on her own. I'm Gonna Get You before that, Sonny Federa and Asking with MK and Clementine Douglas. And get ready for Don Diablo remixing Da Hool right now.

0: some shout-outs later in the show if you want to get on the phones. But in the meantime, I am mixing up the tunes to kickstart the weekend. Just Be Good to Me. Earth and Day's remix of that with a big piano anthem. Love that. Don Diablo's remix of The Hole before that. Stay right there. I'm going to sort out some travel for you in just a sec. And after that, we're going to get an amazing remix of that animal tune from Cat's Eye on the Air.
1: Fourth one.
2: The Admiral is conducting the Admouth Orchestra.
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14: Good evening. Starting in Fife at Chapel, the A92 southbound, we have got a lane closed due to an accident. That's between the A910 at Chapel through to Lochgelly. Take care there, causing major queues, tailing back to around Kirkcaldy as a result. If you're travelling north, looks like you're moving fine. We'll keep you up to date with what's going on there. Over to East Lothian, another lane closure due to an accident. That's the A1 eastbound for the A199 at West Barnes. Traffic generally coping well there. And eastbound, busy approaching Sheriff Hall on the bypass.
7: Travel
15: with Traffic Scotland. Check live road updates before setting off on your next journey.
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weekend has landed. Hope you've had a good week. I'm George Bowie here every Friday and Saturday night. If you want to get on the show tonight, we'll open up the phone lines later and we will do some shout outs for you guys. Just tell us what you're up to on a Friday night. And also, we'll get some Generation GBX mixes coming up tonight. The first of those on the air very soon. But right now, DJ Sammy.

Berlin's remix of Heaven, which I think is my favourite version of that. When I play it at gigs, it goes off like you wouldn't believe. And here is a classic 90s tune getting a 2026 remix from Burnout, Zombie Nation.

0: Jay Rankin on the show doing a guest mix a couple of weeks back, and he's been a pal of mine for a long, long time, but love that version of Angel of Mine he did for Princess Paragon. I think that's one of his best. Before that, the brand new Burnout remix of Cairncraft 400 Zombie Nation, and stay right there for some old school Generation GBX coming up next.
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1: Fourth one.
14: We've got a lane closure in Fife on the A92 southbound. That's between Chapel and Lochgelly at the B9149. Nose to tail from the Chapel Junction at Kirkcaldy, taking quite a bit of time to clear that. Once you are past Lochgelly, though, you're moving fine through to Dunfermline. A92 northbound, you're not affected. Now onto the bypass, Miller Hill westbound, you're partially blocked. There is a breakdown between Miller Hill and Sheriff Hall causing slight congestion. Also still a lane closure in East Lothian eastbound approaching West Barnes. Again, an accident there.
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2: with Traffic Scotland. 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

around about this time, we like to get some old school on the air for you, and that is what we're doing with the original I Love You Baby. Celebrate from Ellie Mac coming soon, and Larissa right now. Do both Jay and Jane.

0: an hour's worth of old school between 9 and 10. And Gary does 3 hours for you on a Sunday night with the Sunday Night Anthems. We'd like to get it into the Friday night show as well. So there's a wee Generation GBX mix. I will have some more later and some news coming up next.
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21: The top stories this hour. Prosecutors say the killing of ex-Tory minister Anne Widdecombe was politically and ideologically motivated, as they link it with another charge. Joshua Kerry, who's 28, will stand a single trial, accused of murder plus a terror plot against Nigel Farage. The United Nations has called US plans to live stream an execution as abhorrent. Former army mayor Nidal Hassan's been sentenced to death for killing 13 people at a military base in Texas in 2009. Murray Leith, a political scientist lecturer, says it's taken everyone by surprise.
1: America carries out a large number of executions. I think it's ranked fourth or fifth in the world for the number of executions it carries out. But to live stream them, to make them very public, this is pretty much unprecedented.
21: Police are appealing for witnesses after a pedestrian was seriously injured in a collision with a tram in Edinburgh. A 20-year-old man was hit near Broomhouse Drive on Monday night. He was taken to hospital for treatment. Now, police are hunting for a stolen lorry carrying more than 41,000 bottles of Iron Brew. The vehicle, loaded with 22 tonnes of the drink, was taken from a site in Cumbernauld last month. It was reportedly later spotted on CCTV in Cumbria. Kenny Nicholson from AG Bar says they've ruled out one suspect.
17: We've been celebrating our 125th anniversary recently and remembering a certain ram-raiding granny. But we're pretty sure it wasn't an elderly lady in a balaclava, as she was reportedly at the bingo.
21: And Hibs boss Marink Redike says togetherness is key to a successful season for the Easter Road Club.
22: One of the key pillars for me is that we become even more of a family and do things together, that everybody feels involved and has the identity and carries the identity on and off the pitch and in the stands of this beautiful club.
21: The Dutchman's been speaking to the media for the first time today since taking over from David Gray. He'll take charge of his first game tomorrow against Dundee United at Tannadice.
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21: Further showers this evening and overnight with winds picking up, lows of 8 Celsius. That's the latest. I'm Paul Riley.

2 we go of a 4-hour GBX spectacular. Do we have some tunes for you tonight? You know I love a big piano anthem, and there's one right there, Set Me Free from Kid Island. And as the closing parties all kind of unfold in Ibiza this weekend, let's drop this Ibiza anthem from Ben Hemsley. Here's a Raise Me.

Still one of my favourite tunes. I absolutely love basically everything John Summit does, but that tune, Shiver, is something quite special. Ben Hemsley before that, Erase Me. Can't Get Enough from Soul Searcher coming soon. An example in the mix right now.

0: search. You can't get enough. I'm George Bowie. We are here every weekend with a GBX Anthems. How's your weekend going so far? You off to a good start? You ready for a party tonight? Because I have some big tunes coming your way. Get some more old school on with another Generation GBX mix shortly, and then we'll open up the phone lines. But stay right there, because Mickey Madel and Lost Witness have teamed up on a remix of a 90s classic, or a remake of a 90s classic. We'll get to that next.
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9: 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Starting Monday, the 12th of October, an A899 southbound lane closure begins between Houston and Cousland interchanges. Our work at the Almond Footway Bridge is progressing well. The bridge remains temporarily closed and a diversion is in place from Calder Park Road. We apologise for any inconvenience and encourage everyone to plan ahead, allowing extra time for journeys during these works. 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
15: Fourth one, George Bowie in the mix.

So it was Natalie Imbruglia that did Torn back in the day, and now Lost Witness did it, and Mickey Madel did the remix, and that is a banging version. Loving that. I've got a new Kimmick song to play a little bit later. Love everything the Kimmick boys do. I went to see them live in Ibiza and did a couple of festivals with them this year, including Colours Fest, and they smashed it. Here is their remix of Show Me Love.

0: thought would play AC/DC on the GBX, but that DJ Kuba remix is absolutely banging. Thunderstruck is an anthem. Swedish House Mafia, before that, Save the World Tonight, the Kashmir remix. And the old school is ready to go for a wee 15-minute blast of Generation GBX anthems. And we'll kick it off with Yajura and Open Your Mind next.
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Sample, and that is from an old Simple Minds track. So it came out of Scotland, basically. New Gold Dream. It's Yajura and Open Your Mind. I'm George Bowie. We are here every weekend with the GBX anthems. We're getting some Generation GBX 90s and noughties classics in the mix. Born Slippy coming soon, and Entrance playing right now. Set You Free.

Underworld Born Slippy, which has become an anthem in my household now after my wife, for our 30th wedding anniversary, before it, went to Dubai on a hen weekend and got drunk, came out of a hot tub, slipped and broke her ankle. Great. So we are meant to be going on holiday and it's all kind of kiboshed at the moment. Before that, we played to Set You Free, which probably be more appropriate for me as well, from Entrance, and Get Ready for Paffendorf. Up next, Be Cool.

0: Session GBX on the show tomorrow. We've got a whole hour's worth between 9 and 10. If you like old school, we've got Sunday Night Anthem Show with Gary Spence every week, which is absolutely banging from 7 till 10. But I'll drop some more classics throughout the night, obviously. But now, you guys are on the phones with your shout-outs. 0333 2020 400. We can't actually do requests tonight, unfortunately, because we're in a different studio. But we can do your shout-outs, no problem. We love doing those. So we love hearing from you guys. 0333 2020 400. What are you up to tonight? Get in touch. Let us know.
1: Yeah. Fourth one.
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1: Fourth one. 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

one of my favourite new songs at the moment. I am playing this on repeat, and probably because he's such a top lad as well. Ewan McVicar and Dart teaming up on Roller Coaster. That is an absolute banger. And this is coming out next month after us playing it so much on the show. She's in love with you.

0: fun to see who you guys are seeing tonight.
1: Hi. 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
0: Hello.
2: Hey, can I get a shout out, please? 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
3: Hi. Can I get a shout out for Martin, Mark, and all the troops?

0: all you need to do is give us a call on 0333 20 20 400. Bear with us because it's very busy on the phones. We will get you eventually. It just takes time. It's 0333 20 20 400. It's just a local rate call for your shout outs tonight. Just played you Brothers and Sisters mashed together with the JJ tribute. Also, we had Damage from Plummet. Love that. Coulter's Trapped, which is just huge at the moment. And She's in Love with You, which is one of our most requested songs on this show. And if you want a banger, it doesn't get more banging than Makina Time from Dimitri Vegas, Like Mike and Marlon Hofstadt. And that is on the air next.
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21: 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In the mix. With George Bowie's GBR.

we've got the top tunes in the mix tonight. You guys are doing the shout-outs on 0333 20 20 400. We can't do any WhatsApps tonight, so we're only on the phones. So just give us a call, 0333 20 20 400. Just played your Sunset Brothers remix and four strings, Take Me Away. And get ready for Solardo, Eli Brown and Starman remixing XT.

0: You call me on 0333 20 20 400. Let's see what you guys are saying.
1: Hi, it's George. Can I get a shout out? That's for George, Amy, Arlo and Lee.
2: 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Jack, Olivia, Hannah and Archie.
3: Hi George, can I get a shout out please? For Stuart, Laura and Kendall.
4: 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For Marco, Olivia, Savannah and Sophie and Harper.

0: summer, I was just playing that every single festival, and it just became one almighty sing-along. What a great version of a great song. What's Up from TJ and Mickey Bedell before that, doing Stop Bleeding Love with that Leona Lewis sample, and I Love You Stop from Red 5 mashed together. And we are getting back on the phones with you guys shortly, so you've been phoning the show tonight. Bear with us, we'll get you on soon. It's 0333 2020 400 for your shout-outs. And one of our most popular artists on this show is Ben Walker. He has been smashing it over the past year, and he's just about to become a superstar. Postcode is the new tune, and we'll get the remix of that on the air shortly. Okay.
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2: Hi, I'm Karen from Scotland Railway. 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

So he's on tour at the moment all over Scotland, probably coming round your bit soon. Ben Walker and Postcode, that's my GBX remix of that, which will be out next week, I think. A week today, that is going to be up for you to download and for you to stream. So very excited about it. So I don't do a lot of songs on my own, and it was nice to get to do that one for Ben. Get ready for Life is a Highway in the mix right now.

0: 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I'm George Bowie, and this is what you guys are saying on the phones tonight.
1: Hi, all right, Georgie boy, it's me, Duncan. Can I get a shout out for me and my dad, please? We're just in the gym now.
2: Okay,
1: that was my dad, yeah.
2: All right, Georgie boy, in the gym.
3: Hi, George. It's a McLennan family. We're heading back from Italy up the road. Your changer keeping us going. Keep it banging. 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

0: Shout out my boy Jamie B. What a remix he has done on that tune. Silver, Turn the Tide. Armin Van Buuren before that. Take Me Home. I mean, it is a total ripoff of By the Way by the Red Hot Chili Peppers. But who cares? What a tune it is. Kimmick's new one was in there too. I was talking about the Kimmick guys earlier on. Big fan of their stuff. Alive is the brand new tune. And the Burnout remix of Life is a Highway from Rascal Flatts, which I don't think we've played before. I played Jesse's remix many times, Jesse Blocks. But I don't think I played that piano mix of it. And it works in that style too. Love them both. Right, stay there. More Generation GBX anthems in the mix shortly. More shout-outs for you guys too. And we're going to get Moving to the Sun, the song of the year, on the air next. Hey!
1: 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C.co.uk.
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12: Fourth One. 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Scotland's number one dance show.

There is no bigger tune out there than Moving to the Sun. It's just, I think we were checking out the other day and I think it'd been number one on iTunes for like 6 months, which is just insane. Who knew Ultrinity would come back in such massive style with Hugh Gill, of course. And stay there, because I've got Avicii coming shortly, mashed together with David Guetta, two tracks, both called Without You, and K's Before That, I Just Died in Your Arms.

0: If you want a shout out, feel free to call me on 0333 20 20 400. 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
2: Hi, it's Papa. Can I get a wee shout out please for me and John Boy?
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0: If you're a regular listener to this show, you'll know how much I love my old school and what a tune that is. Divine inspiration in the way. Agnes, before that, Release Me, mashed together with Ginny, Keep Warm. And also, speaking of mashups, we had two songs called Without You, one from David Guetta and one from Avicii. And someone, not me, decided to put them together and it just worked a treat. Right, I think we'll have time for a couple more shout-outs. So if you are phoning the show, we'll keep the phone lines open a wee bit later tonight on 0333 2020 400, just so we can get all the calls away.
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the Sunset Brothers out of Australia, and that is What About Me. It's a tune, Entrance Forever, coming shortly. And right now, here is a remix of a classic tune that I did with my pals Energy Tracks on GX's There's Nothing I Won't Do.

0: with it. GBX Anthems. Let's go on the phones and see what you guys are saying tonight.
1: 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It's Brian. Have a shout out, please. It's my big sis, Claire. It's her 49th for day.
2: 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Can I get a shout out, please? Myself, Elaine, my partner, Stuart, and my son, Sean.
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4: 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So my wee daughter called Tiffany. It's a wee birthday yesterday.

the GBX anthems. Hopefully you've enjoyed the show tonight. You can listen back to any of the GBX shows, by the way, on the Rail app. If you type in George Bowie or GBX, we put three shows up a week, so you may well find us in there. Play loads of tunes like that. Andy Whitby's alter ego and Lights Go Down. Entry

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1: Fourth one, George Bowie in the mix.

when my middle child was young, she used to play the original of that song all the time. It's A Drop in the Ocean from DJ Vance. I'm George Bowie. Get one more batch of calls on from you guys, and then we're going to have to shut the phone lines before we hand over to Callum. But let's get Ben, Nicky and Dimension on the air right now with Guardian Angel.

0: It's Friday night with the GBX. I'm George Bowie, and this is what you guys are saying on the phones tonight.
1: Hi, George. I was wondering if you could say a massive happy birthday to my husband, Ian. His birthday's on Monday.
2: Hi, it's Gordon. Can I get a shout-out for Tony, Gordon and Courtney?
3: Hi, George. Can I get a shout-out for me, Sophie, Lee, Nicholas, Emma, Lisa and Demi, and Megan?

0: And that is all we have time for tonight. Thank you so much for tuning in. It's always been a blast doing the GBX on a Friday and Saturday night. And of course, we're back for 4 hours of mayhem tomorrow. So make sure you're here tomorrow night from 6 till 10. We will do it all over again. And you guys can get on the air and get all your shout-outs on and have a wee laugh with us. But there's no need to go anywhere because Callum is here and he's here till 1 o'clock in the morning. He's got some tunes for you tonight. You're going to love this.
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4: Colm Gallagher, Fourth One.
0: All right, my turn then. It's me for the next 3 hours with tunes like this. And the

sun. And there was a lot of chat, and I was peddling it as well, that that was AI. A teeny tiny wee bit of it was made with AI. Hugo's done a video on that on his socials. It's moving to the sun with a Mal Angel and Ultra Natty. And I think, by the way, it was a Mal Angel that was to blame for the AI bit. Right, what are you saying then? Are you in? Are you out? Are you shaking it all about tonight? Are you on it? Are you half it? Are you up? Are you doing? We're on WhatsApp. Same number you call us on that is 0333 20 20 400. Callum, then your message to 61021 text. And my DMs, they are open on Facebook and Instagram as well. Right, you get on that. I'll get this on. New Lug. Just give it to me. Friday night.

0: doing the business with Hila, where you are, Colin and Michelle loving a bit of beach ball in the mix as well. You're welcome. Right, getting some more of your shouts on soon and your requests as well, right this way. Call or WhatsApp on 0333 2020 400. Text Callum, then your message to 61025. Then I'm on Facebook and Instagram as well. I got that big remix of Texas Inner Smile playing next to get us back in the mix.
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0: 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And I'm on Facebook and Instagram as well. Just search Callum Gallagher. Hello!
1: Hello!
0: How ya?
1: Is that GBX?
0: Well, kinda, it's the CGX. GBX finished at 10.
1: Alright, can I like, my name's Chloe.
0: Hi, Chloe.
1: Like, I'm Chloe. Can I shout out myself, Chloe? Can I shout out my best pal, Chloe? And can I shout out my pal, Sophie? And my boyfriend, Kian?
0: Nay, bother, pal. Have a good weekend.

0: Martin Garrix and Usher together. And you're right, I did just play the Saturdays All Fired Up. It's still a tune. Hello to Davey on the night shift tonight, Calum. Loving your tunes. Getting me through this shift so far. Hey, listen, I'm right there with you up until 1 o'clock in the morning. Hello to Mick out in the taxi tonight as well. And Craig. All right, Calum, any chance of some dead mouse? Let me play Strobe. Would that do it for you? That's coming up before 11 o'clock.
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13: And now, the weather.
14: Outside, gloomy skies, a persistent drizzle, and a chilly wind blowing from the west, north, east, and south.
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0: Somebody requested that at a wedding I was DJing at recently, and you know what? I played it and it went absolutely nuts. We'll play at a wedding again, Deadmau5 and Strobe on Friday night. We're kicking off the weekend with the big tunes in the mix. They've got the biggest hits, the biggest throwbacks, and your shouts and requests as well. 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Callum in your message to 61025 on text, and I'm on Facebook and Instagram as well. Let's do some shouts for Graham. Big shout to Lucy and her pal Erin having a sleepover tonight. Let's get some calls on. Hello, who's there?
1: Hi, Robin.
0: Hi, Robin. Who are we shouting out tonight?
1: Emily and Abby.
0: What are you getting up to?
1: Getting a Chinese.
0: Class. Who's getting what?
2: Chicken balls and chips.
0: What sauce?
2: Curry sauce.
0: Oh, I can't beat it. Have a good night. Hello.
3: Hello, how's it going, Callum? You alright?
0: I'm alright, man. What's happening tonight?
3: Oh, so much tonight. Just chilling out. A nice wee chilled weekend. Listening to yourself on the radio, so.
0: Class. Who's all there then?
3: Me, Amy, Rosie and Sophia.
0: Nice one, guys. You have a great weekend.
3: Cheers, Callum. Over here, Paul. Having a good time.

0: happy birthday to Kimbo. She is 30 this weekend. That is with love from Martin and the kids. Hello to Fran and Alan, who are in the hot tub tonight. Nice. Right, let's get back at it in 3 minutes. It's Friday night.
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0: All right, let's get back to it. It's 11 o'clock, Friday night. It's Callum Gallagher in the mix.

0: Tonight you've got great taste, Tam. Hi to Cheryl and her pal Abby, who is home from Australia. First time they've seen each other and had a catch-up in a year. You know what FaceTime like? Right, let's get a couple of calls on. Hello.
1: Hello, can I get a shout-out for Caitlin, please?
0: Yes, you don't sound like a Caitlin.
1: Oh, it's a shout-out for Caitlin.
0: Uh-huh. And who are you, big guy?
1: I'm Alan.
0: Okay, Alan, you and Caitlin have a good night.
1: Come on, you too.
0: Hello, what's your name?
2: Sammy. Hey, I'm at work. Just started my work, mate.
0: Oh, how long are you there? You there all night?
2: Mate, I'm on all night, 12-hour shift.
0: Well, listen, I've got a chance to get you through.
2: Sorted, my man.
0: And 11 till 11.

0: Greg and Bailey here, Callum. Any chance of a big shout out to El Jefe or Gaffer at the warehouse? No doing much working tonight though. Hi to John, who is his night shift as well. Callum, any chance for a shout out for my wee baby Kara? Kara, who's just arrived. Mum and baby doing well. And I'm very proud of Hannah. Any chance you could play a wee tune for us? Milky, just the way you are. Let me get that lined up. It's Friday night.
1: This is
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1: 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Fourth One.

0: Music sounds better with you, and just the way you are, that's a mashup. Right, 0333 20 20 400 on the phone. Here's Anne Marie.
1: What's happening?
0: Hiya, pal. You alright?
1: I just back to his auntie this morning.
0: Oh.
1: It's cold.
0: Aye. It's really cold. How long were you away for?
1: Oh, we were just Thursday to Thursday, but we didn't get back to just after 12.
0: So, before you went away, it would have been alright here? And now you're back, it's like the blooming Arctic Circle. It's freezing.
1: See, last Thursday when we were flying out, Edinburgh Airport was roasting. Honestly, the sun was splitting the skies.
0: Right, no enemy out.
1: No, it's no. But
0: the nights
1: anyway.
0: Have drawn in. Who are we shouting out the night?
1: Just me and the dog. Emily's away for a sleepover with a pal. She missed her that much. The other two are upstairs and it's just, well... Me now, but she's snoozing
0: off. Pour yourself another drink. The night is young. Have a good weekend.
1: Yeah, you too, pal. Thank you. Bye.
0: Right, keep your shouts and requests coming in. More of them on soon. Right now, this

0: Lisa of Northern Ireland remixing that Boy Meets Girl classic, waiting for a start of fall on Friday night. Only just getting started here this weekend. I'm back on tomorrow night at 10, right after the Saturday night GBX, and Gary Spence on Sunday night with the anthems as well. And remember, you can listen back to any of our shows anytime you like on the Rayo app. Right, keep your shouts and requests coming tonight. Call the WhatsApp on 0333 2020 400. You can text Cal and then your message to 61025. And I'm on Facebook and Instagram as well. Got to do a big shout out to Cole and Adam. Looking for some Stussy. Desire is next.
1: This is
2: Hit Party. Fourth One.
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7: 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Our work at the Amund Footway Bridge is progressing well. The bridge remains temporarily closed and a diversion is in place from Calder Park Road. 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
1: How are you doing?
0: I'm alright, how's yourself?
1: I'm good, mate, good, mate.
0: Excellent. Who are we shouting out tonight?
1: Kevin, brother, Gregor, Ian, and Leslie Ann, please, big one.
0: Aye, aye, no bother. What's your name?
1: Matt Gregor.
0: Hey, Gregor. Just have a good weekend.
1: How are you, Kev? How are you, Kev?
0: Callum, can you give wee Curly a happy birthday shout out? We are over in the Black Sea, Grafton, on the Canoony drill ship. Play my tune, your choice, please, my man. Loving the show, as always, from James. Have this then, brand new Morgan C.

0: guys. See the light on Friday night. Got a big shout out to Tam and the three others. Okay. Hi to Peter, who wants to do a big shout out to everybody at the ambulance station tonight. Nice one. All right, let's get back in the mix. Gonna kick it for another hour tonight.
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1: 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Fourth One.
0: All right, let's get back in the mix then. An hour to go tonight. Keep your shouts and your requests coming on the phone and on WhatsApp 0333 2020 400. Text Callum in your message to 61025. And I'm on Facebook and Instagram.

0: Darren Styles, Save Me Friday night. Got a massive shout out to Kirsty, Leo, Casey Lee, and Ella Rose. Deco's locked in as usual. Nice one. Right, let's jump back on the phones. 0333 2020 400. If you're calling tonight, you can WhatsApp us on that same number as well. Callum, then your message to 61025 on text. And I'm on Facebook and Instagram as well. Hello.
1: Hi, Callum. Can I have a shout out?
0: Yes, you can. Who's your shout out for?
1: My mum Mary, my niece Louise, myself Jacqueline.
0: And how you feeling, Jacqueline? You alright?
1: I've to go for chemotherapy in 3 weeks.
0: You sound pretty positive about it though, eh?
1: Aye.
0: Good stuff, eh? You just have a great weekend then, alright?
1: Okay, Callum, thanks.

This is my church. This is where I heal my hurt. It's in natural grace, or watching young life shape. It's in minor keys, solutions and remedies. Enemies becoming friends when bitterness ends. This is my church. This is my church.

0: Lewis and God is a DJ on Friday night. I tend to agree with that. You know, it's Callum Gallagher here on Friday night. Always forget that you can get in touch via the website. Feels like an awful lot of hassle to go to on a Friday night right now. But I suppose if you're working and at your computer or whatever. Dana's been on saying, can you give a shout out to my cousin Natalie Stewart, Mr. Birthday last week, has had the cold. Aye, it's going to be now, isn't it? Right, let's get back in the mix. Keep your shouts and your requests coming.
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0: big Friday night shout out to Sean and Chris. Hello to Ewan locked in as well on his way back from his gig. Hello to Vanessa, who's listening in and looking for a wee shout out tonight. Big shout out to Big Stono. Big Stono is 40 this weekend. 40 Stono or 40? I'm only joking. Right, let's get another call on. It's 0333 20 20 400. Hello.
1: All right. It's Kian.
0: What's happening, Kian?
1: Not much.
0: Thanks, so, man. So we'll shout you out. Who else are you shouting out?
1: Manny Yasmin.
0: Who?
1: Manny Yasmin.
0: Your auntie Yasmin.
1: Aye.
0: There you go. Look, gosh, I can't believe it. You're some boy, Kian. Have a great weekend.
2: Thank you.
0: Bye-bye.
2: Bye.
0: Right, let's do this. It's Barry Cadd, swam out of Edinburgh and returned to Bebo. If it came back, I'd be there, to be fair.

0: Dimon, need you. Friday night, and I've got a massive shout out to Amy and Stephen on their 1 year till the wedding anniversary. All right, 1 year till you are completely and absolutely skint. Hello to Jimmy, Calm Out in the Taxi. Absolutely loving your sounds. Keep them coming, man. Listen, I'm here till one. Hello to Bill and Debbie. Callum, we're sitting in the man cave having a few drinks, looking for a shout out tonight. And the biggest shout out to DS, celebrating 50 years this weekend.
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Play it twice, John. You twisted my arm, man. Carl, any chance of a shout-out to Mark and Emma in Stornoway, and a mention for Carly and Thomas in Dalmarnock? Thanks for locking in.

0: Lassie, Fly Away. Friday night, got a big shout out to Vance and Gibby. Hello to Alec, who's working tonight, Carl. Tune's getting me through while I'm just about leaving, man. But plenty more to come tonight, back to back, and non-stop until Amber's on at 6. And remember, you can listen back to any of our shows anytime you like. Give it like 10, 15 minutes. And you'll get this one on the Rayo app. And I'll catch you Saturday night at 10. We'll do this all over again.
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18: The top stories this hour. Donald Trump says Russia will provide the American and global marketplace with nearly 5 million US tons of diesel after a phone call with Vladimir Putin. The first portion would be just 300,000 tons, though. That would only satisfy about 13 hours worth of America's demand. But the US president claims otherwise.
19: That is a big deal. That is massive amounts of oil coming into our country. And I want to thank President Putin, to be honest with you. We have massive amounts of oil coming into our country, and it's diesel, which is what we want. So, thank you.
18: Ukraine's President Volodymyr Zelensky has criticized the agreement, calling it a gift to Putin. Downing Street says the UK will maintain pressure on Russia. The contentious Dumcree parade in Portadown has been banned. Northern Ireland Secretary Sir Chris Bryant stopped members of the Orange Order going along the mainly nationalist Gavaki Road. The Parades Commission allowed it for the first time in 28 years, but it never went ahead because of a two-week standoff. DUP MP Carla Lockhart has condemned threats received.
20: I'll take anyone on with regards to my politics and my policies, but when it gets personal and when you see and hear these threats online, all it takes is for one person to just seriously think I really don't like those people.
18: The man accused of a terror offence against Nigel Farage and who's charged with the murder of Anne Widdecombe will face a combined trial next June. The ex-Tory minister died at home in Devon in July. 28-year-old Joshua Kerry's appeared at the Old Bailey. An earthquake with a magnitude of 7.6 has struck Panama. No casualties have been reported. In what could be the start of a leadership challenge to Sir Ed Davey, a Liberal Democrat MP has left their front bench. Charlie Maynard's quit as the party's Treasury spokesperson. And Gromit is getting a voice. The famously mute dog will break his silence in an audiobook edition of the character's forthcoming autobiography. It's out later this month. From Sky News, I'm Daryl Jackson.